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Live from 2117 Leopard Street in the heart of Corpus Christi, Texas. U.S. motherfucking A, baby. 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

0: So how do you look on the bright side of things?
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0: No, hey, I'm positive. 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
1: No, I don't buy it.
0: No, I don't buy it either. But, I mean, I don't really buy anything. You'd be surprised how many places will not accept rolled dimes. What do you mean, no? That's legal tender, my good man.
1: Are you married?
0: To my job, yeah. It was a very awkward bouquet toss.

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0: Now, let me ask you this. Since you read a lot of books, how should an author's picture look on the back or the inside of the dust jacket? What should they be doing?
1: Oh, smoking a pipe in a jacket with patches on the elbows, for sure.
0: Oh, kind of like rejected Doctor Who concept art. Cool.
1: Oh, yeah. That was the cool thing back in, like, you'd look at Playboy magazine and the guy would be sitting there with a pipe in his hand. And
0: Playboy? Well, wait a minute. What kind of pipe are we talking about here?
1: The patches on his elbows, and he'd just be looking chill, and he'd have a beautiful blonde next to him and a bottle of whiskey and a book.
0: Oh, yeah, I remember that. Authors would always be reading another book as if they were cosplaying you.

0: being naked.
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It's the Greg B. Harrell Show. We've talked before about why we like sad songs. A big reason? It helps us understand the real world. What? Hold on. What does that mean? In the space of a sad song, we experience a plethora of emotions while listening. And when we experience those emotions while listening, we are safe within the world of the song. Safe from the sadness. So, if something happens in our real life that's sad, we can deal with it better because listening to sad music has provided us a dry run. Dry run of sadness. Sounds like a movie that would win at Cannes.

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1: So here's a new song.
0: Here's another example. 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

0: This is going to sound like a clickbait ad written in block letters, but what happens when you go full vegan?
1: It had a lot of different health benefits.
0: So you felt different before you were vegan.
1: No, it's not. 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
0: Okay. 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
1: Mental clarity is also something that I noticed changed a lot for the better. 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
0: Ah, see, mental clarity. 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

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Earlier today, I saw a sign at the intersection that said, "Don't walk."

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They're the reason we're getting content like this. So, you know, blame them. I wish we cared more about physical fitness. Earlier today, I saw a sign at the intersection that said, "Don't walk."

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Live from 2117 Leopard Street in the heart of Corpus Christi, Texas. U.S. mother f***ing A, baby. 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

0: It's the Greg B. Harrell Show. You know, if there's one thing that people are always saying to me, it's, Greg, what's something you can teach us? Oh, love is looking up from your phone. Another thing people are saying to me is, Greg B. Harrell, you don't have enough news from Fresno on your radio show. And you're thinking, Greg, why would I care what's going on in Fresno? Well, Fresno is a magical place, as we're about to find out when we listen to another actual clip from the Fresno Television News.
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0: It's the Greg B. Harrell Show. You can phone this show. It's 888-760-1977. But it is busy in here on the phones, so if I don't get your call, please leave a voicemail. And if it's a good one, it'll get on the show. Yep, these are my listeners.
1: Hey, Greg. I gotta say, I love your show. You're ripping on yourself. Your show makes me laugh every time.
2: Beep.
3: Hey, Greg, this is Joe from St. Louis. I listen to your show. It's just really interesting, the stuff you come up with and the wit you have and everything. So something else I was just thinking, though, is maybe when they came up with 420, what they meant to do was 430 maybe, but they just didn't want to wait an extra 10 minutes, so maybe they just made it 420. Take care.

Most of us are aware of the push to build hyperscale data centers across the state, creating an unprecedented demand on our state's resources. Requests for large load development projects have reached 439 gigawatts. That's

5 times peak demand of the entire grid. As for water, 80% of the data centers currently operating ignored a legally mandated survey regarding their water usage. 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We're calling on ERCOT and the PUC to take immediate oversight control of this issue with a 6-month moratorium until our legislators address it in the next session. 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Awkward.

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It's the Greg B. Harrell Show. A little bit more on why we like sad songs. So most people who hear a sad song report that it moved them in some way. Being moved triggers sadness. And sadness triggers being moved. Being moved by a sad song makes us feel alive. Subconsciously, our brain thinks, wow, we're really living here. We're experiencing everything a human can experience. So we enjoy listening to the sad tune, even though it brings the sadness. This process we go through when listening to sad music is called the tragedy paradox. That's going to be a band name in 6 months.

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0: Yeah, I just came back from Turkey, so visiting my family, yeah.
1: You went to Turkey? Whoa, cool. I've seen that place on maps.
0: No, I'm from Turkey, so...
1: Oh, that's so cool. Turkey is so culturally rich.
0: Yeah.
1: Like, we're talking buttercream kind of rich. It's impressive. Oh, great. Now I'm hungry. What's the food like in Turkey?
0: I would say some dishes. Like, imagine that a lot of it, so...
1: Ah, the dishes are plentiful. You know, that does make sense. It's turkey, not four-quarter turkey. So what is your favorite delicacy from Turkey?
0: Of course, my favorite is künefe.
1: Künefe?
0: Künefe.
1: Oh, sorry, there must be an echo in here. So what is that? What is künefe?
0: It's like really tiny noodles. Think about it.
1: Well, you know what? I have no problem imagining tiny noodles. I can just look at my biceps. So how is künefe prepared?
0: So they pan fry it in the butter. It's in between. There's special cheese, and they put syrup and then pistachio. It's pretty good.
1: Butter, cheese, syrup, and pistachio. Wow. I guess when you can have them all, there's no need to Ozempic. Künefe.
0: Yeah. Just look up. Just Google it. You'll see it.
1: Okay, yeah. I'll just hop on a work computer and Google tiny noodle pictures. What could possibly go wrong?

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1: Mr. Rubin, sir.
2: What is it, Jesse?
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2: Capes are hard to keep clean.
1: How about a tearaway uniform, and underneath it, a Speedo, with the Colaire logo, of course.
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1: Okay, can you hand me that robe, please, sir?
2: I think that would be a good idea.
1: Colder than I thought in here.
2: I can see that.
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1: On second thought, can I just wear my Colaire uniform, sir?
2: Jesse, I support your decision 100%.
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Live from 2117 Leopard Street in the heart of Corpus Christi, Texas. 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

0: It's the Greg Beharrell Show. You know, if you're like me, then you also believe David is lucky Goliath didn't have paper. But also, if you're like me, you're busy during the afternoon all week long. If that's the case, there's something very important you're missing. All the great TV that's on during the afternoon. Don't worry, I've got your back on this. Here's a sample of what you've missed on afternoon TV.
1: Unless you're a stoner, it's not something you'd see. So here's what you missed on afternoon TV.
2: Wait, hold on. Are you bleeding?
3: No.
2: Wait, let me see your finger.
3: Just a hangnail.
4: Is it true that you like MMA fighting? Welcome to the show. Can't wait to kick your ass. Okay.

0: of the biggest lessons you learn as you get older, you can't judge a book by its cover.
1: Everyone does, and it's horrible stuff, but it's like, it's just...
0: See? When was the last time you did that?
1: I was going to read How to Kill a Mockingbird, but I didn't.
0: You judged a literal book by its cover.
1: It had red and black and gold writing.
0: Well, exactly. They should have gone with a neon, maybe like a pop-up Boo Radley.
1: I don't know.
0: Yeah.

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It's the Greg B. Harrell Show. We humans love tragic music, really tragic art. Some of our favorite is truly heartbreaking. So who do we have to thank for that? The public adoration of tragic art. Well, to a degree, Aristotle. Huh? Yeah, so Aristotle was the first person to propose that tragic art offers the masses a means of catharsis. So the tragic art, or in our case, the tragic music, the sad songs, carry inherent health benefits. Isn't that something? Tragedy is a blessing. What a tragedy.

Oh, what do you know? A station that plays new rock, too. Yeah, that's us. Here's a new rock track. Just for fans of Rock 92.7.

0: No idea how incredible it is to hear your voice, man.
1: Oh, well, that's nice of you to say. I like my voice, too. My favorite pipes next to the copper ones I steal for pocket money.
0: No, I love your show, man. Like, honestly, you're hilarious, dude. I'm not even joking. I have not practiced this at all.
1: Well, you know, there's nothing that gives a compliment more weight than when it's backloaded with an obvious attempt at misdirection. And I didn't practice this. Don't think that I practiced it. I didn't.

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0: So how much of a gamer are you?
1: Well, I work a lot of hours, so I get home and play pretty much every night, maybe a couple hours, wind down, and do it all again the next day.
0: Wow, this is like meeting Lucas in The Wizard. Are you currently wearing a power glove?
1: Right.
0: So I'm going to test how much of a gamer you are.
1: All right.
0: I'll say something, and you just reply with the first thing that comes into your mind.
1: All right.
0: Cheat code.
1: Grand Theft Auto, R1, L1, L2, R2, left, down, up, right, circle, square.
0: Wow! What a cheater.
1: I'm pretty sure if I had the control in my hand, I'd get them all right first try.
0: Whoa, whoa. Save that kind of bragging for when you're sliding into DMs.
1: Oh,

0: Hello, you've reached my studio slash parents' basement.
1: Hello, Mr. Harold.
0: Mr. Harold. Oh, I wish my name was Greg B. Harold. That sounds like someone who gets the corner on Hollywood Squares. But it's actually Greg Beharrell. Yeah, I'm just as disappointed.
1: All right, Greg. How are you? May I call you Greg?
0: Sure. It'll be nice to get called something I don't have to bleep out.
1: I bet.

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It's the Greg B. Harrell Show. We talk weird music stuff on this show, and this is pretty weird. Winemakers in Italy play music for their wine. What? Huh? Oh, this is true. Some of them play classical tunes, others play bird songs, but the idea here is that the vibrations of the music bounce off the cask and move the wine particles, which provides a better, more unique taste. Here's hoping they expand the musical genres. Can't imagine what a wine would taste like that listens to Nintendo Core. Real thing, look it up.

0: You know, my biggest issue when I get home from work is carbs. I always end up snacking.
1: You know what? I can't say I don't do that myself. So I'm with you there.
0: Mm-hmm.
1: Dude, eating is so hard, and for what?
0: Yeah, exactly. I'm perfectly capable of staining my shirts on my own, thank you very much.
1: I wish we could just, like liquid or something. You know what I mean?
0: Like you wish all food was liquefied?
1: Yeah, good old liquid. Liquid in a bottle.
0: Well, this isn't the Severance break room. Liquid sustenance. That sounds like a chicken soup book you'd order on Wish.
1: Chicken soup book? Oh. Whose soul am I chicken soup for? Chicken soup for the Greg B. Harrell show.
0: Yeah, well, I mean, I'm definitely not cool enough to be gazpacho.
1: Okay.
0: Oh, okay. Should I have gone with cold borscht as the punchline?
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0: So how long have you and your partner been together?
1: 2 years.
0: Sorry, did someone say a year and then 3 years, then 2 years?
1: Yeah, we always have this where you just meet in the middle right there. That's how long we've been together. 2 years.
0: Meet in the middle. You know, I've been offered that relationship. So what is the secret to a long-lasting relationship?
1: What's the secret?
2: Oh, I'm going to find the right person.
1: Once you find the right person, man, it's easy.
0: Oh, right person. Okay. See, I've been dating left-handers and steering them toward a career in relief pitching. A lot of money to be made there.

It's the Greg Beharrell Show. We've talked about how winemakers in Italy are playing music for their wine when it's sitting in the cask. They believe that allowing their wine to listen to music provides a more unique taste. But it doesn't even begin there. Winemakers in Italy and South America have been playing music for their vines, mostly songs with lower tones, heavy bass, heavy drums, because that rumble makes the grapes healthier in their estimation. So what does all this mean with this playing music for wine stuff? Well, the thinking is that in time, wine will be marketed based on the genre of music it listened to during production. So you'll see listed on wine labels that you're purchasing wine which has listened to 80s pop or 90s grunge or

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3: Yeah. I wake up every morning with my head up in a daze. I'm not sure if I should say this, but I'll say it anyway. Everybody tries to tell me that I'm

I think I'm going nowhere like a rat trapped in a maze. Every wall that I knock down is just a wall that I replace. I'm in a race against myself. I try to keep a steady pace. How the will I escape?

0: Now, when you drink, do you also snack?
1: Unfortunately, yes.
0: Uh-oh. What snacks are your go-to?
1: You know, you gotta have something healthy, so...
0: Well, I mean, I appreciate that you think I'd know what healthy is, but I assure you, I don't.
1: No, I don't know. You know, pretzels. Classic.
0: Pretzels?
1: That's it.
0: Don't tell me you're eating pretzels with hopes they'll soak up the beer.
1: Yeah, that's what I tell my wife.
0: Yeah, those pretzels, they really have a drinking problem.
1: Exactly.

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It's pretty cool. Check it out. Let me know what you think. Or just shout what you think, and I'll probably be close enough to hear it. Even if I don't buy anything, I still treat myself to the 10 items or less line.

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How do rideshare companies afford all those sky cameras that show where the driver is? I like to close every show by writing a little something in my diary. So here we go, dear diary, Greg Beharrell here. I wonder what my apartment does all day. Thanks for listening, everybody.

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hot pursuit and fiery auto crashes. Some will die in hot pursuit while sifting through my ashes. Some will fall in love with life and drink it from a fountain that is pouring like an avalanche coming down the mountain. I don't

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1: I'm

Oh, what do you know? 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
2: 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Semper Fidelis, always faithful, always Marine.

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0: Mr. Rubin, sir?
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1: People might confuse you
0: with
1: a
0: superhero. And the AC techs here at Colair are kind of like superheroes, springing into action the moment you need us.
1: Capes are hard to keep clean.
0: 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And underneath it, a Speedo. 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
1: Oh my. Not sure you should be out in public like that.
0: 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Can you hand me that robe, please, sir?
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0: Colder than I thought in here.
1: I can see that. Call Colair
0: because we can. On second thought, can I just wear my Colair uniform, sir?
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Live from 2117 Leopard Street in the heart of Corpus Christi, Texas. U.S. mother f***ing A, baby. 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

Oh, what do you know? 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Yeah, that's us. 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

0: are aware of the push to build hyperscale data centers across the state, creating an unprecedented demand on our state's resources. Requests for large load development projects have reached 439 gigawatts. That's 5 times peak demand of the entire grid. As for water, 80% of the data centers currently operating ignored a legally mandated survey regarding their water usage. Without proper oversight, how can Texas plan for the future allocation of resources and anticipate the impacts on its citizens? We're calling on ERCOT and the PUC to take immediate oversight control of this issue with a 6-month moratorium until our legislators address it in the next session. Contact the Public Utilities Commission. 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
1: Mr. Rubin, sir.
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1: On second thought, can I just wear my Colair uniform, sir?
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1: This is the rise of the underdog.
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0: was thinking something a little more impressive.
1: Like?
0: Nothing too fancy. Maybe a crown!
1: Not sure you'll fit in the truck with that.
0: No problem. How about a cape?
1: People might confuse
0: me
1: with
0: a superhero and the AC Texier Colera kind of like superheroes, springing into action the moment you need us.
1: Capes are hard to keep clean.
0: How about a tearaway uniform? And underneath it, a Speedo. With the Colair logo, of course.
1: Oh my. Not sure you should be out in public like that.
0: Okay. Can you hand me that robe, please, sir?
1: I think that would be a good idea.
0: Colder than I thought in here.
1: I can see that. Call Colair
0: because we can. On second thought, can I just wear my Colair uniform, sir?
1: Jesse, I support your decision 100%.
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0: right, we need to discuss this before we get married. Mm. So that's a, I mean, I think that's a good idea. You got to discuss stuff before you get married.
1: That's a good idea.
0: And so, well, you have that one dude earlier in the program. He picked a prude, dumbass woman that he's with. I was trying to think of a nice way to say it.
2: A prude, dumbass woman.
0: Well, that's the nicest way I could think about, you know, I mean, I was trying to.
1: I love it. It was just shocking to hear that from you.
0: Well, I mean, there's also dumbass dudes out there, too.
1: Oh, yeah.
0: Dumbass man and
1: yeah,
0: all that.
1: Yeah, dumb men.
0: Dumb men. Yeah, exactly.
1: Stupid, dumb men.
0: Big, stupid, dummy men.
1: Men that are whores. Whore-ass, dumb man.
0: But that guy who, he was talking about, he has a wife that never wants to do it, right?
1: Yeah.
0: And the poor guy, all he thinks about is divorce and maybe get with somebody else.
1: Mm-hmm.
0: So, yeah, if that guy would have been a little more choosy. But you guys said that sometimes there'll be a freak in the beginning, and then all of a sudden they put the brakes on the freak. Oh, that is the worst.
1: Yeah. I mean, that's like you're a fraud.
0: Yeah, Chris, does that happen where they just all of a sudden you're like, hey, what happened to the freak?
3: Yeah, it happens all the time.
1: I just think, like, in the beginning, it's running hot. You're always going to be a little freakier in the beginning because it's, like, new.
3: Yeah.
1: It's fun.
3: New. Yeah.
0: All right, this person says, to be fair, Billy's always in the woman's side. That is true. I think he's trying to say always on the woman's side. That is fair.
1: Yeah,
0: and
1: of the clothing store.
0: And Jordan says, yeah, me and Billy Bob Thornton, huh? Just over there shopping for women's jeans. Or they moved the freak to a different dude.
1: Yeah.
0: I mean, that does happen. This person says, all this show has done for me is realize the red flags, the spouse
1: that's good.
0: Doesn't recognize in me.
1: That's ha-ha. Good.
0: La Mama Llama is like, eh, this show makes me realize that my spouse can't pick up any of my red flags.
1: Oh. She's got a lot of them, too. I love her, but a lot of red flags. A lot.
0: I saved this one video, and somebody went
1: this
0: around.
1: This show saved me from a cheater.
0: Okay, that's
1: wow.
0: Great, Stage.
1: That's huge.
0: That's good.
1: I love that.
0: And now we made you even more insecure as your woman's like, hey, don't forget on Saturday,
1: okay,
0: I have my candle club.
1: Okay. This show made me strong enough to wear a male vest.
4: Okay. Okay. Right, guys, you can't do nothing. You can't do nothing.
1: You can't do nothing.
0: Derek, you know what I found out since we have this chat?
1: I'm a father of two. Of course I wear a vest.
0: Derek, this is what I do. I don't take any... I take zero fashion chances when I come in front of this camera.
1: I don't have a choice. All right? I
0: got to
1: mix it up.
0: This is
1: it's
0: so
1: not a 4X.
0: What? Derek's not that big.
1: It's a 2X.
0: And I don't wear skirts. And I don't make them. I would not be able to make a skirt look hot. I got hairy legs.
1: Yeah, cool.
0: Not like super hairy, but enough hair that it wouldn't be hot for you guys. Sorry, I'm just so hungry this morning. I don't get to eat a lot.
1: I hate these cameras.
0: Oh, they're so bad.
1: I hate the instant feedback.
0: It's immediate feedback.
3: Yep.
1: I hate it.
0: They went around and they tested all the, like, a dude when he went around, he's like, all right, we're going to see if the underwear that you buy off the shelves at all these underwear places are hygienic.

0: And so, as per, hey, you shut your ass. If I get hungry, I'm eating on the show. I got 4 hours of the show to do. We got zero breaks, and usually that's a potty break for me, and I got to go pee-pee.
1: He eats real fast. If you just shut up about it, he'd already be done.
0: I'd already be done if you wouldn't bring it up.
1: Yeah, stupid.
0: Billy's doing ASMR a little bit.
1: Yeah, a little bit, yeah. That's big. Girls love that.
0: Chris kind of does look like a Buddha right now.
1: All right, yeah. Guys.
0: Just because the lighting and how
1: he looks
0: it hits
1: good,
0: him,
1: though.
0: He does. Yeah. Nard, you ever seen what a Buddha looks like?
2: I do, yeah. He looks like
1: my God, Nard's here?
2: Yeah.
3: Oh, I didn't know he was here.
1: I have not heard Nard in 3 hours.
2: What? I've been talking.
0: Not really.
2: I've been on your side
3: ahead.
2: A lot.
1: Give me a
0: break, but you're never on my side.
2: What?
0: On my side.
1: Why don't you go to the store, give me some dip.
0: Ooh, that's a good idea. Go do something like a gopher. You gopher things.
2: Yeah.
1: Yeah, that'd be badass, dude. Oh, wait, you know, you got to play Big Dummy Trivia. Never mind.
0: All right, Derek. So they tested these panties. Mm-hmm. And they found all sorts of bacteria and fecal matter and stuff like that on the panties.
1: Okay. Oh, my God. On the panties that were on the shelves?
0: Well, because some women will try on panties, which is a crazy thing to do.
1: That is crazy. It's like, come on, you don't know?
0: But then they just put them back on the shelf or put them back in the drawer.
1: I did not know people tried on underwear.
0: I didn't either. Dudes don't do that.
1: No, because our underwear comes in like a pack. Well, I guess some of them do come singles. Like some of the, I guess...
0: Bro.
1: I don't know what you would even call them, but...
0: Underwear is insane. If you want... Unless you want underwear where it's kryptonite to your woman, where she's going to be like, oh, what are those?
1: Yeah.
0: Like you might be able to get them you might be able to get them for $6.
1: Dude. I love wearing those just to piss my woman off. She said I look like Bobby Hill.
0: It's one of the most hideous... Unless you're chiseled like a Greek god.
1: Oh, yeah. Not...
0: And you got an enormous package. You're not going to make tidy whities
1: look
0: good.
1: Well, I do wear those because it does make my package look a little bigger. That is why I like those sometimes.
0: But it can also...
1: The briefs do. If you're having a good package day, the briefs help.
0: I know, but it really accentuates the no ass.
1: It does. But...
0: So you just can't let her see you from behind.
1: I mean, you know, if you've seen Bobby Hill in his undies, then you're like, damn, sex appeal.
0: So they tested all these... I bought some dude's underwear.
1: Mm-hmm.
0: Not like some guy's underwear on, you know, like Facebook.
1: Hey, you
0: want to
1: meet up? Hey, can you meet me at the Valero?
0: I know how that sound is. Like, oh, yeah, I just met him on Facebook. I bought his undies.
1: I bought him on the marketplace.
0: No. I bought dude, you know, like, I bought men's. I don't know how to say it.
3: For men.
0: Yeah,
1: you bought men's panties.
0: Yeah, thank you. I hate that because my wife calls him. She's like, oh, did you get new panties? I'm like,
1: nah, do not call them panties.
0: And so many women do this where they call, oh, my husband just got new panties.
3: They're manties.
0: No, they're not. Okay. They're underwear. That's what they are. They're boxer briefs. They're not panties.
1: Huh.
0: Oh, you're not wearing panties? Right? If I have shorts on with no underwear on, you're not wearing panties?
1: Oh, man.
0: It's like, oh, no. No, you mean underwear?
1: You're not wearing panties?
0: You mean underwear? Because women think that even, like, they're all just panties. Yeah. Boxer briefs, they're panties. You know the whole thing. You know how Kleenex, right? That's just a blanket. It's the brand name for the little tissue, right? But nobody calls it a tissue. Like, hey, give me a Kleenex. Even if it's not even in a Kleenex body.
1: You still call it a Kleenex. Yeah.
0: So that's what she does with underwear.
1: I got you.
0: So dumb. And I don't even like the word panties.
3: I love that word.
0: I like undies.
4: Undies.
3: Freaked up just hearing it.
0: Panties?
3: Panties.
0: I don't know. It just seems old.
1: Panties?
3: Panties.
0: Yeah.
1: Panties does seem old.
0: Right?
1: Mm-hmm.
0: But you, I don't know. Do you probably like, what were those things that women would wear on their legs?
1: Hair?
0: No, not hair. You know, a nylon or whatever.
1: Oh, stockings. Pantyhose.
0: Stockings, yeah.
1: Stockings.
0: Just panties and stockings. That's what it reminds me of. Stockings. Mm-hmm. That kind of stuff.
1: Okay.
0: A garter belt. You know, things like that. I feel like that goes in that same category. Nor, wake up, buddy. We're doing a show.
2: I am awake.
0: Are you just a listener today?
2: No, I'm not.
0: You got to let me know when you want to be the participator and
2: the
0: listener.
2: I'm the participator.
3: The participator?
0: I'm a participator.
2: I'm a
0: participator. All right, this woman was talking about not wanting to be passed around.
1: Mm.
5: If I have been passed around between athletes in

0: rappers, everybody like that. I would not be bragging about it.
1: Oh, yeah, but you got to have something. If you have nothing else to brag about,
2: mm-hmm.
1: you're not going to brag about that.
2: You are.
1: Yeah, it's just, you know, if you get passed around by some athletes and rappers, you're probably going to brag about it.
2: Some girls brag about it.
1: Some girls brag about their conquests.
2: Yeah.
1: And you know what's even weirder? And we've discussed this on the show. We've met some dudes, and we'll meet a guy, and he's like, oh, yeah, this is my wife. Dude, she banged this famous
2: right.
1: guy.
2: Yeah, that's happened before.
1: It's like, yep. I'm sorry, what was that? Oh, no, she banged. She knows what his thing looks like.
2: Mm-hmm.
1: It's like, I just met you.
2: Yep.
1: That's a weird
2: that's
1: introduction.
2: That's cool, though. That's cool. How was it? Was it better than the guy you're with now?
1: What are you supposed to say to
2: I
1: that?
2: I don't know.
1: It's like, oh, man. No dude, you're so lucky.
2: You get to follow that?
1: Wow, it's like you've banged him. I think that was my response
2: yeah.
1: to that. It's like, oh, all right. So it's kind of like you banged him, too, then, huh?
2: Oh, God. That is funny.
1: Oh, that is so funny.
2: Yeah, and they're like, all right, well, they don't know where to go from there. That is an awkward conversation, though.
1: I've had a couple of those interactions where you meet somebody,
2: mm-hmm.
1: and that's the introduction. And she just got a big grin on us.
2: She's
1: on her
2: like,
1: face.
2: Yeah, I did.
1: Well, stop it, honey. You tell everybody
2: stop
1: that
2: flexing
1: story.
2: On me.
1: You tell everybody that story. It's weird that he brags about things that happened to her before he even met her.
2: Yep.
1: Stop it. You're mm-hmm. embarrassing me. No, and I'm like, no, you're embarrassing me as well. Just so you know,
2: we're all embarrassed right now.
1: We're all embarrassed for you. No, wake up, buddy. We're doing a show here.
2: Golly, dude.
3: Is he medicated?
2: No.
1: Hell yeah, this dude's medicated.
2: Hell yeah, he's severely medicated.
1: He's not dedicated.
2: Yeah.
1: He's medicated. Fire him. Fire him.
2: His
1: Fire
2: dosage him. Is off.
1: Something. No, he's dozing off there.
2: Yeah, I know. Right.
1: That's what he's doing. He's dozing off.
4: Well, I tell you what, why don't you guys be entertaining?
2: He's been a turd today.
4: If you guys were entertaining, I would be falling asleep.
2: Mm. But you know what it is? It's because of the rain.
1: Oh, yeah.
2: You know how? You know what he says, right? When the sun's not out? He's like, the sun's not out.
4: It
2: isn't. He has his worst days. It's like we do a morning show for the sun even comes up.
1: North. By
2: the time the sun's really out, our show's over.
1: And the windows are all closed and everything.
2: Yeah,
1: so you're not even getting any sun,
2: like,
1: you dumbass.
2: It's such a terrible excuse.
1: It is. It doesn't work with us.
2: It doesn't even make sense.
4: It does.
1: Go ahead, Dan. He wants to argue about it. Yeah, just argue.
2: I'm saying it doesn't. He says it does. Good point.
1: Go ahead, Dan.
5: Hey, man. It was Colt McCoy. That guy called in and said that his girlfriend banged Colt McCoy. He was so proud of it.
1: Oh, yeah. We've even had people call in.
5: Yeah,
1: and brag about the dudes that their girl banged.
5: Yeah, he was real proud of that one.
1: Yeah, you were, dude, Dan, you're such a great listener.
5: Yeah. Oh, and Nard wears Hanes.
1: Hanes. He does. Nard's a big underwear guy.
2: I am.
1: He always tells us on the show.
2: I'm on your side.
1: Yeah. Oh, you're on Nard's side with the underwear?
2: I was just doing Nard's next call.
1: Oh, his bit? You're stealing his bit?
2: I'm on your side.
1: I'm on your side.
2: I'm on your side.
4: I'm agreeing with you.
1: Damn it,
2: I was agreeing with you.
4: Oh, Jesus.
1: Oh, he almost cussed.
3: Oh, he did.
1: Did you hear that?
3: I almost had to dump him.
1: All right, we got AC/DC tickets coming up next.

0: 1-855-FU-BILLY. Back to the Billy Madison Show. Billy Madison Show.
1: You know, I could do the game now, and then I could give you some other content after the game. Let's do that now. I need four contestants that would like to play our fun game of...
0: The Billy Madison Show presents Big Dummy Trivia.
1: Yes, we do.
0: The game where the winner's the biggest dumbass. Dummy. Just who will be the biggest dummy? Well, gather around, dummies, and let's find out. It's time to play Big Dummy Trivia with your host, Billy Madison.
2: There's a dummy.
1: That is right.
2: Super dummies.
1: Super dummies.
2: You big dummy.
1: All right, just

0: Yep.
1: Nard can't guarantee he's going to win, but he can guarantee he won't.
2: I mean, not that I want to defend Nard anyway, but I'm just saying, like, we all kind of get our ass kicked by Chris.
1: A lot of times you do.
2: Yeah.
1: Richard, you get Chris. He's, I mean,
3: well,
1: the
3: I'm
1: first.
3: I'm useless
1: pick.
3: At true and false.
4: All right,
3: so.
4: Let's go, Chris.
2: Brian, now you tell him.
1: Brian wants Goof. David gets
5: let's go,
1: Derek.
5: Goof.
2: All right, David.
1: And a man named, we'll call him Dalton.
2: Dalton.
1: He gets Nard for big dummy trivia. I think we're all already.
2: Oh, Dalton likes that.
1: Are all you guys AC/DC fans?
5: Yes, sir.
6: Yeah, man.
2: Why
6: do you think we called in, dumbass? Exactly.
1: All right, here we go.
2: The videos coming out about with AC/DC are hilarious, though, by the way.
1: Yes.
2: The videos are so funny.
7: Here's dummy. Oh, all right. No, you big dummy.
1: All right. Let me make sure Mr. Goof is potted up. Mr. Goof.
8: Yes.
1: Swift.
8: I'm ready.
1: Aaron.
8: Yeah.
1: The man with all those different names.
8: That's right. Every name.
1: All right, here we go. This is question number one. If you know the answer, shout out your name. The sign, the star sign Aquarius, is represented by a tiger.
0: Nard.
1: Yes, Nard.
0: That's false.
3: Chris.
1: That is false.
3: Oh, it is?
1: This son of a bitch already on the board.
2: Damn. Nard in the lead.
1: Yeah, ding, ding. Nard is in the lead.
3: Yeah, I thought that was true.
0: Nope.
1: A.
2: Nope.
3: Nope. Nope.
1: A is the most common letter used in the English language.
3: Nard. Chris.
1: Yes, Nard.
0: That's true.
3: Chris.
8: Goof.
1: Yes, Chris.
3: False.
1: That is false. That's right.
3: E, isn't it?
1: It is E.
2: Q.
3: Yeah.
1: It is E. A-S-O-S stands for as seen on screen.
8: Goof.
1: Yes, Goof.
8: True.
1: That is true.
2: Wow. Damn
1: we
2: it.
1: Have a barn burner today.
2: Damn it.
1: The Battle of Hastings took place in 1066.
0: Nard.
1: Yes, Nard.
0: That's false.
3: Chris.
1: Yes, Chris.
3: True.
1: That is true.
3: Remember
1: getting
3: our
1: your
3: old
1: ass
3: boss.
1: Whooped. Nard, you were alive for that.
3: Yeah.
1: Happened in 1066. K is worth 4 points in Scrabble.
2: Derek.
1: Yes, Derek.
2: That's false.
8: Goof.
1: Yes, Goof.
8: True.
1: That is true. What is our score?
8: So Chris and I have 2, Nard with 1, Derek with nothing.
1: Okay.
3: Derek with nothing.
8: Nothing.
1: In nothing. A deck of cards, the king has a mustache.
0: Nard.
1: Yes, Nard.
0: That's false.
1: That is false.
3: Whew.
1: Ooh. You got lucky.
3: Yeah.
1: I know it's mustache, but I like to call it moustache.
3: Moustache.
2: Moustache.
1: Moustache. When the two numbers on opposite sides of a dice are added together, it always equals 7.
8: Derek. Goof.
1: Yeah, Derek.
2: That's false.
3: Chris.
8: Goof.
1: Yes, Chris.
3: That's true.
1: That's true. And Chris is in the lead. In the English language, no word rhymes with orange.
8: Derek. Goof.
1: Yes, Derek.
2: That's true.
1: That is true.
3: Oh, yeah.
1: Is Derek on the board?
8: On the board.
1: What is our score?
8: Chris is in the lead with 3. Nard and I are tied with 2, and Derek's got 1.
1: Okay.
3: Okay.
1: English is the most spoken language in the world.
3: Nard. Chris.
1: Yes, Nard.
0: That's true.
3: Chris.
1: Goof. This guy.
2: He would think so.
1: I think I heard Goof.
8: That's false.
1: It is false. It is Mandarin Chinese.
2: No, it's not.
1: Yes, it is. Yes, it is.
2: Nobody speaks Mandarin.
1: Yes, yes, they
2: no,
1: do.
2: They don't.
1: It is the most spoken language in the entire world.
2: False. That is Chinese propaganda Billy just read.
1: No, it's not.
2: It is.
1: Nard said English.
2: TikTok. It is.
0: It is.
1: No, it's not.
0: Okay.
1: A cross between a horse and a zebra is called a hobra.
0: Nard.
1: Yeah, Nard.
0: That's false.
1: That is false. Oh, yeah. I thought that was going to get you.
3: I thought he was going to say true. Damn.
1: I thought for sure.
2: Hobra.
1: Man, I want to own a hobra.
9: That's what I call him, Billy.
1: I called my mama no bra. Because she just had her zebras hanging out. You know, because all the stretch marks from breastfeeding us. Yeah. We called mama's boobies zebras.
3: Zebras.
1: And as she got older, daddy called them zebra cakes. Because they were flat.

0: Just fun facts about the Norris family and his mama's boobs.
1: Thank you.
0: A lion's roar can be heard up to 8 kilometers away.
1: Yeah, that's false.
2: Chris. Goof.
0: Yeah, Chris.
2: True.
0: That's true.
1: No way.
2: Yeah.
1: 8 kilometers?
0: I love this game because you could steal the point.
1: Yeah, yeah. So, oh, man, so smart. When somebody gets it wrong, you're just like, oh, yeah, yeah, other answer. Yeah,
2: yell the other answer.
1: Yeah.
0: I want to have, like, a middle one now.
2: Yeah, there needs to be a third one.
0: There needs to be a third one.
2: Yeah.
0: Or there, true, false, or something else. Or
2: possible. Could be.
0: An octopus has 3 hearts.
2: Chris.
0: Yes, Chris.
2: True.
0: That's true. What's the score now? Is Chris pulling away with it?
3: Chris is pulling away with 5. Nard and I've got 3, and Derek's still at 1.
0: All right, we'll keep it going for a couple more minutes. Here we go.
1: Yeah. I'm done.
0: Hippos sweat a red substance.
4: Nard.
0: Yeah, Nard.
4: That's false.
3: Goof. Chris.
0: Yes, goof.
3: True.
1: All right.
0: That's true.
1: Let's wrap it up.
0: You're just saying whatever, huh? You don't even want to
1: participate. He's saying one of the answers. He's saying either true or false.
4: Yeah, that's all we're all doing, right?
2: Those are all wrong.
1: Don't get attitude with me about
2: Mark,
1: it.
2: Rah.
0: He did. He just went, oh.
1: Especially when I'm on your side.
0: Zoinks.
1: Scooby-Doo. I was on your side.
0: Is that Scooby-Doo over there? In Harry Potter, Draco Malfoy has 0 siblings.
1: Derek.
0: You there?
1: That's true.
0: That's true. Yeah. What's our score now?
3: So, Chris still has 5. I have 4. Nard with 3. Derek with 2.
0: Walt Disney holds the record for the most Oscars.
4: Nard.
0: Yes, Nard.
4: That's true.
0: That is true.
2: Oh,
0: well, Nard and Walt Disney had a lot in common.
2: Yeah, they did.
3: Nard has seen every single one.
0: A lot. I'll tell you off the air.
2: Yeah,
0: Derek.
2: Off the air.
1: All right.
2: That's better.
0: Titanic, the movie, one of the biggest movies of all time.
1: Yeah.
0: Some say the biggest movie of all time.
1: Mm-hmm.
0: Unless Odyssey takes it out. That movie's
1: They
0: getting...
1: say Odyssey's going to flop.
0: Is it really?
1: Yeah, that's what
3: I'm seeing a lot of hate for it already.
1: Flop of all
0: so
1: time.
0: The people that have saw it, they say it's terrible. So this is all just fake.
1: It's all fake hype. Yeah, they're saying it's going to be the biggest flop of all time.
0: Because if you go to
1: theaters, they're arguing is Odyssey or Superwoman going to be the bigger flop of the year?
2: True.
0: Wow, that's too bad.
3: He said
0: that is true. Titanic was released in 1998.
1: Derek.
0: Yeah, Derek.
1: That's true.
2: Chris.
1: Goof.
0: Damn it. I heard goof.
2: False.
0: It is false. It was 97. All right, what's their score now?
3: Nard,
0: are you just
3: 5.
0: Not playing anymore or what?
4: No, I was thinking when it was like...
0: Just say your name and then think after.
4: Okay.
3: It's tied at 5 with me and Chris. Derek's got 2. Nard with 4.
0: Okay.
2: Dang, Nard.
1: I'm not saying if the movie's good or not. I'm saying what the people, like, you know, the experts say. I'm going to see it.
0: Gillian Anderson was born in Chicago, Illinois.
4: Nard.
0: Yes, Nard.
4: That's true.
0: That is true.
1: What the hell is that?
0: Do we have a three-way tie?
3: Yeah, it's a three-way tie of 5 with Chris, myself, and Nard.
0: Okay, I got one more question. All right, so that means that Richard, Ryan, and Dalton are in the running. Whoever gets this correct will be the winner, okay?
3: All right.
0: Before becoming queen, Queen Elizabeth II trained as a mechanic.
4: Nard.
2: Goof.
0: Yes, Nard.
4: That's false.
2: Chris. Goof.
1: No, you stupid.
0: Goof.
3: True. Oh,
0: it is true.
1: Stupid.
0: Goof
1: Everybody
0: wins.
1: Knows that.
0: Goof wins.
1: How do you not get that one wrong? Especially
0: oh,
1: after
0: goodness.
1: England just choked hard yesterday.
0: Oh, man. Goof won. All right. That was the end of that. That was.
2: Dummy.
0: Man, Nard's a dummy. He had it. He had, because he got his name in there. He had his name in there. Come on, everybody knew she was a mechanic.
2: Yes.
1: Yeah, it's like one of the most well-known stories about her.
2: Yeah.
0: Golly.
2: I couldn't believe you said false.
1: I can't believe Nard was that close to winning.
0: So close to winning.
1: Nard, like, you almost pulled it off.
0: You almost won
1: AC/DC
0: tickets for that guy.
4: No.
0: You, oh, man, that was a softball question.
1: He got his name in there. Oh, what an idiot.
0: That's terrible. He got, I know he got, he had the first.
1: Yeah.
0: He got to say true or false and he's still bombed.
1: Man, you need to start taking your Adderall through the back door.
4: What?
2: Yeah.
1: It'll work better.
0: I think
2: maybe.
0: So.
1: Yeah.
2: Butt chug it.
0: Yeah, he's a butt chugger.
1: Because, man, that front door ain't working no more.
0: Yeah.
1: You got no edge.
0: This is a true story. So, if there were any beverages in the house,

0: and he didn't want his sisters to also try them, he would butt chug them first. True story.
1: So? That's what I would do, too.
0: Well, I know, but I was just saying, that was a fun fact about Nard that maybe not everybody knew. So I like to give out those, like, mysterious little facts about, you know, you guys on the show and stuff like that. That was a big one about Nard. This woman talks about dumping the guy that's good to you. Do we have that one? Dumping the guy that's good to you. There it is. I see it.
1: Okay.
0: All right. Let me play this. What this means is, and maybe this is just the internet and they're just trying to do it for, you know, rage bait. But this means that a guy can have everything and do everything for his woman, and that's still not enough. I'll give you an example. Tom Brady. He could win all those Super Bowls. He could throw for all those yards. He can have just an insane come. I don't know how you dump the guy that had a comeback win against Atlanta. 28-3. Was that the score at halftime?
1: No. It was 21-3 at halftime, but it was 28-3 in the third quarter.
0: Okay. All right. So this is the one of the greatest comebacks of all time.
1: It is.
0: And you dump that guy?
1: What's that going to do with marriage?
0: What I'm saying is, it doesn't matter. The guy can...
1: You're not talking about a fantasy team or something. You're talking about marriage.
0: I'm talking about how Tom Brady got dumped by his woman.
1: Yeah, I mean, Tom Brady threw a pick six in that game, too.
0: He did, but still. But he didn't give up.
1: Yeah.
0: He kept trying.
1: Mm-hmm.
0: So this woman, she dumps the guy that has it all.
1: Gotcha.
0: This is what she had to say, if I can get this to play.
2: If you're a woman and you're dating a man who is nice and respectful and treats you well, but still deep down you're feeling like that's not your person and it's not feeling like how you thought it was supposed to feel like and you don't want to spend every day of the rest of your life with them, not illegal to break up with them. Not fun, not easy, but not illegal to break up with a man because he's nice, right? And I'm saying this because every single week for years, I get variations of the same message from women.
0: Our grandmas didn't do this. They got a guy, went to work. He probably took his day, bad day out on her too, and she still stayed with him.
3: Yep.
2: And that right into me saying, like, I have a perfect boyfriend. He's so amazing, but I'm still feeling like something's off. And like, am I just overthinking? Is there something wrong with me?
0: Yeah, there's something wrong with you. Yep. You're never going to be you'll never be satisfied.
1: Never.
0: So that 100% is a flaw in yourself, that you'll never be satisfied.
1: Facts.
0: So it doesn't matter how good the guy is, how much stuff he buys you. It's never going to be enough. You have an unquenchable thirst for attention or something. It doesn't matter what the guy has. It's never going to be enough.
1: Never.
2: If you're feeling like that, he's not perfect for you. He's going to be perfect for somebody else. But he's not perfect just because he's nice.
0: When she's like, it's not you. It's not. That's not you. It's not your fault. I think that is your fault. I think you got to go get that checked. Be like, hey, doc, I get this thing where I'm never satisfied, no matter what. Because that's the case. It doesn't matter how nice he is, how doting he is, how much attention he gives her. It's just not enough.
1: Yeah.
0: Never enough. This is that one. Remember I said that I forget what I was. I was watching, I think it was the kid with the birds.
1: Yeah.
0: And then it went to the old, like, don't date old women.
1: Right.
0: This was that audio. This is what he said.
4: Don't waste your time with women that don't knock it out of the park for you. And a lot of these older women, they have very high ASD.
1: What?
0: I don't know. What is
1: ASD?
4: Because.
0: Okay, I thought they just had high D.
4: When they're on the dating apps, they're looking for a beta male provider.
0: A beta male provider?
1: Oh, autism spectrum disorder.
0: Oh, stop it. So they're looking for a beta male provider.
1: That doesn't even make sense.
0: Well, they want a dude, as we said, where she runs the show.
1: Mm-hmm.
0: He pays the bills and she runs the show. She controls the money. She controls everything, but doesn't, you know, really have to do much. She just gets the money. He goes to work. The money's directly deposited in her account. She's in full control. I'm the captain now. That lady.
1: I'm the captain. You know that lady. No, I've never. I don't know that lady.
0: Yeah, you know that lady.
1: I know I'm the captain now, and that was a guy.
0: You know, it's the guy's already in his house.
1: Yeah.
0: He's already got all his stuff. It's, you know, furniture.

0: everything in there. And then she comes in. I'm the captain now.
1: Okay.
0: You've seen that lady.
1: I've never seen that.
0: You've never seen that?
1: Uh-uh.
0: You don't know any dudes where they had the house and everything, and they might even move a woman in with kids and everything, and then she comes in, I'm the captain now. And then the kid's like, oh, my mom's the captain now.
1: My mom's the captain now.
0: She's just running the show and everything.
1: I don't think I have.
0: Changing the decorations around. It's his house.
1: Yeah.
0: Yeah, you see that all the
1: time. See, I come from my mom brought a lot, but my mom brought the guys to our house. They moved in with us.
0: Oh, yeah.
1: We never moved in with a guy.
0: Oh, yeah. Well, you know, you're lucky.
1: No, I'm not. It just shows the loser that my mom dated. They didn't have places to live.
0: But, yeah, look for it. Everybody knows that I'm the captain now, lady.
1: Okay.
0: Or they know the guy.
1: All right.
0: You have that friend. It's like, hey, what happened?
1: Mm-hmm.
0: She commandeered your ship. Yeah, you know, she moved in.
1: She's the captain now.
0: Yeah. I'm the captain now.
1: Yeah.
0: So, yeah, you got to watch out for that.
1: You do.
0: And look, it doesn't
1: hit. How embarrassing.
0: Doesn't hit you at once. All of a sudden, you look around. You're like, wait a second. I'm no longer the captain. It's got live, love, laugh all over
1: the
0: house.
1: But he might love it. Who knows?
0: He hates it.
1: Some guys love it when the woman is the captain. Love it.
0: I wouldn't like that.
1: You wouldn't? It's all right. You wouldn't?
0: I don't want
1: that. But like some guys do.
0: I don't want that.
1: Look, you're talking about, first mate Chris over there.
0: I don't want.
2: I live a stress-free life.
0: You do. That's the one thing. That's the one thing.
1: Yeah.
2: She handles the bills.
0: Oh, that.
1: Everything.
2: Handles everything.
1: Handles the lawn.
2: Sit around.
0: She's handled you a couple times.
1: Yeah.
2: Just the one time.
1: She even comes and gets you when you wreck your car.
2: Yeah.
0: Yes.
1: Oh, don't worry.
0: I wouldn't even call it a tow truck. That was a Ford Focus. That's not even in the car category.
1: I think it's still a car.
0: Nah.
1: Okay.
0: That's like an RC.
1: I'm jealous of Chris minus the way he looks.
2: Why would that rude. Still be jealous? I'm a handsome son of a bitch.
1: No, they are. They're just the rudest today.
0: They are. They're mean.
1: They are.
0: They're mad about the rain.
1: Yeah, I don't know what they're mad about. I guess the rain, yeah.
0: Nard, you got to find yourself a captain.
1: They'll be douchebags all morning.
0: That's what you need.
3: That'd be awesome.
0: I wonder if we could find any women that could just move into Nard's house and become the captain.
1: We tried to, and she was like, I don't like this.
0: All right, so the toxic game, I couldn't find enough people to do the toxic game. But what if we do a game where the winner gets to move in with Nard? Her and her kid. What do you think?
1: I don't know the legality. I don't know how that would work.
0: It'd be awesome.
1: It'd be funny as hell.
0: I'm the...

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0: professional truck driver. I drive an 18-wheeler. I was asleep in my truck. All of a sudden, I heard a big bang that knocked me off of my bed, and I end up hitting the steering wheel and the gear shift. And when I got up, I looked at that. There was an 18-wheeler in front of my truck. My son says, "I got somebody that'll help you. Herman and Herman will help you. It all it takes is one call." And they says, "Come over, we got you." And if it wasn't for them, I wouldn't be walking right now. Herman always put you first.
1: It's time. Now it is our job to report the news.
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4: He does love to do
5: no, I'm not giving
4: American woman!
5: I know, he's like, "I hate American women! Stay away from me! I want a nice Asian woman!" Right, he's a passport,
4: Indo-Pacific
5: bro.
4: Indo-Pacific woman!
5: Nord, you love that fun fact about Lenny Kravitz that I gave out earlier. Do you remember that?
6: No, I don't remember.
5: How do you not remember?
6: You've covered a lot of stuff.
4: You covered a lot, and I don't remember any of it.
5: Nord.
6: Yeah.
5: I addressed you with this. I said addressed, not undressed, all right, just for the people that aren't paying attention. Did he just say he undressed him with it? Nord, that Lenny Kravitz works out in his leather pants.
6: Yes.
5: He wears size 28 pants, and the reason he works out in those pants, because then
6: if
5: they get a little tight, he's like, "Whoa, right, man, I got to cut down on the calories."
6: No, I remember that conversation. I didn't know that was his name.
5: Okay, but you call yourself a rocker.
6: I don't call myself.
5: You're a poser. Well, I'll call you something, sir. That's why Lenny Kravitz does it. Now, they're saying he's studly for his age. Isn't he like 60?
4: Yeah, he is studly.
5: Yeah, he works out a lot.
4: Mm-hmm.
5: He's also rich, so that helps.
4: Sure. But harder to work out when you're poor.
5: 28 pants. I don't think I wear 28 pants, and I'm pretty small. Wow.
4: He's tiny.
5: Yeah, you got to be real tiny.
4: Yeah.
5: Wear 28 pants. I think I wear a 32.
4: That's if you want to wear a baggy.
5: No, that's dumb. I don't know.
4: I think you wear a 6.
5: Okay, that's girls.
4: Oh.
5: That's Billy Bob Thornton.
4: Gotcha.
5: Who did this one interview, and he's like, "I just prefer women's pants."
4: Yeah. See, so Billy Bob does it.
5: So he goes into the women's section, and he gets tiny pants.
4: Yeah.
5: So weird. It's like, just get normal jeans. I can't remember the last time I wore jeans. I think to our event. That's the only time I wear jeans is to our events.
4: Fun fact.
5: Yeah, that's a fun fact that you didn't know.
4: Nope.
5: It's really the only time I wear jeans, because I don't know why I don't like jeans anymore. I think they look stupid on me. Actually, I think most
4: people are very
5: anti-jeans. Yeah, because they're not.
4: Even with, yeah.
5: They're like kind of going out of style.
4: They are. Big time.
5: Couple's ugly gambling dispute has unraveled in the courthouse, but the saga has come to an end as the judge has now ruled on who can keep the $112,000 fortune. Boyfriend won fortune while online gambling, but he was using his girl's account.
4: That sounds like a split then.
5: Weeks before they split, and now the judge has ruled who can keep the cash.
4: Who gets to keep it?
5: So what do you think?
4: A
5: couple's ugly gambling dispute has unraveled.
4: I'm going to say that the guy gets to keep it because he was the one probably that deposited the
5: Timothy
4: money.
5: Timothy Jones, 51, sued his ex-girlfriend Cheryl, alleging that he was entitled to the cash winnings because he was the one who had been gambling and struck the gold.
4: Mm-hmm.
5: However, the judge disagreed
4: and
5: ruled that the woman was entitled to the winnings since her Jackpot City account was used for the lucky draw. You get nothing, sir.
4: That sucks. It was her account.
5: He just won her $112,000.
4: I thought maybe he did because, like, you know, you could find out how you deposited the money, right? Like, "Oh, this was used with my card," so maybe the judge, but no, it was her account, so he, all right. That sucks.
5: Damn. Another L for dudes.
4: Yeah, but I mean, you know, it was her account.
5: That's why if you're in any sort of relationship,

0: have separate accounts? Because that's what this tells me. Hey, I get it that that's a separate account, but...
1: The court looked at whose account was it?
0: That's really messed up because they don't do that in a divorce. If you have separate accounts, they just assume that that's group property.
1: I'm sure this would have been different if they were married, but again, boyfriend, girlfriend.
0: You know how the courts can be like, well, you guys have been together.
1: Yeah.
0: So...
1: Which they shouldn't.
0: You guys have an electric bill together.
1: Oh, that means that you have now married one another. And it's like, no, we live together. Just chill out.
0: A pack of dogs rescued this woman from a pervert.
1: Okay. That's.
0: I always knew that dogs can smell a pervert.
1: I mean, this just has to be like a coincidence. It's not like they were like, pervert?
0: I think
1: Let's
0: they were.
1: Let's go save her. That's a pervert.
0: A suspected creep was forced to run for his life after six dogs sprang to the defense of their walkers, chasing this man away.
1: Oh, okay. So they knew the lady that was about to be attacked. Got it.
0: And the dogs were like, oh, no, not today, sir.
1: These are our favorite walkers.
0: No, and you can see the pervert running as... There's a great photo of the pervert running and the dogs chasing him.
1: That's funny.
0: What about that pervert kind of looks like Nard.
1: What a dumbass for trying to attack somebody that has like six dogs with him.
0: Yeah, not the brightest.
1: Moron.
0: A woman left with numb genitals after taking a pill. This Lauren woman recalls her first time vividly taking this pill. I'm trying to figure out what kind of pill it was. But then she's like, man, I can't feel my genitals. It's all like numb down there.
1: Yeah, that happens to me sometimes when I go first, to Dairy Queen.
0: You know, she put it down to nerves or inexperience. Is this a pill that she took? Because I'm seeing this IUD. A procedure many women find painful. Doctors were so surprised about this IUD. But yeah, I guess she couldn't feel down there. She was horrified. She dropped her phone, started crying, kept thinking, I've lost my ability to enjoy sex for the rest of my life.
1: Just immediately, that's where, oh no, I can't get laid anymore, like the first moment it happens.
0: All right, so this is...
1: What an insane
0: I get it. She was on the SSRI drug, like Alexapro, one of those. And it made her genitals incredibly numb.
1: Yep.
0: And the doctor was like, hey, you know, that's one of the things. And, you know, even after she stopped taking it, her genitals remained numb and she didn't enjoy sex.
1: SSRI?
0: So, yeah, it's Zoloft, Prozac.
1: Is that like when Nard was in the SS tank division?
2: Nope, that's wrong,
0: it's different.
1: Okay, all right.
0: It's different. Nard didn't deny being in that.
1: No.
0: He just said that's wrong, Derek.
1: Gotcha.
0: They caught a big-ass fish. A great white shark that weighed 1,700 pounds and is now a big contender for the biggest ever recorded in the Atlantic.
1: Congratulations. That's a pretty cool record to have.
0: As Nard would say, that's a big fishy.
1: Uh-huh.
0: That's a big-ass shark, 1,700 pounds.
1: Yeah, that's awesome. I mean, what a cool thing to be like, I'm the best fisherman alive.
0: They have a thing called the Disney rash.
1: Okay.
0: You can get it, but it really affects people over the age of 50, specifically women. They get what they call a Disney rash, but it can happen anywhere where it's hot and then stuff is rubbing together.
1: Yeah.
0: And then you break out. I know. And Chris, you're going to Disney. You
1: won't
0: might get
1: to Billy. He's got all that Disney cream.
0: Yeah, it won't happen to me. No, I got a thigh gap, Derek.
1: You hot ass bitch.
0: I don't got to worry about that. Yeah.
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1: 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It's me, Tommy Cool. Ever wondered why Tommy Cool gives a high four? I'm a stickler. Let me explain. The odds of a rattlesnake bite are 1 in 40,000. Still, I got bit when I was 3. 1 in 40,000. The odds of a second rattlesnake bite are over 1 in a billion. I must be special. I got bit again 12 years ago. 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No lasting damage. The second time, not sticklers. 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Daylight, twilight, even after midnight. High four. 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

0: the show starts in 5, 4, 3, 2, 1, go.
1: Good morning, class. Say hello to Billy Madison.
2: Hello, Billy Madison.
3: You want me to take my shirt off for you?
4: No, thank you.

0: My wagina.
1: What was that? What?
2: You're dirty.
1: Say that again.
0: Did you say dirty? Or
1: what? What do you mean? What do you, everybody can

0: hear it. You're a dirty girl. You're a dirty girl.
1: That's what
2: you're a dirty girl. You're a dirty girl.
0: What the hell are you saying?
1: Well, I said dirty girl, and you said, what was that?
0: No, you didn't.
1: Yeah, I said dirty girl.
0: No, say it again how you said it the first time.
1: You're a dirty girl.
0: No, you didn't say it like that.
1: You said it weird.
0: Well, you felt wrong, bitch.
3: Stop being a hoe.
0: Yeah. Tell him, Nart.
3: Stop being a hoe.
1: Stop being a hoe.
4: Where the hoes at?
1: Where the hoes at?
0: It's Friday, everybody.
4: Where the hoes at?
0: Where y'all gonna be? Where the hoes at? It's Friday. It is Friday, so where the hoes at? Where do they hang out on Fridays? What crick?
1: Good question.
0: Yeah. Where the hoes at? When's the last somebody asked that question? Where the hoes at? Where do they even hang out? I wouldn't have a clue. You know, one, been out of the game a while. Two, all this online stuff. Where the hoes at? Back in the day, there'd be a spot, right? Oh, that's where the hoes at. And then you get there and they're like, we hoes! And they got their hands in the air like they just don't care. The hoes are here.
1: Yeah.
0: They would walk in, be like, the hoes have arrived. I wouldn't even know where the hoes are at.
1: I don't know.
0: Where do you think? No, if you had to guess where the hoes are,
1: obviously
0: they're sleeping right now, but where are they going to be tonight?
1: Ooh, I'd say downtown.
0: Downtown?
1: Yeah.
0: I wonder if they're going to be downtown. You got to wonder, tubing on the river?
1: Maybe.
0: That's what some people are saying. Right? I wouldn't even know where the hoes are. There used to be a time when you'd be like, all right, if I go here, there's going to be hoes. Everybody would go there. But now you have no idea where the hoes at.
1: Nope.
0: That's such a great question.
4: Where the hoes at?
0: Like, there's a big question mark at the end of that now. That used to just be, oh, where the hoes at? That's just funny. But now it's like a genuine question. I don't know. I have no idea where the hoes are. There's this lady, she's in Florida. Her dad died, but her dad owned one of those 55-plus community homes.
1: Oh.
0: And she inherited the home.
1: Lucky?
0: When dad died. Well, not so lucky because the HOA is like, your hot piece of ass can't be here. We got all these old people here. We can't have you walking around all 28 years old and hot.
1: What?
0: Yeah, because they got a age limit. You got to be a certain age to live there. I think if you're a dude, if you're like 55 or something like that, and you got a hot piece of ass that you're married to, I think you can bring her along. But I don't think you can live there if you're a hot 28-year-old woman.
1: Oh. Yeah, probably can't.
0: Well, because you got to be geriatric. You got to be up there. You got to be like 55 plus. That's why they have it, 55 plus. And they got 155 residents. This is her. She's got well, you're not going to be able to see it. Uh-oh. But you can see it a little bit. That's her. She's got the tats.
1: Oh, okay.
0: She's all tatted up.
1: Yeah.
0: She's got blonde hair, and she's like, hey, I'm trying to live here. I got this from daddy. Trying to live in this community in the HOA. A lot of people hate HOAs.
1: Yeah.
0: Hate them.
1: They're annoying.
0: Some people, they'll steal your house.
1: What? How do they do that?
0: I'm sorry, what was that?
1: Whatever's
0: in your mouth, can you take it out? Can you set it down and then try to get that out again? What was that?
1: How do they do that?
0: They take it, they file some legal paperwork, and they take your house. Isn't that's crazy, right?
1: I would become a squatter at my own house.
0: They can take your home. Yeah, a lot of people hate HOAs. They think that they have too much power. And why do people give them power? Why do you move into a neighborhood and be like, oh yeah, let's give them all the power? No way. You know what it is? It's so that people don't run down the neighborhood.
1: That's smart.
0: Right? So you have somebody to complain to. It's like, hey, they got like toilets all over the place. They got a bunch of broken down cars in the yard. We got to get a handle on this, HOA. And then HOA can send out some legal stuff and then keep the neighborhood nice. Keep it nice and tidy. Imagine that's why they have it. But all these, it says here, the women in this neighborhood, they're like, we don't want her here. We don't want her there.
1: Yeah, they probably weren't happy.
0: Yes, I know. Damn, Billy Nard is giving you such great responses. He's a bad friend.
1: What?
0: He just is.
1: I'm giving.
0: I start.

0: started off, before I even got on the air, I was just telling Nar what a bad friend he is. He is. What can you do? What can you do about it? There's nothing you can do about it. I got to find a new friend. What's it I got to do? Like, Derek will tell me. He's like, Nard's never been your friend.
1: I have.
0: He tells me that all the time. Nard's never been your friend, dude.
1: I've just been working.
0: No, stop. You have time for all sorts of other stuff.
1: Like what?
0: All right. We were at our nice little BMS Live, and you're like, oh, man, yeah, can't hang out after because, yeah, I got to take somebody to the airport.
1: And then,
0: like, 2 hours later, I'm still saying goodbye to people, and Nard's still, I'm like, what are you doing here? Don't you have to be at the airport?
1: Just like you
0: don't,
1: did.
0: Don't you get to, you got to be at the airport, right? He's like, yeah, man, but there's these Hooters girls. Yeah, sorry, dog. Just a bad friend. That's all right. You know what? Karma. Karma will get him. What's up, Cody? Good morning to you. I didn't even voice shame you today.
2: I appreciate it. Nard doesn't ever has never liked you, but
0: that's what I hear. That's the rumor. That's a word on the street.
2: So you're talking about the HOA thing. I think people who complain about their HOA are the biggest idiots alive.
0: Because they moved into a neighborhood that has an HOA,
2: exactly.
0: Right?
2: Exactly. They knew exactly what they were moving into. They signed the paperwork and everything, and then they want to go online and bitch about it. It's like, dude, you chose to live there. Shut the hell up.
0: Yeah, I agree.
2: You know, reap the whirlwind.
0: Yep. Yep, it's wild. You know, it's wild out there, Cody.
2: Are you stuck without Derek today?
0: His car didn't start.
2: Oh.
0: He'll be here. He's getting a ride or something. He's hitchhiking, whatever he's doing. Arby's. It's not Arby's to the rescue. Arby's didn't send a car for him to bring him to work.
2: Arby's did release that new sandwich this morning.
0: It could be that. Maybe Derek was lying. Maybe his car started just fine, and he's just at Arby's first in line for the new breakfast sandwich.
2: Wait for him to open at 6:30.
0: Come on, hurry up. All right. Well, thank you, Cody. You have a good day. Nor, do you know what a Michelin restaurant is?
1: Tire place?
0: Yeah. I knew that you'd be an idiot. I knew that. That's why I asked the question.
1: I mean, I wouldn't knock it. Like, if they sell tires and breakfast, be awesome.
0: No. It's a Michelin star restaurant.
1: Okay.
0: Meaning it is it takes so much to get that, to be a Michelin star restaurant, right? To even get one star is a big deal.
1: Oh.
0: And a Michelin chef, I mean, that's like the best of the best. To be a Michelin chef, they're the top of the line, right? They're the Tom Brady's of restaurants.
1: That's fast.
0: Well, this Michelin chef calls out Americans who use excuse for not eating healthy. So he basically said, hey, look, fat ass America, you have an iPhone, so you can eat healthy. And that's coming from a Michelin starred chef.
1: We'll make the food cheaper then.
0: Wants people to know that a lack of effort, not distance, is what's stopping American families from eating healthy. He argues that advances in technology, I mean, you have ChatGPT, which can help you eat healthy. And so this guy's saying, hey, that's a personal habit, you fat ass. That's not a direct quote, but I'm just imagining what he's saying.
1: Yeah.
0: So he spoke with the news, and he's like, it's out of control. It's just out of control. Not an excuse to eat bad.
1: I mean, it's expensive to eat healthy.
0: It's real easy for this guy, but let me just tell you. You know how hard it is to eat healthy?
1: Super hard.
0: Because sugar's addictive. They say that's one of the biggest drugs out there, sugar. Processed foods. French fries. They're all designed to make you come back for more. And then when you come back for more, you're like, I loved it so much, I'll take twice of those. Right? And before you know it, you can't fit in your car.
1: Ugh.
0: That's what happens. What they got to do is they got to stop making the food so delicious. That's the only thing that'll cure America is stop making such delicious food. And you can't pull back on the portions. That'll be the start of the next civil war.
1: Oh, that'd be bad.
0: If they make smaller portions, it's like, what happened?
1: They made a lot of angry people.
0: Grandpa, what happened? Why did America have a civil war when you were young? Well, they cut back on the portions of food. That started a civil war? Oh, yeah, it was crazy. But we kicked the hell out of those healthy people's ass. That's why grandma's so fat now. We won the war.

0: Yes, and people are like, Nord offered absolutely nothing on that break. I agree.
1: Oh,
0: I agree.
1: My God.
0: It's, get a life, you guys. No, you get a life.
1: No.
0: Don't tell them to get a life. You get a life.
1: They dissect
0: Why don't
1: everything.
0: You get out there and experience life so you have something to say?
1: About a chef?
0: Yes, about a chef.
1: I just,
0: if you were a refined person, you'd be like, you know what? I've been to a Michelin star restaurant, and, you know, the portions are kind of small, and it wasn't even that great. It's, I don't know what all the hype is. You could have said that.
1: I don't know what a single soul has been to a restaurant.
0: What do you mean? Everybody goes to restaurants.
1: No, to a Michelin restaurant. Never heard of that.
0: Yeah, I know. That's what I'm saying. Get refined. Like, read a book.
1: All of my friends are idiots. And
0: yeah, that's what I'm saying. That's not good for me.
1: That's not good for you.
0: No, because I need to be able to have a conversation on the show. I need someone that I can bounce stuff around. They're like, oh, man, you know what? For an anniversary, I need somebody that can have a stable relationship
1: that was there.
0: It's like, hey, man, you know, I have a stable relationship. You know, me and my wife, for our third year anniversary, we went to a Michelin star restaurant. Oh, you did? Why don't you tell me about that? Yeah, I got to say, you know, the service was excellent. It was like an experience, but I was a little disappointed in the food.
1: Is it Cruz have a...
0: You know what? I get the same experience when I go to Cheesecake. Oh, my gosh. Are you really comparing a Michelin star restaurant to Cheesecake? I am. I'm telling you, the experience is... Look, the food's not that much better.
1: What?
0: I actually prefer the Cheesecake. Skinnylicious. Try that on the menu. Yeah, but I got nobody to bounce anything on except myself. Yeah. Yes, Bard.
2: Well, I went to a Michelin restaurant, and it was ass, I gotta tell you. I prefer Kentucky Fried Chicken.
0: Okay, why do you like Kentucky Fried Chicken?
2: Well, I tell you what, it feeds the whole family. I could only bring my wife for the Michelin, and then my fat kids were all upset because I didn't bring them.
0: Well, thank you. Thank you there, Bard. Appreciate that.
2: Well, just anything I can do to contribute to the show. Just doing my best. I hear you struggling, Billy.
1: What?
2: I hear you struggling with this dope over there. Told you I'm available. Just hire me.
0: Anytime. You know, I'll think about that, all right? No problem. Golly, Nard. Offer me nothing.
1: Sorry. Just never been to those restaurants. All right,
0: did you see the news lady that had a cockroach crawl all over?
1: I did. That was disgusting.
0: So you saw that. You saw the nasty stuff, right?
1: Yeah, I did, yeah.
0: No, I did.
1: All right.
0: He hit me with a, yeah, I did. All right, well, tell me your thoughts on the cockroach. Were you impressed by she just kept going?
1: She probably didn't feel it at first. Those things are light. You don't know. You have no idea.
0: Like, no, the article is, newswoman, absolute professional, as she finishes her news segment before then freaking out that a cockroach was crawling all over. If you watch the video, you can see that as soon as she gets done, she's like, oh my gosh, get this thing off of me. Why are you looking at me like that?
1: I just imagine that's what she did.
0: Well, did you see the video or not?
1: No, I see it, but you're like, you did the great reenactment of it.
0: Yeah. I hate cockroaches. I hate them.
1: I don't know anybody that likes cockroaches.
0: There are people that don't mind them at all.
1: What?
0: Yeah, some people have them as pets.
1: Ugh.
0: Damn, that thing was crawling down her boobies. You guys seen this? It's one of those big, giant sewer roaches. One of those huge ones. Oh, man, it's crawling. How does she not feel that? It's all over her neck, and it's crawling into her bra. It's gross. Oh, this poor woman. There she is. She's like, all right, where's the cockroach? Because it's in her clothes. She has to shake out her clothes because it's all over. The fun fact that I got was, because I saw a roach yesterday. I was like, I want to step on it. But then I'm like, no. Because I read on the internet, if you step on it, there could be eggs, and then it's on your foot. And then you bring those eggs into your house as you bring the shoes in the house. Now all of a sudden you got a cockroach problem.
1: Oh, damn.
0: Yeah. That's why you're not supposed to step on them, because you could bring the eggs into your house.
1: I didn't know that.
0: Yeah, that's why we call it a fun fact, Nard.
1: I like it.
0: Well, thank you. Thank you for contributing nothing.
1: You're welcome.
0: Don't worry, Derek's going to be here. Derek actually has some input on stuff, so I appreciate that. And he's going to be here. He just had car trouble yesterday. What was this? He had trouble yesterday, too. I think he had he was locked in because of the flood. And today he's having car. He's having a rough week. So let me take a break. We'll be right back. Hang on.

0: Back to the Billy Madison Show.
1: You know what I've realized? Is Nora is a personality on the show.
2: Yeah.
1: It's like being an only child and you throw a football and there's nobody there on the other side to catch it.
2: Yep.
1: And then you just watch the football land and you're like, oh crap, I gotta run and go get that.
2: Yeah, that's when I my car battery was freaking dead this morning, so I text you, but I also text Aaron just to make sure. I was like, hey man, be ready, because I realized I gotta send Aaron in here to try to get some reps.
1: Yeah, just in case.
2: Oh man, yeah, absolutely. I don't know.
1: Just in case.

0: has not needed money or anything. So he's, you know what I'm saying? Like, you know how normally it's like, oh God, Nar must be stressed out about something.
1: Nope.
0: Freaking out. And he's not. There's just something going on with like his mood.
2: Well, I got a great story for you, Nar.
0: Okay.
2: Are you ready for this?
0: Yeah.
2: This, you, maybe you can chime in a little bit. You got to have some knowledge about this. I'll play the audio first. I think this would be good.
0: Yeah.
2: Nard, pay attention.
0: I am.
2: Because you're an expert at this.
3: Don't buy your kid any bike. If I could give parents any piece of advice right now, it would be don't get an e-bike for your child. The consequences to e-bike accidents are life-changing and deadly. And honestly, kids should not be riding them. Or at the very minimum, they should be wearing a helmet. So please, just don't buy them. Thank you.
2: All right, that's a doctor. There was a big article yesterday that came out. Parents exchange horror stories as doctor pleads with parents to stop buying Gen Z must have. This one woman, she says, my son died.
0: Oh, man.
2: Son died because of the e-bike.
0: Yeah.
2: There was a similar thing. I don't know if this is in the 70s. It might have been in the 70s. Whenever they had three-wheelers.
0: Okay.
2: Because it popped up, when this story popped up, people were like, oh, man, this happened to us with three-wheelers. That's why you have quads yeah. now. So they outlawed three-wheelers because so many people were getting into accidents and dying.
0: We would tip them over. And sometimes, like...
2: Well, you'd want to pop a wheelie on those things.
0: Well, yeah, the balance, that's why it's... Anytime you took a turn, that bitch was going over.
2: If
0: you
2: it
0: took
2: was.
0: A turn with any speed.
2: It was.
0: And, yeah, people... I ran over my mom's friend on a three-wheeler. But that was just because, you know, I was three. On a three-wheeler and probably shouldn't have been.
2: So they outlawed them.
0: Mm-hmm.
2: And they don't make them anymore, as far as I know.
0: Well, they're making them, right? Oh, where'd they outlaw them at?
2: I thought three-wheelers.
0: Three-wheelers. Yes, yeah, sorry. I thought we were talking about e-bikes. My bad.
2: No, you're fine. I think the three-wheelers, they don't make them anymore.
0: Yeah. No, I've not seen a three-wheeler in, God, 25 years.
2: You know what I do want?
0: What?
2: I want the 6x6.
0: Why?
2: Because it's got six tires. It's
0: four-wheeler,
2: but it's got six tires.
0: I agree. Yeah, oh, man. Yeah. No,
2: I want
0: badass.
2: That so bad.
0: Uh-huh.
2: It's horrible at turns, but it doesn't matter.
0: I bet.
2: It looks so cool.
0: It does look cool.
2: No, I noticed that there was a lack of feedback on that. I played that whole news segment for you.
0: He got nothing to add. He doesn't know what you're talking about.
2: There's just a lack of
0: feedback.
2: There's
0: nothing for him to add.
1: I know that they're banning him for sure.
0: Yep.
2: No, but I mean a lack of feedback. I played.
0: Well, they're not banning e-bikes.
1: Yeah, they're banning them here.
0: No, they're not.
1: Like they're towing them.
0: They're towing them.
1: Yeah, like if they see you out riding them, they're gonna tow it.
0: They say, hey, get off it.
1: Yeah,
0: that's mine.
2: Wait a second. Is this not America?
0: Yeah. What do you mean? Or where's that happening at?
1: Here in Texas.
0: Hmm.
2: Where? Because that seems like a big problem.
0: Accusing now people of just stealing e-bikes.
1: No, cops. Like,
0: yeah, you're accusing the cops of being dirty
2: sure,
0: and stealing e-bikes.
2: If you're breaking like the law, they're going to pull you over. And they'll tow it. They'll take it away from you if you're breaking the law.
0: Yeah. Oh, they're not letting you ride it on the highway anymore like you did?
1: No.
0: Oh, okay. What do you think about e-bikes? Do you think they're a good thing? Or?
1: I mean, it just depends, I guess. Like, it depends on how well...
0: Well, take a stance on it.
1: Yeah, I think it's good.
0: Okay.
2: You think they're good?
1: Yeah, for the most part.
0: Good. I just want to know how you felt.
2: Nard, did you hear what the doctor said?
1: Yes.
0: He doesn't give an F.
3: If I could give parents any piece of advice right now, it would be don't get an e-bike for your...
2: All right. It says here, no, e-bikes are not illegal in Texas.
0: Oh, so Nard was wrong?
2: Yeah, he's wrong.
0: Oh, damn it, Nard. Right away.
2: Where can you ride? You can ride your e-bike on public roadways, bike lanes,
0: Nard.
2: And most shared use paths where traditional bicycles are allowed.
0: Why would you do that?
1: I know. Tracy's an idiot.
0: Oh, Tracy told you that. Okay. No. She's not an idiot,
1: yeah,
0: by the way.
1: That's where I got my information.
0: No. But yeah, I know what she was doing. She was just telling your dumbass that. And that's just because she's just trying to keep her son safe. So yeah, I mean, you can't. That's funny. That's funny that you...
2: Says, no, e-bikes are not banned in Texas.
0: Brother, how come... Like, your ex-wife, right, who you really, you know, you suspect to have started seeing another man towards the end of your marriage and stuff like that, right? You trust everything that comes out of her mouth, but you have to 10x

0: check anything I tell you. What's that? Like, what's that about? Can you tell me what that's about real quick?
1: And argues back to you.
0: Yes. But your ex-wife, who clearly wasn't telling you the truth there.
2: Yeah.
0: I mean, and you're just like, oh, well, that's what she said, so she's the idiot. Well, it's like, no, she's just trying to get, you know, she had a kid with an idiot, and she's trying to, like, you know, deal with that. That's all.
1: What do you think, Mark?
0: What's your response? Why do you do that?
2: I got no good response to it.
0: All right,
1: you
0: cool.
1: got nothing? This whole segment, I planned it out for you. I saw the news article, and this doctor was saying, hey, do not buy your kid an e-bike. I thought you'd have some input. Because you have a boy.
2: I do, yeah. I mean, like, I don't have a problem with it.
0: Holy
2: like,
0: hell.
2: What?
0: Holy hell.
1: All right, Nard, what about this?
0: Holy hell.
1: How about I go on to, remember that guy that yesterday there was the story about the dude that was stuck in the porta potty?
0: Yes.
1: Under the seat. He's inside where the doo-doo goes.
0: No chance this is real.
1: You don't think that this guy's rebuttal's real?
0: Dude. Come on.
3: But one of our guys went to pick up an event from the World Cup and knocked on all the doors, made sure nobody was in the restrooms.
1: This guy's saying he's got an update.
0: This is allegedly the owner of the porta potty company.
1: Yeah, he's like one of the workers there, and
0: I think he owns it.
1: Really?
0: Yeah.
3: He did find one of them locked, knocked on the door, and let the gentleman know he had 10 minutes to get out. Picked up everything else, went back to that toilet, and knocked again. The man inside said he was not going to get out. Luckily, a police officer on a motorcycle went by. Our driver waved him down. Cop walked up to the door and asked the man to exit the toilet. The man replied that he could not reach the door and couldn't get out of the toilet. They looked inside and didn't see anybody. The lid was closed. No one was in the restroom. It kind of startled them. All of a sudden, a head popped out of the toilet. And
0: wow.
1: Gross.
0: So they're like, wait a minute. This door was locked. Now it's unlocked, but we don't see anybody.
1: Yeah.
3: Fire department came after that and tried to instruct the man to exit the toilet, and the man would not do it.
1: Yeah, he wouldn't get out of the toilet.
0: You can hear the background. Come out.
1: That was crazy. This guy.
0: All because he was trying to get a Mountain Dew bottle.
1: Supposedly. He must have dropped a Mountain Dew bottle in the toilet, and he was trying to fish it out.
0: I mean, I don't know what was in that Mountain Dew bottle.
1: If this is real. I don't even know if this is real.
0: Well, the guy, I believe the guy was in the porta potty.
1: Well, we've got video of the guy in the porta potty.
0: I don't know if the owner's response is real.
1: And the fire department had to cut him out, and they finally got him out of there.
0: That is all real. We can verify that. I just don't know if this guy's, because this is a funny, you know, response. It might be. Some people are saying that it is the owner, so that's funny.
1: Florida is
0: World Cup, man.
1: Added again as pizza for pythons. A Florida restaurant owner gives away free pizza in exchange for dead snakes.
0: Oh, that's cool. I like when they do these promos.
1: That's
0: and it's
1: so
0: like,
1: Florida,
0: oh, it's
1: them.
0: Sad, but they have a problem with these snakes.
1: Yes. He goes, I'm the first place in the world to accept python as currency.
0: Yeah. That's cool. It's good promotion.
1: He looks exactly how you'd expect him to look.
0: He's in Florida, right?
1: Yeah, he's got a big goatee, mullet.
0: Mm-hmm.
1: He's got, looks like some sort of hat that is camouflage, but then it's got like a dragon design on it.
0: Oh, cool. Yeah, that's exactly how I would expect him to look.
1: And so, snake hunters from all over compete to see who can remove the most pythons from the Everglades for a $10,000 prize.
0: No, people, they get amped up for these competitions.
1: There was a 16-foot, 200-pound constrictor.
0: Yeah. No, Florida is...
1: Imagine a snake that's 200 pounds.
0: No. Like, I would never want to... hell no.
1: And this guy's like, you could trade it in for a pizza. You bring that old boy in here, and we'll give you a free pie. Yeah.
0: I would just never do that. That's why I would... Many reasons why I'd hate to live in Florida, but the snakes, definitely one of them. Although they got rattlers here, so...
1: Nard, he wanted a pair of python pants.
0: What?
1: These are pants that are made out of snake skin.
0: He did?
1: He did. This was a while back.
0: Dog, what's wrong with this dude?
1: A while back he wanted that.

0: Hey, who does he think he is? He thinks he's like some rock star?
1: No, he went through, he was like Nard the Bounty Hunter, that type
0: Nard
1: of guy.
0: Nard the Bounty Hunter?
1: Yeah, for a little bit. Okay, don't lie to us.
0: Uh-huh.
1: For a while there, you're like, oh, I could totally do that Bounty Hunter thing because you're like, I don't need to have a gun. I can go track down criminals. Man, you don't remember telling us that's what you were going to do?
0: That was like your thing, dog.
2: I don't remember that.
1: What?
0: Mm-hmm.
1: God, how do I even go to him anymore?
0: I don't know.
1: He offers me nothing.
2: What?
0: I don't know.
1: It's an empty plate every time.
0: Every time you're like, hey, you remember that time you did this? And he's like, what? No. Like, okay. His memory is just shot, I guess.
1: People are sexually attracted to intelligent people.
0: Uh-huh.
1: They call it the sapiosexuality. And this man, he has a dating preference, and he prefers people that are very intelligent.
0: Uh-huh.
1: He explained that intelligence and confidence are two traits that he finds most attractive in a potential partner. You guys don't think it's cute when you got a partner that's, you know, not the brightest, and then they say kind of silly stuff? That isn't adorable to you?
0: Yeah, no, I love it. That's why I call my girl Oatmeal, because she's slow and thick.
1: Yeah, there you go. Isn't that more adorable when they're not that intelligent?
0: Mm-hmm.
1: And then they say they're like, sorry, my brain doesn't work that good.
0: Mm-hmm.
1: It's just so cute.
0: Yep.
1: I couldn't be with somebody that was like super highly intelligent. First of all, they wouldn't want to be with me, because they would find this show to be absolutely horrendous. You know what I mean? Like a real, like, super intelligent, no personality person is not going to enjoy our program.
0: Yeah, they probably wouldn't.
1: I'm talking about the highly intelligent, no personality, no sense of humor type person.
0: Oh, yeah,
1: person.
0: No. Of course.
1: They're going to hate this.
0: Of course. Yeah. I agree.
1: Well, what attracts you to a person, Nard?
0: Breasts.
2: Yeah, that's definitely the first thing does.
1: First thing does. Huh?
0: First thing does, breasts.
2: Yeah.
1: First thing does, mate.
0: First thing does, the ba-ding.
1: All right, go ahead. Tell us more about what attracts you to a person.
2: And if they're ditzy. Like, if they're a little...
1: You can't have your brain and then also another stupid person.
2: Why?
1: You just can't.
2: I'm too immature for someone smart.
1: I know, but you need a mama. That's what he needs. He needs a mama. That doesn't just have to be, like, straight-A student or something, but he needs a mama. Right? With the wits about her and all that.
0: I mean, but you say that to Nard, and Nard thinks that you're telling him he needs a fat girl. And he don't like that.
1: People are saying, oh, why would high intelligence equal no sense of humor? Actually, it's two separate things, sir. I said highly intelligent and no sense of humor, which would
0: the
1: make
0: two combined.
1: Two different things.
0: Yeah.
1: We have
0: a
1: lot of highly intelligent people that listen to our program and appreciate the humor.
0: Mm-hmm.
1: However, but somebody who's highly intelligent and lacks the personality, right?
0: That combination.
1: They're not going to enjoy us.
0: Like sometimes, there's people that lack a personality, but they're kind of dumb. They still can kind of enjoy us.
1: Yeah, they can.
0: Yeah.
1: Yeah, they can. Open toe shoes are back in style, which they say is good news for the people that have a foot fetish.
0: Okay, yeah. That's open season for them.
1: Seeing open toe shoes, that's got to be like us going to a topless beach.
0: Oh, for foot fetish people?
1: Yeah.
0: Yeah, I guess. I mean,
1: it's like, oh, wow. Summer's got to be. Oh, wow. Look at all this. They got their open toe shoes. Their dogs are all out, exposing all their dogs. That's got to be like us going to a beach.
0: I agree.
1: All boobies everywhere.
0: I totally agree. And most girls' toes are pretty, I mean, some of them guys have busted ass feet, but for the most part, like, girls kind of like, they keep themselves somewhat together. They don't have like crazy ass toes like guys do or something.
1: The best feet are the ones that are in socks. Sorry.
0: Mm.
1: Just, I don't understand the feet thing.
0: Yeah, I don't. Doesn't do nothing for me?
1: Nothing. Not a thing.
0: They don't bother me, but they don't turn me on. Like in the heat of the moment, I'll put some toes. I'll suck on some toes or something. Don't bother me none, but I'm not looking for it.
1: What would anybody get out of the toe sucking?
0: They get something. They get like euphoria. You know what I mean? Climax.

0: stuff like that.
1: You see that they climax from...
0: Well, if you're also doing other stuff, you know, putting in work.
1: Some men like for a woman to pleasure them with their feet.
0: See, I hate when I'm watching, like, a video, and I like it, and they're doing, like, a certain position I like, and then the next scene, it's like her just with her feet going to town on his thing. I'm like, what the hell did that...
1: I wouldn't want that.
0: Will you put that in the title, please? Like, let me know that that's going to happen.
1: Yeah, I don't...
0: Because now I have to stop and back out of this video. It's a pain in the ass.
1: Right, and they got to go... And then, because you're probably having a good time.
0: Yes. Or yeah. I have to rewind it just so I can watch that part that just happened.
1: And now it comes to a screeching halt.
0: Right. And now my phone's a mess.
1: Yeah, one of the big things is the rhinestone flip-flops that are out there, and so now women can show off their feet.
0: Mm.
1: Think about that. Like, every part... There's a man for every part of a woman. There are men that are just, I love legs.
0: Yeah.
1: There are men that love the feet of a woman.
0: Love them.
1: There's men out there that love the neck of a woman. The curve of the collarbone. There are just all these men out there, right? There are men out there that love the arms of a woman. I like the arms.
0: Yep.
1: So there's
0: they're big fat arms.
1: Every piece of a woman, there's a man that loves every piece of a woman.
0: Oh man, we're so sweet. Do women love men like that?
1: You know, some men like the under boob. There's men out there that like small boobs.
0: Mm.
1: There's men out there that love big asses and small asses.
0: Mm-hmm.
1: There's a man for every piece of a woman.
0: Yep.
1: But the foot fetish community is just, I don't know.
0: It's almost their time. Well, I guess it. I mean, we're
1: that's one community. I wouldn't want to be, you know, an enemy to that community because it's so large. Yeah, it's incredibly large.
0: I mean, if there's one group you're going to take on, it might as well be those guys.
1: Nah, it's just they're so large, Derek.
0: I don't know if they're so large.
1: It's a big community out there. All right,
0: okay. If you say so.
1: I got this dude. He was...
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1: I never understand why a man exposes himself. I wish we could just interview a bunch of dudes.
2: Yep.
1: Hey, why'd you expose your penis to all those people?
2: Oh, because they're some kind of form of sexual predator?
1: Yeah. Well, I just wanted people to see it. Well, I was having a good day. I thought it looked good. I mean, I'm just curious. Like, why do they do it?
2: Is it like a fetish? I'm just a fetish? Pervert.
1: Yeah, is it a fetish?
2: Yeah.
1: I was hoping that they might, you know, be interested in me.
2: Like, what do you... Did you think that was going to lead to sex? Or maybe, I guess, has it led to sex?
1: You know, I thought maybe she'd see it and then maybe she'd want to be with me.
2: We've talked to girls before on that, too. And I don't think they've ever in the history seen it and then be like, okay, now I want that. Maybe they have. I don't know.
1: They have?
2: The girls that called in that day weren't really feeling that, but maybe.
1: Women have seen it at when they hire male strippers.
2: Mm-hmm.
1: They're going to a male strip club.
2: That makes sense. Why would those places exist if that didn't happen?
1: A celebrity?
2: Mm-hmm.
1: Or I have seen an uptick of women wanting to get with male porn stars. Because they'll see theirs and they're like, I just want to see what it's like.
2: Yeah. I just want to see if I can take it.
1: I wonder if I could be as good as that woman that took it.
2: Oh, man. You got to be a professional.
1: Well, after repeatedly... Heckering. I don't know what heckering is. I've never heard that word. But
2: heckling?
1: That says heckering.
2: Heckering, okay.
1: Yeah, after repeatedly heckering a woman for photos of her feet, a Florida man allegedly exposed his penis to the victim. This happened at a Lowe's.
2: You just never know where it's going to happen. You think that's not going to happen at a Lowe's?
3: No.
2: And next thing you know,
1: Landon
2: guy's
1: Spearman.
2: Heckering you. Or feet pics.
1: 20 years old was arrested for indecent exposure in connection with a creepy incident.
2: Wow.
1: He was at an Orlando suburb, Lady Lake. And this woman was at a Lowe's. He was at a Lowe's. And he was approaching her and he's like, hey, I'd really like to take some photographs of your feet. She's like, absolutely not. She accepted his phone number in an effort to end the encounter and continue working.
2: Please get away.
1: As she walked away, the man... later identified as Spearman, called out to her when the victim turned around. This guy intentionally flashed his flaccid penis.
2: Oh, he didn't just let it go.
1: No, and then he said, she turned around

0: She looked at him. He had his flaccid penis out there after he'd just given her his phone number. And he goes, yeah, call for D.
1: Okay.
0: But he used it more a graphic way, of course.
1: Okay. In his head, was that going to work? He probably thought it was. Look at me, I'm a player.
0: This woman was just trying to get him to go away. She's like, all right, yeah, I'll take your number. That's fine. Just, you know, whatever. Anything to get this guy to go away.
1: Right.
0: And then he was like, all right, yeah, bet. And then he called out to her. She turns around, his flaccid weenie's there, and he's like, yeah, call me for some D.
1: Call me for this D. Like, what a player, dude. Sick. Obviously, he got arrested, right?
0: He did.
1: Yeah, good. Good.
0: He sure did.
1: Can you imagine, like, sending your wife to Lowe's and, like, that's what happens? You'd be like, oh, my God.
0: The victim said the spearman then followed her into Lowe's until she approached a group of customers, causing him to leave the area.
1: That's good. I'm glad she was thought on her feet, got somewhere safe.
0: Look, he just looks like a pretty normal dude.
1: You just wouldn't expect, you expect some guy that looks like he's been, like, living on the streets. That guy just looks like a beach dude.
0: He's 20 years old.
1: God, young man. Usually that's like an older guy kind of thing.
0: I don't know if that would ever work to then show a woman. Like, let's say you're talking to a woman.
1: Mm-hmm.
0: You're at a bar or whatever. You exchange numbers.
1: Yeah.
0: It's like, all right, yeah, all right, cool. And then you call out to her name, and then you have your wiener exposed. You're like, yeah, call me for some D.
1: Okay, I will. I'll call you.
0: That's going to be mine soon.
1: What a pickup line. I just wonder if people think, because Tinder got so aggressive, if they just think, like, you know, you could just go for it, like, in real life. I don't know. I have no idea.
0: Well, guy's in big trouble. You can't just have your penis out.
1: I wonder if he even knew that he's going to get in big trouble for this. He's like, it's my penis.
0: Just so you know, guys, they treat the penis much like a weapon, a handgun.
1: Oh, God. It's like you threatening an airline or something.
0: Yeah, it's very serious.
1: Very serious charges, yeah.
0: A Florida man caught with a Whizinator in backseat of patrol car.
1: Whizinator? Okay, so he could fake pee, I guess?
0: The Central Florida man is accused of pea brain plot and plan to beat a court-ordered drug test.
1: Okay, there you go.
0: And he tried to use it in the back of the squad car.
1: Yeah. He's like, I could use this.
0: Oh, that's right. This is going to get me out.
1: Right. Oh, my God. It's got to be so hard to pee in the back of a cop car.
0: I don't know. I've never had to fake a drug test because I've never been on drugs. But what would a Whizinator do? Is it somebody else's pee? Is it synthetic pee?
1: It's either somebody else's pee or synthetic pee, for sure.
0: Is there a big market? See, Nard, you should do that.
1: And
0: you
1: I think a Whizinator is actually, like, it comes with the part where it's like it looks like a male's junk.
0: It looks like a wiener.
1: Yeah, because sometimes if you're in trouble, they have to see your junk. You can't just go in, you know, like you've taken drug tests where you just go into the bathroom,
0: right, for a
1: you
0: job
1: fill the cup
0: whatever.
1: Up, yeah, you turn a cup in. There's some people, like when you're in trouble, that you have to, you know, they have to see you do it.
0: Oh, I get such stage fright. I wouldn't be able to do it.
1: I know you wouldn't. It can be tough.
0: If somebody's crapping next to me or mm-hmm. they're talking or they're on their phone, I can't go.
1: Yeah. No, I.
0: It's only child syndrome.
1: No, for sure. It's just, you get stage fright.
0: There's a woman that was completely nude in possession of marijuana, and she had some modified firearms. This is a hardcore hoe. 22-year-old woman was arrested for careless driving while completely nude, accused of being under the influence and found in possession of marijuana and several modified firearms.
1: That means they got the switch.
0: Yeah.
1: Automatics.
0: Looks like a couple women were busted. But
1: damn,
0: one
1: do
0: woman,
1: these girls have switches on their guns?
0: They do.
1: How terrifying. Like, why are women so gangster now? I don't understand that.
0: Narda brought it up. He hasn't talked in a while, but Narda brought it up that women are no longer wearing their seatbelt. And guess what? When these women were driving around, no seatbelt.
1: Nope. Mm-hmm. I believe it, dude. I blame Glorilla. I don't know why specifically her, but I'm just saying, like, these girls are thugging.
0: Yeah, they are.
1: They have automatic weapons, and they're riding around looking for their ops. Like, their other, like, who are they looking for? Whores?
0: They're looking
1: like
0: for
1: other
0: the
1: whores that they want to go after?
0: I honestly think they're trying to get more money.
1: That's crazy.
0: They're in the drug life.
1: What are they doing? They robbing people? What are they doing?
0: They're pirates.

0: They have automatic weapons. They have guns. He has a little button on it, and it turns it into a fully auto. That's girls are riding around. There's no way they can even control that gun.
1: Yeah, they can. These girls are. They know what they're doing.
0: No.
1: Derek, you might have had a mom that had sex in front of you.
0: Yeah, I did.
1: But you didn't have the mom that chained you to a fence. This mom allegedly chained.
0: What?
1: She chained her daughter to a fence, 13-year-old daughter to a fence, in scorching heat.
0: Bruh.
1: Because she's like, I just need a break.
0: Brother, you wouldn't have been able to chain. My mom wouldn't have been able to chain me to a fence at 13.
1: But imagine this. She's like, I need a break.
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4: 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I was asleep in my truck. All of a sudden, I heard a big bang that knocked me off of my bed, and I end up hitting the steering wheel and the gear shift. And when I got up, I looked at that. There was an 18-wheeler in front of my truck. My son says, I got somebody that will help you. Herman and Herman will help you. All it takes is one call, and they says, come over, we got you. And if it wasn't for them, I wouldn't be walking right now. Herman always puts you first.
5: License number 16.

0: 40,000. 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The odds of a second rattlesnake bite are over 1 in a billion. I must be special. 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Daylight, twilight, even after midnight. 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

0: show today. Let's find out. I'll have the queen on if you have a divorce question. You're pretty nice. I know a lot of people are ready to get divorced.
1: Are they?
0: Yeah, I saw this woman online. She was complaining yesterday about her husband. Like, oh my gosh. I wish someone else could have been the father of my children.
1: Oh my God.
0: Yeah, remember a long time ago, maybe 3 years ago, we took calls because...
1: Yes,
0: where the women meets a brand new guy, and all they do is wish that that guy was the father to their kids. And we took calls from women that are like, yeah, my new man, I wish he was the father of my kids.
1: I was surprised because I thought girls would be like, you know, I like my new man, but, you know, my kid's dad, I'm glad, you know, blah, blah, blah, whatever. Like, I was shocked at the amount of girls that were like, no, I wish the man I was with now was the father of my children.
0: Yeah, we got so many calls from
1: like,
0: women.
1: Like, it was
0: to feel that
2: so many
0: way.
2: Girls that couldn't wait until they got married to have sex.
0: Huh?
2: So many women that couldn't wait to, you know.
1: You're saying that they could have done this.
2: Yeah, they could have done this.
1: But they chose not to.
2: Exactly. Okay. But they want to blame
1: I think Nard feels personally attacked by this. Is what I think just happened.
0: He hit a nerve.
1: I feel like Nard has had

0: something in this realm said to him.
1: That's funny.
0: So I get it, Nard. I take it personal too, but I would.
1: Yeah, so if you ladies would just wait to have sex until you're in love.
0: He'd last out right there. You wouldn't have to, you know, be so disrespectful to your baby daddy.
2: Yeah. Horse.
1: Okay, what is your deal?
0: Really? You went too far there.
2: I did.
0: Yeah. Okay. Yeah.
1: All right. I'm going to have to have you just step out of the room for a minute. Yeah, just, Think about what you said.
0: Hey, go take a lap. Go take a couple laps.
2: I don't care.
1: I need you to take a lap, come back around.
0: It didn't work. You love to walk anyways.
2: What?
1: Are you athletic or not?
0: It's going to wake you up.
1: Think about what you just said.
0: You're not awake.
1: All right, this is what I need you to do.
0: You ain't thinking straight.
1: Nard, I need you to go out there, do a lap, come back, and then come in and tell us why what you said was rude. What do you mean? Why are you looking at me like that? Do a lap, come back, and when you come back in, knock first.
0: What was that look?
1: What do you mean?
0: What do you mean it wasn't rude? She's going to take a lap.
1: Too far. Now, come back and tell me why that was rude.
0: Take a lap.
1: All right. Good job, buddy. An idiot.
0: What? I mean, he just lashed out there.
1: Like, yeah, he did.
0: That was ridiculous.
1: That was very personal for him.
0: Yeah. He has, oh my God, dude. I bet he's been insulted like that. You know what I mean?
1: I don't know. There's something wrong with him.
0: Can you imagine? Like, I imagine his ex-wife probably said that to him.
1: Yeah.
0: I wish Blank and Black was his dad. Because he was so mad about that.
1: He really got under his nail with that one.
0: That dude hadn't been awake yet today. And that one was like, rah!
1: This dude says his wife's weight transformation has given her a wandering eye. Imagine your woman loses all that weight, starts looking good, and now she's just wiener gazing at all these other dudes.
0: Huh.
1: Eradicator says that Nard wants to take a swing at Billy.
0: Yeah, right.
1: I don't think he
0: does. Start that. He might want to take a swing at my fat ass. He don't want to take a swing at Billy, I promise you that.
1: Yeah, he might.
0: No.
1: He's getting pretty mouthy.
0: No, he doesn't. No, he doesn't. Don't even do that, because you're going to get in Billy's head. Like, Nard's over here wanting to swing on him. And, like, Nard is definitely not wanting to swing on him.
1: He might.
0: Don't even start it.
1: I got this story about if she cheats.
0: You have
1: once,
0: not taken a lap. Do another
1: she'll
0: one.
1: Cheat again. There's no way you took a lap.
0: There's no way you took a lap.
1: Go.
0: A lap.
1: All the way around.
0: Slowly.
1: All the way around.
0: All the way around.
1: You haven't had enough time to think about what you did wrong.
0: You know I'm an athlete. If I gotta get up and do it, you're gonna regret it. You're not gonna do it.
1: Oh, he said you're not gonna do it. Because then you'd have to do
0: the
1: lap.
0: I'm telling you. He wants to take a swing at me. That's fine with me.
1: All right, Derek. I got a story coming up. And maybe I don't know if you've seen this in golf.
0: Yeah.
1: Men are peeing in front of the cart girls.
0: Ah, that is a no-no.
1: That's what I thought.
0: Yeah, I don't know why they're doing that. That is, have some respect, gentlemen. It's a gentleman's game.
1: So I have that coming up. And then I sent this video to Derek yesterday. It's a woman that takes a crap in front of another woman's house.
0: Yeah, that is just savage.
1: No, dude, and the log was on the ground. The log's in the video.
0: Mm-hmm.
1: And if you ever wondered,
0: audio is so funny. Disgraceful. That's what she calls it.
1: You pick up your poop and you go.
0: This bitch is so disgraceful.
1: Can you legally pee on the side of the road? We're going to find out.
0: Oh.
1: And this woman says, do not catcall her unless you're going to pay for her gas.
0: Okay. She's tired of being catcalled. That must happen to her a lot.
1: Well, yeah, if you're going to go get gas, get
0: and
1: a man.
0: She's like, at least pay for my gas. You think of some guys like, hey, honey, you should go have to pay for your gas? God, what is wrong with girls? Girls are so entitled.
1: Who is it?
0: Who is it?
1: Couldn't hear that.
0: We're not awake yet.
1: All right, come on in, buddy. All right, now take a seat. Shut the door nicely. Why you got to slam the door?
0: So yeah, dude, they're already getting Billy riled.
2: On the radio, I paint the picture.
0: They're already getting Billy riled up.
2: For what?
0: Because, you know, they're saying you're being real disrespectful and you're trying to fight Billy. Now Billy's like, maybe he is.
1: Maybe he is.
0: Yeah, right? Maybe he is. What?
1: Maybe he is.
0: Yeah, so I'd calm down if I were you.
2: I'm calm.
1: Why'd you snap at me like that?
2: Snap?
0: Yeah.
2: I snap.
0: You did snap.
1: All right. So, what'd you do wrong?
2: Calling our lovely girls

0: hose.
1: Yes. Mm-hmm. And are you sorry for that?
0: So sorry.
1: Okay, good boy. That's a good boy. At least you know.
0: Have you guys already talked about the wondering eye once you lost weight?
1: Yeah, I mean, I haven't got to that yet. Okay. I'm going to do that later. Why? You had thoughts?
0: Yeah, I had thoughts on that.
1: All right, can you hang on to your thoughts? Yep. Can you sit? I want you to do me a favor.
2: Don't
1: I want you
2: lose
1: to stand
2: your
1: up.
2: Thoughts.
1: Stand up.
0: Why?
1: Place your thoughts on your seat and then sit on them. Okay, stand up.
3: Hurry up.
1: Okay. Hurry up, buddy.
3: Hurry up.
1: All right, all right. Now think about your thoughts. Look at your thoughts. Now set them there. Set your thoughts there on the chair and now have a seat.
0: There we go.
1: Now, there you go. Now save those, all right? Don't lose those thoughts.
2: Don't do it with such attitude, though.
0: What?
2: Do it with, like, more enthusiasm. Like, oh, I'm having fun.
0: I am having fun.
1: People are like, this is an episode of Blue's Clues. It's a little hokey. I get it. Just trying to learn them.
2: Yeah, we got to do these things with no. Otherwise, he'll forget those thoughts that he. Billy's smart because Billy made him sit on him, so now he's not going to forget them.
1: That's right.
2: He knows how to do it.
1: All right, this dude was saying that his wife trained him to get boners with red lipstick.
2: Oh, I mean, that's. You can. I guess you could train your husband.
1: That's
2: like, hey.
1: Derek, that's the incredible thing. So.
2: That same thing happens to me when the wife puts on the thong.
1: Okay, there you go.
2: I'm like,
1: there are certain things. Did you know that some super smart women, they figure it out.
2: Yes.
1: And they're like, all right, if I'm going to train him so that he, okay, you have a dog, right?
2: Mm-hmm.
1: And if you open the cupboard, right, pull out a bag, the dog knows, oh, it's treat time, right?
2: Oh, that's my bag of treats.
1: Runs over to you.
2: Sits.
1: The same thing happens when she puts on red lipstick.
2: Mm-hmm.
1: The dude's dingy dong gets excited.
2: Well, he knows. Oh, the wife is giving me the green light. It's about to go down.
1: Yeah.
2: That's so smart for ladies to do that. That way, when you're like not in the mood or whatever, you just don't give him those signals like that.
1: Well, you can train your man's boner.
2: Mm-hmm. The problem is, don't carry on your whole life without giving him the signals.
1: Much like, but only super, super intelligent women figure this out.
2: Well, no. Not just super intelligent
1: women.
2: Oh,
1: yeah, only the super, super intelligent ones.
2: No, sir, it's not.
1: Yeah, it is.
2: let me tell you, it ain't.
1: All right, so listen to this. Several years ago, this dude, his girlfriend would put on bright red lipstick every time that she was going to bleep a bleep.
2: Yeah, that's, I mean, what a great signal as a guy.
1: And he knew. So any time that he would see her with red lipstick, he would get excited.
2: That's, I mean, I'm happy for him.
1: Well.
2: She's got to be happy that she had a guy that was trained so well.
1: But the only dilemma that would happen is that if her friend showed up and she had red lipstick, it had the same effect.
2: Oh, so he still. He still had the bone wall.
1: Yeah, and he's like, wait a second. But she had to train it so that's just for her.
2: Mm.
1: But he's like, yeah, I don't know, man. I started to get one when her friend would show up with some red lipstick.
2: Oh, I see what you're saying. Not that she was wearing red lipstick and then her friend just stops by. It would be her friend comes over and
1: she
2: also has
1: red
2: lipstick on. So anytime he saw red lipstick on anyone, he got it.
1: Yeah, or anybody that he found to be attractive or kind of resembled his girlfriend.
2: Yeah, that's tough. That's tough.
1: Well, but it goes to show you anytime red lipstick would appear on his girl's lips, he would get aroused.
2: Uh-huh.
1: So that's just so you know that you can... What a lot of ladies are called puppy training your man.
2: God, Stevie Garza in the chat she might need to mute that. That was graphic.
1: What did she say?
2: She just said, I just straight out tell my man give that blank. I'm going to blank it like I'm mad at it.
1: Okay.
2: So there's no sign. She just tells him, hey, pull that thing out.
1: I love that women have coined the phrase puppy training him.
2: That is cute.
1: So that's what you got to do if you want. Because look, how many dudes right now are listening and your wife has trained you to not get a boner? And you don't even know it. You'll be like, hey, honey, what do you think about tonight? She's like, no, not tonight. My stomach hurts. She's training you not to get a boner.
2: Yeah.
1: And you don't even know it.
2: And also, too, so you don't try to get some and then your ego gets deflated. So she just trains you, hey. If I can stop him from even getting one,
1: right.
2: I don't have to worry about the aftermath.

0: I got it. He's still. I need him to still work hard.
1: Yes. Yes.
0: Right? So I can't. Right. I can't take all the life out of the guy. Mm-hmm.
1: No, you can't at all. You gotta. These ladies are figuring out the balance.
0: Derek, I think I have some audio.
1: Okay.
0: In there, and this was. This kind of goes along that lines, and it was. Oh, let me see if I can find this. Basically, it has to. Oh. The burned out pursuer. Relationship dies when one of the partner becomes the burned out pursuer. I'd never heard of this.
1: Oh, I got it.
0: But this is what psychologists say happens in so many relationships.
1: 1-1.
0: 1-1. All right, listen to this. She's a psychologist, so she knows what she's talking about.
2: When a relationship hits this stage, it rarely comes back. And after 16 years as a couple therapist, I can tell you this is one of the hardest moments to repair.
0: All right. So she's telling you, when it gets to this stage, it's all but done. It's one of the hardest things to fix, to repair. It's up there with infidelity.
1: Okay.
0: Listen to this.
1: Okay.
2: It's when one partner shifts into what therapists call a burned out pursuer.
0: A burned out pursuer. That's the dude that nestles in, thinks he's going to get some, tries to be romantic, and his woman's like, no, not tonight, honey. She might even say it not mean. She might say it because this one woman, she was saying, yeah, I don't say it to be mean to my husband. I say it in a really cute way so he feels sorry for me.
1: Yeah. I mean, that probably does help.
0: She's like, oh, not tonight, honey. Her tone, stomach hurts.
1: I bet her tone does help.
0: It helps for a while.
1: It does.
0: But then he becomes what this therapist coined as the burned out pursuer.
1: Uh-huh.
0: And eventually, he stops pursuing.
1: He will.
0: And once it gets to that point, there's no going back. She's saying that's the hardest thing to repair because he's just like, okay, the candle is done.
1: It's
0: burned out.
1: This happened in my previous marriage where I got divorced, where it was like, that's why I started seeing somebody else because, you know, our love life wasn't great. And then she tried to turn it up a notch, but I didn't trust her. Like, I didn't trust it to be like, okay, I'm going to now walk away from my new girlfriend that I have that I really like to go back with my wife because, like, it's eventually going to probably go back to the way it was.
0: Where it always does.
1: Yeah. I didn't trust it. That's why I ended up leaving.
0: Because
1: it was hard to leave because she was, you know, she was giving me the booty all the time.
0: But you're going, where was that energy for the last 8 years?
1: Absolutely. So my, you know. Because my now wife is like, well, why'd you do it? And I was like, well, I feel like I had to, like, I felt like I was owed.
0: Yeah.
3: Yeah, it was a competition.
0: No, it was because Derek felt he didn't get enough cracks.
1: I was getting back booty support.
0: Back booty support because all the booty he didn't get for all those years.
1: Uh-huh.
0: Yet he was paying those bills.
1: Derek has regrets. I have no regrets.
0: None.
1: My ex-wife, we get along, but, like, she's still a bitch and still somebody I would not want to live with or deal with at all.
0: Yeah, that's a fact. Derek always says that.
1: Yeah. Like, come on. I have no regrets.
0: Coming up on the show.
1: Even as slow as my chick is, I have no regrets.
0: Don't let me forget this one. All right. And audience, don't let me forget this one. Is it wrong to tell your girl that her friend has a nice ass?
1: Is it wrong for your girl to tell?
0: No. Is it wrong for you, Derek?
1: Me.
0: To tell your girl.
1: Yes.
0: Hey, man, you know that friend you had come over? She's got a really nice ass.
1: Oh, God. Who does that? Who's doing that?
0: Don't let me forget this.
1: I won't.
0: Because I want to know if that's wrong.
1: Yeah, okay. I got the answer.
0: I want to get people's opinions.
1: Okay. Yes, sir.
0: 1-855-FU-BILLY. The Queen up next. Hang on.

0: Queen is here if you have a question about divorce. I saw this article, Queen. Maybe you can speak on this. She's got a wonderful website called uncontested.com, where if you don't want to go through the muddy waters of the court system, and the funny thing is that you go through the court, you do that, you spend all that money, you're just going to get to the same spot you would have if you just used uncontested.com.
1: Right. Just go straight past go and be done with it.
0: There's not going to be such... It's not going to be this big, huge difference. Like, oh, man, I'm so glad I went to court and I got this. It's not going to happen.
1: $100,000 for one extra day.
0: You're going to lose.
1: Well, everybody loses.
0: The court doesn't even want to see you, probably, right? No, they don't want to see you. They don't want to hear your story. They don't want to deal with you.
1: No, they don't want to see it. Absolutely.
0: What they want to see is people be adults.
1: Yes, they would love that, unfortunately.
0: Right? Wouldn't they love that?
1: Yeah, sadly, that's just not the way it goes at the courthouse.
0: I bet you that's their happy day when they come in and there's, like, adults there.
1: It would be a happy day, Billy.
2: It's hard to be an adult there, though, because you want to get, you know...
1: Yeah,
2: you want to spout off. You
0: want
2: to say, like, hey,
0: and all that.
2: Yeah, they arrest her.
0: But those judges, they can't. They're not in the business of helping you get revenge.
2: No, they're not in the business of getting to their vacation.
0: Yeah, they're like, hey, I just want to get out of here, get to my family.
1: Have fun.
2: Their whole job is just to keep the wheels of justice moving.
0: That's it.
1: Well, they like to mad dog, too. Some are maniacs. You have no idea. There's some maniac lawyers at the courthouse that might run the show if your lawyer doesn't jump in and do something about it. So it's a lot of fighting and mean mugging and mad dogging.
0: Why would you want to sign up for that when you can just go to uncontested.com?
1: There you go. I mean, why? Why would you cheat, Billy? Why would you go to Temptation Island?
2: I just don't even know. Like, I feel bad sometimes for lawyers when the judge is, like, talking his S.
1: Yeah.
2: And you literally can't say anything.
1: Oh, well.
2: I hate that.
1: Sometimes you got to kiss the ring.
2: I hate that.
1: It's just
2: sometimes. I'm like, yo, judge, you're talking out of your ass right now.
1: Sure.
2: But you can't, obviously you can't say that.
1: Well, you can either be right or you can have your money. So.
2: Yeah, exactly.
1: Keep the money. Well, shut your mouth, Reinhard.
3: Yep, exactly.
2: Yeah, Reinhard.
0: Shut your mouth, Nard.
2: Yeah, shut your mouth.
1: Shut your mouth.

0: just. I'm like, yo, Judge, you're talking out of your ass right now.
1: Sure, sure.
0: But you can't. Obviously, you can't say that.
1: Well, you can either be right or you can have your money. So.
0: Yeah, exactly.
1: Keep the money. Well, yeah, mm-hmm. Shut your mouth, Reinhard.
2: Yep, right. Exactly.
0: Yeah, yeah, Reinhard.
3: Shut your mouth, Nard.
0: Yeah, shut your mouth.
2: Shut my mouth.
0: All right, go back to fold your paper airplane.
1: Oh, I love an airplane. Well, not a boat. That's from It.
3: Isn't that funny that Nard is making paper mache?
1: Yeah.
3: While we're doing a show?
0: Yep, he's over here making paper airplanes. I sat here and watched him, looked him right in his eye for like 5 minutes as he folds it into paper airplane.
1: Well, it's the beginning.
2: Yeah, I can't wait to fly
1: movie.
2: It.
3: Okay, well, I tell you what, I can fire you and you can fly it all day.
0: Yeah, right, there you go.
3: I can't wait to get to work and be on the air with these guys and have stuff to contribute.
0: Right.
3: I mean, so if you have things you can't wait for, I can't wait to fire you.
2: It's just a smaller place.
3: I can't wait to fire you.
2: Okay.
1: I thought it stupid. Was a boat. We're going to sail it.
3: I can't wait to have those firing papers just to see. I'll make a paper airplane and just shoot them to you.
0: Oh, that'll be cool, right?
2: Yeah.
1: Right in the sewer. Down the drain.
3: What a dumbass, dude. He doesn't want to be here.
2: What?
3: All right. Here's my question, Queen. I'm finally going to get it out.
0: Okay.
3: I saw this article about husbands whose wives are the breadwinners are likely to report being in mental distress, according to a study.
1: Wow. I don't doubt it. Absolutely.
3: The study from Economist featured analysis of 17 years of data.
1: Sure.
3: Where they had young working couples and found that only 30% of heterosexual couples feature wives who out-earn their husbands. Despite the shrinking pay gap. But what happens if you are one of those husbands whose wife is making more money than you?
1: Right. And it sounds like the women, too, are having mental illness because of it. And they're, you know, compromised on top of the load that they're taking. I mean, it's like, I don't mean to put all the burdens of the world on anyone's shoulders. But, they want to throw themselves into the
3: Well, among the husbands.
1: Into the fire.
3: Whose wives earn at least 70% of the household income.
1: Yeah, where does it end?
3: They're suffering from serious psychological distress.
1: Well, I could tell you that, Billy. I mean,
3: what? Why would that cause a man psychological distress?
1: Oh, because these men are driving the women crazy. So the women have to become detectives.
0: Oh, it's our fault?
1: Piecing it together. so they take on a third job, not only of
0: these men are driving these women crazy.
1: They're doing so much crazy stuff. These men are so unhinged. That now the women have a day job, the kids, the husband, and detective. Because they're trying to piece together.
2: They want to be detectives, though.
1: Trying to figure out what's going on. And so they are completely, they're compromised.
3: Well, this doctor.
1: Because of the men.
0: Because of the men. I like that.
3: This comes down to the perception that women are often responsible for more work at home, even if they earn more than their husbands.
1: Well, because we like it special way. Guys are like, oh, I'm good.
0: We never do it right.
1: No, I'm fine with no sheets. I'm like, excuse me.
2: What? Yeah, that's disgusting.
0: No, she's right, though.
1: But once they feel 1,000 thread count and the smoothness on their body, they never want to go.
3: A lot of times, the first time a man gets sheets for a bed is when he nestles down with a woman.
0: Yep.
3: The study found that women who are the primary breadwinners were also more likely to report lower satisfaction in their relationships. So, according to this, women want to earn less than their man.
1: Oh, yeah. That sounds like happiness is, bliss is ignorance. And, I want to go there, too. It sounds like a very happy place. Where.
0: Why would they want to earn less than their man, though?
3: Because so they can be happier.
1: Yeah, okay. Ignorance is bliss. And they all right. Just kick back. I mean, but sometimes, like we said, once you get the taste of the golden nectar, you can't go back. Once you've upgraded a house to a home, nobody wants to.
0: Yes, 100%. Once you've lived in a home, you don't want to go back to an apartment.
1: I know, the dog wears the collar, but, it's better than the streets. Well, the pound.
3: Think about this. When Nard got married, he didn't know how to wipe his ass. So when he got married, his wife taught him all sorts of different things.
1: Exactly.
3: How to do just daily hygiene things.
1: Feeding and housing a man.
3: Yeah.
1: Expensive.
3: He always ate with his mouth open.
1: Creme fraiche.
3: Right, Nard? You would pick at your skin at the dinner table and
2: all the time.
1: And look at him now. He's got RC Coles from the 50s.
0: Hell yeah.
1: And the future.
0: Hell yeah.
3: Let's go to
1: Renaissance, man.
0: Throwback.
1: And a throwback. Yeah, exactly.
3: Nasty Nard. All right, 1-855-FU-BILLY is our phone number. If you'd like to ask the Queen a question, whether it's child custody, the arrangements and visitation, whatever it is, whatever question you want to ask. Prenups. I'm sure you can answer prenup questions.
1: Oh, even postnups, Billy. Now
0: postnups.
1: Heck yeah, let's get into it. It's step before divorce, isn't it? It's like, hey, let's put this on hold. But theoretically, since you did, sleep with the waiter,
0: yep.
1: I, was with my secretary, maybe we should start liquidating our damages.

0: what are the damages? I don't know. Should we put some triggers, Derek? I mean,
1: is that what the post-up is?
0: Red flags. Yeah, we just list out what the red flags are and what is the penalty. If it's a video game, you know, how many points is it going to be? And then we just can stack them.
1: Okay.
2: Well, stack them, so rack them. Do you get
1: That's interesting.
2: You get the prenup, and then the mega rich people, to really protect themselves, they also get a post-nup, what, 6 months after you get married?
0: Well, you don't have to be rich at all. It's just if you own a property, really. You want to make sure that if you have money that's already sunk real deep, sometimes gold diggers, what they'll do is they'll be like, hey, you know what? Let's sell that property you have and roll all that money into property you and me together. And then they take half of
1: sell the property that he had on his own.
0: Of your 60 years of hard work.
1: I got you.
0: In the 1 year that I've been together now, I just made 60 years of labor just for a quick marriage.
2: Gotcha.
0: So, yeah, you want to think about that. That's what a lot of people do on post-nup. Try to haircut out that money that you put into the property and say, listen, that's mine. I had that before I met you. Anything after that we can split.
2: So everybody knows, we can see Narden. He is not currently touching himself because he's been accused of doing that.
0: He's in deep thought right now.
1: He's trying to think about what a nup is.
2: No, he's trying to think, man, how do I get this wing on this airplane?
3: What?
2: To match the other side. I'm really having a problem here.
0: Really?
2: What's up? James.
0: Good morning, James.
4: Hey, Billy.
2: Hey, what's up, buddy?
4: Hey, so I got a question for the queen, and I think it's pretty simple.
0: Okay. Those are the worst.
4: Okay. No, I think it's simple. So I got a dog. If I bought the dog and I have the paperwork proving that it's mine, and she is allergic to dogs,
0: what?
4: Can she get the dog?
0: Oh, yeah, she can get the dog for sure. If she actually tries to say that this is her dog, I mean, she may try to take the dog and change the dog's name to her last name.
2: Are dogs automatically half and half?
0: No, you would think so. It's property instead of children. Even though they can do visitations just like children do, they're considered personal property, Billy. So you could actually default somebody and post it to the courthouse door. Then you would never know, and you'd take their dog.
2: Okay, so
4: I have paperwork proving that I purchased the dog.
0: She could go behind your back, sir, and have you served on the courthouse door. Unless you've been by there lately and checked, you know, it could happen. And then she could designate that dog's name in the paperwork signed by a judge, and now the dog belongs to her. And if you don't discover it within 30 days, it's pretty much over. It's really hard to appeal. Especially if they use
2: But it's his dog. She's allergic to dogs.
0: The facts matter not, Billy. What matters is what you end up with, right, Rob?
2: How do the facts not matter?
1: L.
3: They don't care.
1: L. She's right.
0: Take the L or take the W.
2: She's right. Nard, you didn't realize and understand. You couldn't read the facts in your case. That's why you got your ass beat.
0: Mm-hmm. He didn't need to. He had somebody in his ear that told him everything what to do. Seen Roxanne, right?
3: Yep.
0: Is Cyrano de Bergerac?
1: He has no idea what that is.
0: Shakespeare, guys.
1: Okay. Yeah.
3: Derek, we didn't have to say that.
2: Nard has no idea.
1: It was obvious.
2: He doesn't know who Shakespeare is.
1: It was obvious.
3: All right.
1: Oh, yeah, I know what that is.
3: Yeah.
0: Does Gwyneth Paltrow ring a bell?
3: Yeah. You
2: know, he's like, hey, does that go on a burger?
0: That's good enough.
2: Go ahead, sir. What else did you want to say?
4: I mean, is there really nothing else I can do here? I've hated this woman for a while now.
0: Well, if you
4: She's
0: hate
4: the
0: her,
4: worst person I have ever been involved with. She's never happy, never horny.
0: Well, revenge is best.
4: Me, on the other hand, always happy.
1: This thing turned up.
2: Never happy, never horny, huh?
0: Let's get her.
4: No, you know, I fully bought the dog knowing she was allergic. I did this to annoy her.
0: Excellent.
3: Came back in the NES.
0: Well, did she die?
4: What's that?
0: Did she die, though?
4: No. No.
1: If she died, then he wouldn't even need us.
0: Well, this would be a confession. Then you'd really
4: I just figured
0: us.
4: I was entitled to a happy dog, you know.
0: Well, entitlement's what gets you there, because when you make the assumption, you assume you're making out of you and me.
4: Look, I got to get out of this. I'm preparing to leave this woman. My biggest worry is losing this dog. Lose this dog.
3: Well, he doesn't love the dog.
0: Let's default her and take it to the courthouse door. Do you guys have kids or property?
4: No.
0: Perfect.
4: No.
0: There
4: no, nothing
0: go.
4: Serious. This is for young.
3: Just let her have the dog.
0: No, sir. Don't let her have
4: the
0: dog. We gotta take this dog.
3: You just got the dog to annoy her. You didn't get the dog because you like the dog.
0: Oh, that's true.
4: No, I love the dog.
3: No,
4: now.
3: You don't.
0: Uh-oh.
1: Well, I mean, I feel like he might love the dog because he's calling in.
3: Nah, I feel like he's gonna go dump the dog.
4: This is my best friend in the world now. That's what happened.
2: Yeah, he's trying to protect his dog from this monster of a woman.
3: No, it just sounds like he doesn't want her.
4: This dog is actually happy to see me.
0: What? Sounds like a question.
3: Yeah.
0: Not an answer.
3: No, I'm telling you, he does not love the dog. He does not want her to have the dog. That's it. And then he's gonna go dump the dog. So don't get the dog.
0: Okay.

0: Yep. Just
1: don't
0: take the L.
1: Listen to Nard. He's an idiot.
0: He doesn't love the dog.
2: Well, get on uncontested.
3: You misunderstand. Both things can be true. I love this dog now, and I do not want this
0: See, that
3: now.
0: Doesn't sound... Woman. That, it doesn't even sound
1: Where
0: convincing.
1: Where are you getting that? He went and bought the dog.
2: But he can't even say it
0: without
2: telling a lie.
0: Yes. Like,
2: then
0: he's like...
2: said now to qualify it,
0: exactly.
2: As opposed to a minute when he was lying.
0: Thank you.
2: I know. So you were lying then or no?
0: Yeah. He's lying now.
1: I'm not
3: so
1: hearing any lies.
3: Why are you coming from me? I just want to
0: because
3: keep my
0: Because you
3: animal.
0: Don't love
3: What's
0: the dog.
3: Cool?
2: Just tell us where we can pick up the dog.
0: Yeah.
3: Hell yes, I do.
0: No, you don't. Did you hear him high pitch? Yes, I do. No,
1: you're
0: lying.
1: The only high pitched person.
4: Yeah.
2: Performance.
4: You're one to talk.
2: It's an Oscar-winning
0: He's lying.
2: Yeah, this is the performance.
3: Is this what it's going to be like in the courtroom? I thought a paperwork could be enough.
2: Oh, it could be.
0: The judge is going to tell that you don't love the dogs.
4: You guys should just stay together.
2: I think you should. I mean, yeah. Y'all, have you thought about reconciliation?
3: All right, now I'm getting pissed off. What?
4: Oh! Oh!
1: I don't blame you, sir.
4: Okay,
1: I don't blame
4: right.
1: you.
0: Wow.
1: I mean, this is vicious in here.
2: I mean, I know.
0: I mean, he hates the
2: when
0: truth.
2: I see one. Yeah, it sounds like.
3: This dog is with me right now. I'm. Oh, yeah.
2: Where
3: We're
2: are you located,
0: okay,
2: sir?
0: What are you doing? Touching the dog? Like, why'd you think
1: no,
0: weird?
1: No, he's saying it's a good dog.
0: Thank you.
1: How do you talk to your dog,
0: this
1: Nard?
0: This guy's weird.
2: Holding this dog for hostage.
0: Yeah, like, he got really
2: where
0: weird with the dog right there.
2: How much?
1: He did not.
2: A voiceless donkey. Pinocchio.
3: You got pets, Nard?
0: No.
1: He doesn't. No, he's not allowed.
0: I'm a way better pet owner than you are.
1: After a couple incidents, he's not allowed.
2: Oh, no.
1: He was on that three strikes and you're
0: what?
1: Out thing.
2: He's got a gerbil. Sure.
0: I don't.
1: He's got it with him. You just can't see it.
0: You didn't know nothing. Stop
1: he wears it to work.
2: Wears it? The hat? Or a mink?
4: It's a butt hat.
2: That's what it sounds like.
3: Hey, so is there anything I can do preemptively to sort of help my case here?
2: You could get your divorce posted to the courthouse door and have her served properly on a default using uncontested.com. If you have a missing spouse or somebody and it's just no kids, no property, then it's actually very simple and straightforward and easy, and the prices start at $375 to $750.
1: Okay, how often does a guy like James here end up with a woman who's never happy and never horny?
2: Every day.
4: Every day.
2: Every second of every day, really.
1: That's terrible.
2: And then every day and every year, it just keeps going on, and they keep breeding.
4: The number keeps compounding.
2: Yes, exactly, on itself. You know that's what Einstein said.
4: I thought that was Warren Buffett.
1: And then, are you a happy and horny person, James?
3: Always. So it makes it for a bad combination. I mean, look, she wasn't like this before we got married. Then we got married, and she changed her tune.
2: Oh, really?
1: So, can I ask, how often does the... never happy, never horny person end up marrying the happy and horny person? Is that something that happens a lot?
2: Yeah, definitely.
1: How do they get together?
2: It's kind of the magnetic field, and they either repel each other. Sometimes, you know, the narcissists and the empaths go together. But they have happy people out there. It's usually the happy drunks and then some really, really boring person and one really fun person.
1: Gotcha.
2: Yeah, one crazy person and one very boring person.
1: Well, that's too bad. Well, good luck, James, with your dog. Let's go to Mr. Anonymous. Yes. Or is it Mrs. Anonymous?
5: Hello.
1: It's a mister. All right, go ahead. What's your question?
2: Good morning.
5: Hello, yes. I had a question for the queen about child custody.
2: Okay, what's your question? How many kids do you have?
5: Well, I have one kid with a woman I was with for 2 years.
2: Okay.
5: And... it didn't end on the best note.
2: Yeah.
5: And
2: you cheated?
1: Queen.
5: Kind of around.
4: She knew it.
1: Yeah, this guy. You just knew this guy was cheating?
2: Well, you know, I think she might be withholding the child, and then, you know, sometimes they do that as a punishment.
5: Kind of about back in May, we had a child, and me and her were not in the best
2: place.
5: Situation with raising this kid. So the aunt got involved, and now the aunt has full custody of the child.
2: Yikes.
5: But I just recently found out that my ex has been seeing our child, and I basically have like no visitation rights whatsoever. Like, they do not want me to see him, like, whatsoever. Like, what can I do?
2: We can help you fix up some visitation rights. Every parent should be getting some kind of possession and access, but maybe also has to pay a little child support, since neither of you guys have the child.

0: 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Have a relationship with your parents. 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Like, that's okay. 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So just start being the best that you can every day and exercise as many visits as you can. 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
1: I mean, how, like, none of the parents have the kid.
0: Like an order needs to be made. And
2: you
0: got to
2: start stacking up wins.
0: Yeah, and we can put the aunt in there, you know. We can put auntie in there. And unfortunately, yeah, you might have to share custody now with another parent, which is the worst part, or joint managing conservator that's non-parent. Sometimes people leave their kids with somebody down the street. And that's okay in the state of Texas.
1: Should have done that with Nard.
0: Hey, 6 months. That's all you need.
3: That's it.
0: Well, common law marriage can happen on a weekend.
1: Okay, you know how they Joe Dirted? You can't just leave a kid somewhere, right? Like Grand
2: Canyon. Yeah,
0: at the fire station, exactly,
2: fire station.
0: In a
2: okay.
0: hospital.
2: Yeah.
0: Yeah, Quick Trip. Baby in a basket.
1: Gotcha. You can do that at Quick Trip?
2: Yeah, I think it's a safe place. Yeah.
1: Okay.
0: Yes.
2: Yeah.
1: Interesting. Well, that was a great question, sir. Appreciate that. All right, Queen, as always, wonderful.
2: Thank you, Queen.
1: Uncontested.com is her website. I mean, it's the only thing you should do, really. There's...
4: 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But there is hope because of you. 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
1: I'm on it, Ma. Hola, Pa.
2: 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I can't hear you. I'm at the stadium in Monterrey. 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

0: Professional truck driver. I drive an 18-wheeler. I was asleep in my truck. All of a sudden, I heard a big bang that knocked me off of my bed, and I end up hitting the steering wheel and the gear shift. And when I got up, I look at that. There was an 18-wheeler in front of my truck. My son says, "I got somebody that'll help you. Herman and Herman will help you. It all it takes is one call." And they says, "Come over, we got you." And if it wasn't for them, I wouldn't be walking right now. Herman and Herman always put you first.
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3: 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I'm a stickler. Let me explain. The odds of a rattlesnake bite are 1 in 40,000. Still, I got bit when I was 3. 1 in 40,000. The odds of a second rattlesnake bite are over 1 in a billion. I must be special. I got bit again 12 years ago. 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Texas weather demands air conditioning sticklers. 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No matter when your air conditioner needs care, call a stickler. Daylight, twilight, even after midnight. High four. 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
1: That's right, our Texas Hammer Hotline. 1-855-FU-BILLY. Coming up, this dude said his wife's weight gain meant that she was, you know, kind of happy with him. Well, then she decided to go through a transformation and lose all that weight. And now she's been left with a wandering eye. Nard, you sat on your thoughts, so don't give them out yet.
2: Okay.
1: But do you remember your thoughts?
2: Yeah, I do.
1: Okay, so we'll get to that in just a bit. What would you do, Nard, if you looked outside your window and you're like, what the hell is that? That's a woman taking a dump.
2: Ugh.
1: Yeah, a woman taking a crap right in front of this lady's house. So nasty, so vile. I watched the video. I had to share it with Derek.
3: Yeah, it was crazy just to take a dump like
1: that.
3: Well,
1: and I thought, okay, this got to be old or something, right? I mean, how have I not found this video?
3: No, I don't think it is.
1: So this woman took a dump in front of this lady's house. The lady comes out, confronts her mid-dump. And then the lady's still squatting down. There's already a log on the ground. You can see it on the concrete. As she moves her butt cheeks away, you can see the log laying there on the ground. You see the evidence.
3: Yeah.
1: It was filthy.
3: It was. It was. I was trying to remember the... it was how she said it, too, which I guess is going to be bleeped. So I was trying to think what was so funny about that video.
1: Here's some audio from that.
4: This woman right here.
5: No, don't
4: outside.
1: All right, now imagine this. This woman has her pants down. She's mid-poop.

0: already got her, a log on the ground.
1: Yeah, and the girl that was driving the car, because she was a passenger, the girl that was driving the car is just, like, handing her wipes.
0: Yeah.
1: Like, that was weird.
0: That was weird. But, so, I didn't even say this part of the story. So, they're in a car, and she pulled over in front of this woman's house, got out. She's squatting next to the door.
1: Mm-hmm.
0: And she's relieving herself, a number two, if you will, a hearty number two.
1: Oh, God.
0: And then she's confronted by the woman. She's like, because you know how.
1: The woman's like, yo, who's going to clean that up? This is, there's like dookie right in front of my house.
0: You know, old people are always looking outside their windows, right? Opening the blinds, looking outside. Like every 5 minutes, all old people are always looking outside.
1: They are, yeah. They got nothing going on.
0: Well, they get excited for the mailman and any sort of commotion that's outside. So I would say every 5 to 10 minutes, they look through the blinds.
1: They are vigilant.
0: Sometimes they just have the window open so they can stare.
1: I agree.
2: This woman right here outside. Are you serious? This is disgraceful. Look at this. How nasty can you be? This is disgusting. Pick that
1: I love how she calls her disgraceful. This is disgraceful.
0: And disgusting. And she is requesting that the woman pick the doo-doo up and bring it with her.
1: I mean, that's what this lady's like. You're going to drive off and leave the dookie right there in the street.
0: Derek, you have to do that with a dog.
1: Yes.
0: You can't just leave your turd on the street.
1: You can't.
0: But the nastiest thing, too, was so she's taking a dump, and her friend, as Derek described, is pulling out Kleenex.
1: Yes.
0: And then handing her tissues so she can wipe her ass.
1: When the lady, like, I think first puts her on video, the lady taking a dump, like, smiles, like, hey. And then she realizes that this girl is not being friendly and is pissed off. And it instantly changes. It's so funny.
0: One of the most disgusting videos I've ever seen in my
1: life. Oh, my God. It was such a gross video. And it's just like, how disgraceful.
0: So gross.
1: I loved when she told her that. This woman is nasty.
0: You're so nasty.
1: And she's not wrong on anything she said.
0: No, not at all.
1: I mean, that woman was.
2: How nasty can you be? This is disgusting. Pick that up.
1: How nasty can you be?
0: I like it that she was like, hey, you're going to have to pick that turd up and take that with you.
1: Dude, this woman stood on business. Like, she was not messing around at all.
0: If you have to, I don't know, can you even show that on there for the people?
1: I think so, because it doesn't really show anything. Let's just try it, I guess.
0: It shows the.
1: Okay, all right.
0: You can see it. It was right there. There's your friend just handing her tissues. Oh, there it is. Oh, Dirk.
1: Oh, my God.
0: Oh, my God. I didn't think women did that.
1: Women are so nasty. Oh, my God. Oh, my God.
0: It's on the ground.
1: Oh, my God.
0: Look, she's smiling in the photo. She's like, ah.
1: Oh, my God.
0: Is this on live?
1: Oh, my God.
0: Are we doing TikTok?
1: That was so disgusting. Hold on. All right, there it is. Oh, God.
0: Oh, God.
1: Oh, God. She just drove off.
0: With their pants down.
1: Oh, my God.
0: She's shutting the door and leaving it there.
1: So she didn't pick it up.
0: She did not.
1: Oh, my God.
0: That big puddle, Derek. You know what that big puddle is?
1: Oh, my God. What is that big puddle?
0: That was the number one.
1: Oh, no. That was water.
0: Oh, was it? It looked like
1: a number one.
0: No,
1: it probably was. Yeah, it probably was.
0: Because there's no water anywhere else.
1: No, we're not banned on Twitch. We didn't show anything. What was that? That was nothing.
0: Oh, that was sick. We're going to have to go to Kick.
1: Oh, man.
0: You can do anything
1: on
0: Kick.
1: That's my plan, to get us banned from all of them.
0: Yeah, so they don't have to see us. All right, can you legally pee on the side of the road? Well, a lawyer answers this question. Let me hear.
3: Is it illegal? Well, in Arkansas, we've got to look at two statutes to see if that's illegal. Number one, indecent exposure. Number two, disorderly conduct. So let's look at indecent exposure first. Indecent exposure says you'll whip it out in a public place. Well, I did do that.
0: He goes, well, I did do that.
1: Why do you say it like that?
0: Well, I did do that.
3: But you have

0: to have done so with the purpose for sexual gratification or arousal, and you are another person. And there's no stuff going on here. This is me just simply peeing. So it's not indecent exposure because of that intent element. But what about disorderly conduct? With disorderly conduct, same basic elements. I whip it out in a public place, and I did.
1: Then he goes, and I did.
2: He
1: goes, and
2: he's
1: I did.
2: Twice now.
0: But I have to have done so to purposefully or recklessly create an annoyance, an inconvenience, or cause alarm.
1: All right, so I guess you can do that. In an emergency, when you have to use the restroom, you at least have to try to be hiding it.
2: Okay, so if you could at least show, like,
1: hey,
2: I was trying to be decent.
1: This is a bodily function. All right, this woman says that if you're going to catcall her, she's like, at least pay for my gas.
3: Oh, you want to hit on me at the gas station?
2: Yeah.
3: Then you can offer to pay for my damn gas.
2: Okay, girl.
1: Look,
2: do you?
1: Come on. She is angry.
2: Yes,
3: she is.
2: You
3: ain't paying for my gas. Don't look at me.
1: If you're not paying for my gas, don't look at me.
2: Dude, she is mad.
3: Don't look at me. You want to hit on me at the parts store and you see I'm buying coolant for my truck? Why don't you say, excuse me, ma'am, I think you're beautiful. Can I put that coolant in your truck for you? And then we can talk. I'm sick of y'all.
2: Why is she so mad?
1: She's mad that a man was looking at her.
2: But wouldn't pay for her gas.
1: Ma'am, I just want you to know that

Most of us are aware of the push to build hyperscale data centers across the state, creating an unprecedented demand on our state's resources. Requests for large load development projects have reached 439 gigawatts. 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
6: I'm meteorologist Jason Caterina with your KFC weekend weather update. On Saturday, expect a consistent breeze with mostly cloudy skies and limited sunshine. The temperature will reach a high of 92 degrees. 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

0: 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Back to the Billy Madison Show.
1: Billy Madison Show. Your chance to fart on somebody coming up today on the program. Right, let me see what else I got for you. If she cheats once, she's going to cheat again. Is that true? And do women do a lot of cheating? I watched this whole video yesterday. And this lady, she helps women recover from cheating on their husbands.
2: She helps women?
1: Yeah, yeah.
2: What about the man? Isn't the man the one that needs to recover?
1: No, no. To her, she's like, I'm going to help you recover from cheating on your husband.
2: Huh.
1: You know what? She's saying, I can rehabilitate you, get you back in the love market so that a man will choose you, even though you got this blemish on your record. That's like parole, right? For a criminal, right?
2: Yeah.
1: It's like, all right, you cheated. Now, all right, we're going to be with some parole. You're going to wear this ankle monitor for a while.
2: It's really weird that she helps ladies recover.
1: Yeah, I don't think she really cares about dudes.
2: No.
1: No offense. She had short hair, and just some of the videos that I see online, a lot of the short-haired ladies are not fans of dudes.
2: Mm-hmm.
1: Not all of them, but, you know, there is a few.
2: I've never seen one.
3: No.
2: Personally.
1: Men are peeing in front of cart girls. We'll get to that.
2: That as a dude that used to golf anyway, that's crazy.
1: Derek sent me a video, and I had also seen the video. It was these women that were talking about how their lady parts can't be destroyed.
2: Oh, my God, I know.
1: Like they're made out of diamond.
2: Yeah.
1: And Samuel L. Jackson says he was a better parent on coke.
2: On crack.
1: Yeah.
2: Which I thought was hilarious.
1: And let's see here. This woman wants to talk about how no man will know if she has a roster. I never got to that yesterday, so I'll try to.
2: I honestly believe her, though. Like, whatever, I'm never really going to know for sure. Guys don't have those investigative skills.
1: All you need to know is she available? Does she answer your call? Does she text you right back? There are signs that she's involved with other men.
2: Mm.
1: She's got plans that she's kind of vague about. Doesn't really tell. Oh, well, I got something I got to do on that day. But she doesn't tell you because if she's not with a dude, she'll be like, oh, I got to go see my sister that day. Or I got to drop my car off. I got to get an oil change. But you can come with me. Right. She'll do that. If she's got a roster, she's like, oh, I can't that day. I got something.
2: Yeah. See,
1: they're extremely vague about what the plans are.
2: So, like, usually how my relationships go is like, okay, I go on a date and then we're just together forever from that day on.
1: I know. I think that's cute.
2: Yeah, so it's like,
1: of that.
2: I wouldn't know how to deal with, you go on a date, and then it's like, oh, you call her the next day, and she's, like, not available. I'd be like, oh.
4: Yeah, they call that clingy.
2: Well,
1: yeah.
2: Whatever. Yeah. I call it, you're single and alone and a bitch, and I'm not.
4: I know. Trust me. I want to say that, too.
1: All right. So this dude says
4: I know.
1: His wife's weight transformation has given her a wandering eye. So she lost some weight.
2: Yeah.
1: And now she's meat gazing her ass off when she's out there. Huh. And Nard, you had some thoughts on this. This dude says he's been with his wife for a while.
4: Right.
1: His wife had always struggled with her weight, but now obviously with the GPL-1s, she's lost
2: the weight. Everybody's losing weight.
3: No, not everybody.
1: And
2: oh,

0: Oh, yeah, my bad, Chris.
1: Everybody but Chris.
0: And Derek doesn't take it, so just FYI.
1: What a sitcom that would be, Everybody But Chris.
0: And everybody
1: it's just a show
0: but Chris.
1: On, everybody is on GPL-1s, but Chris is the only one where it didn't work. And yep. So everybody's fat but Chris. Everybody but Chris.
0: Yeah. Chris is the reason that they have to have all those that extra information at the end.
2: The disclaimer.
1: I think yeah. I was trying to say Chris is the only chubby one, and everybody yeah. else is skinny.
0: There you go.
2: No, I got you. I didn't want to say anything.
1: Yeah, that's fine. It's fine. I move real fast in here. All right, Nard, you were sitting on your thoughts.
3: Yeah, I feel like she should have just stayed fat. Like, because if you get skinny, you're going to have that wondering eye, especially if your spouse does not get skinny with you. That's for
1: well,
3: male
1: he's a skinny guy, but she's getting attention right. that she hadn't got before.
3: But she used to be fat, though.
1: She
3: That's
1: did.
3: Why. So if she used to be fat, like, she should have stayed fat and let him stay skinny, because obviously that was working. But now that she got skinny with him... And they didn't do it together?
1: He was never fat.
3: I know, yeah. That's what I'm saying. But, like, when she got skinny, now people are looking at her like, oh, what's up? Like, she should have just stayed fat.
1: Okay.
3: Because it was working for their marriage.
1: Again, there are... If you're a woman, you're going to get attention from other men. Men are going to look. They just do. And obviously...
0: I look even if you're fat.
1: If you are bigger, right, there's some men that are attracted to that. There's some men that aren't. So, or not. So, if you lose some weight... Now there's a whole bunch of other men that are now interested in your body type.
0: Yeah,
1: so,
0: you've now opened yourself up to more customers.
1: Exactly. So why not? Why is the guy that has stayed with her through the fat years and now is excited for her skinny years, now she's just got this wandering eye out there.
0: And now he doesn't get to enjoy the skinniness.
1: Yeah, because now there's weight loss now is... brought problems into their marriage.
0: It gives credit to, what was that comedian that was like, you're only as faithful as your options?
1: Chris Rock.
0: Yeah, there you go. That's, I mean, that makes that a true statement.
1: What's up, Trish?
4: Hey. Yeah, I wanted to kind of tell you guys about my experience.
1: Okay.
4: So you do, I heard what y'all said. You do get a wandering eye because all of a sudden I have access to men that I never had access to before when I was heavier. Mm. So when I lost the weight, I just was looking at men everywhere I looked, like, I don't know, it's kind of like tacos, like Taco Tuesday, like, let me get some of that. And I just have more confidence and I am flirting more. I feel good about myself. So what if she looks? Seriously, let her look. Don't be that person. Don't be that baby.
0: Okay, so you're saying, who cares?
3: Well, if
0: she's looking around, like, whatever.
3: But guys can't look around.
1: Yeah. I can't even look around here. I'm under
0: you're
1: a contract.
0: Right.
1: I'm not allowed to look for other jobs. So, you know what I mean?
4: Everybody
1: I'm under a contract.
4: Looks.
1: So I can't have a wandering eye doing this. So
4: no,
1: I don't want that in my
4: looks.
1: Relationship. Yeah, if I can't do it at work, then I definitely don't want it in my relationship. Because why? Because I have a contract. Well, you got a marriage contract that says you can't have a wandering eye. This is your person.
0: Mm.
4: No, I mean, listen, I will flirt right in front of my husband. Like, I even told him to his face one time. He was lucky he was there to kind of remind me I was married.
0: Get away with
1: Wait,
0: this.
1: Hold on. You're telling me that you flirt right in front of your husband, and there was
0: it's
1: an
0: like
1: experience... where you told your husband, I'm so glad you're there because I don't know what would have happened if...
4: I mean,
1: if you weren't
4: there.
1: He knows
4: I'm joking. It's
1: How is that
4: harmless,
1: a joke?
4: But at the same...
1: Where in the
3: husband's the punchline. He's the joke.
1: Yeah, he's the joke. That's not harmless. Making your husband the joke is not harmless.
4: No, he's not the joke. I mean, listen, like, honestly, flirting is supposed to be fun. Like, you just cannot be insecure about it. And so really what I'm saying is, like, I'll point out guys. I'll be like, hey, like, you see that guy right there? Like, just so he kind of knows my type anyway.
1: That's not your girlfriend. Your husband isn't your girl, right? If you aren't a couple girls going out,
3: yeah,
1: you're like, hey, look at that guy. Your husband's going to be like, what the hell is that for? And he may be too nervous to say anything to you, but he feels inside, he's dying inside.
4: No, I could not be with a man who was, like, so insecure that he couldn't handle some harmless flirting. I mean, like...
3: Did you do it when you were
4: I'm
3: fat?
4: I'm not in prison.
1: I understand you're not in prison. You're in a marriage. But what happens to respect?
4: I mean, I'm not being disrespectful.
1: You
4: it's
1: are.
4: Just a little bit of attention. And I feel confident now. And I think that is, like, something probably he likes to see. So I didn't always have that confidence.
3: if you didn't do it when you were fat, you can't

0: do it when you're skinny. You have to do it both ways. Like, then the husband would be like, oh, she's just being hurt.
1: That's just,
2: yeah, she's just a flirt.
0: Herself. Yeah, she's just a flirt. But if you can't do it both ways, then
2: Nar's kind of right on this. Like,
1: he's
2: you
1: saying
2: can't
1: it
2: just,
1: weird.
2: You can't change
0: yeah,
2: who you are.
0: Exactly. He didn't marry that.
2: Yeah.
0: But if you were like that.
2: I actually agree with Nar.
0: If you were like that when you were fat, then yeah, I'd be like, oh, she's just.
2: That's how she was.
0: That's how she's always been, guys.
2: Yeah.
0: Uh-huh. Like, we can joke now. Like, it's a joke for the whole room. But, like, if you're doing it after you lost weight, then you're just making your husband as a joke and being disrespectful to your husband.
2: Yeah, I get it, Nar. Thank
1: you. And you're being disrespectful to the vows that you made.
3: No. Okay, so obviously I flirted with my husband to get my husband. So I've always been a flirt. It's just not with other people. So this is just, you know.
1: You were more dessert than flirt before, huh?
2: Yep.
1: That was just a little. I just
2: yeah,
1: trying to
2: I love
1: like,
2: that.
1: Yeah.
2: I love
1: get
2: it? Yep.
1: Because she was fat.
2: She's just trying to act like she's not kind of a bad guy right now, but she is the bad guy.
1: Yeah, she's a villain.
4: Very, very bad.
2: Like, and you should just own up to that.
3: No, I think it's good to have confidence now.
0: Now?
1: Are you trolling me? Because you have to know that whether your husband vocalizes it or not, that it's one, unhealthy for your marriage. Two, it's disrespectful to him. And just because he doesn't complain about it doesn't mean it doesn't hurt him.
3: I don't think he's that sensitive. I really don't. And I think that if he had a problem, he would tell me about it.
1: Maybe he's too nervous to tell you about it.
2: Or maybe you're right. Maybe he doesn't care.
1: I mean, she's like, she said to her husband, you're lucky you're here, because if you weren't here, I don't know what I'd have done.
0: And she's still got that, like, fat, like, mentality. Like, she's probably mean.
1: What?
0: Fat girls are mean.
3: No.
1: No, they're not.
0: They
4: you had a good
0: be.
4: Point in the
2: I mean, he ain't wrong.
0: Yeah.
4: What?
2: Big girls?
4: I thought they were jolly.
2: No,
1: no,
2: dude,
1: no
2: they're
1: I thought
2: off.
1: They were jolly too.
2: They got
1: jolly.
2: Attitude.
0: They got super big attitude.
1: Only when you hit on their hot friend do they get mad.
4: Yeah.
2: No, they got attitude in general.
0: Yeah, you can just ask them a normal
1: Derek,
0: question.
1: It's only when you go, they go there and they're like, "Hey, I'm sorry, it's gonna be 15 minutes for the fries."
2: Billy, it's not. They're mean all the time about everything.
3: You guys are about to get a lot of hate. Like, that's messed
1: Why?
3: Up to say that just because someone's big that they're mean.
0: They are.
1: That's what Nard said. I didn't
2: yeah.
1: say that.
2: Yeah, that's what Nard said.
0: They have an
1: He's
0: attitude.
1: A contract employee. He doesn't even work here for real.
2: Mm-hmm.
3: Oh, my gosh.
1: People are
3: no.
1: saying that I'm wrong again. I don't know. I don't know that. I thought they were jolly like Santa.
0: No.
4: Yeah.
0: They're really mean.
2: I don't know why you would think that.
1: I don't know. It's just what
2: big
1: you see.
2: Big girls yeah. being jolly.
1: I just felt that they were kind of jolly happy.
2: Hmm.
1: Anyways, ma'am, so let's get back to your husband.
3: I wish that we could get my husband on the phone, because, like, I promise you guys, he has no issues with any of this. It's all fun, and he likes to see me out there just enjoying myself and how I look now.
2: Okay.
4: Well,
2: I mean, if your man is into it, cool.
1: Chris, do you think her man could possibly be into this?
2: He could possibly be into it, yes.
4: Well, there's a possibility, but I think it's
2: Do you see
4: unlikely.
2: How many different kinds of, like, weird different couples are out there, like swingers and all kind? Like, come on.
4: I mean, he's finally at a point where it's like, oh, I like to look at my wife.
2: Yeah.
4: And now she's
2: And now he has a wife
4: eye.
2: That
4: yeah.
2: other guys want to do,
0: yeah.
2: and that turns some guys on.
1: Yeah, but how come your eyes aren't on your husband? They're on other dudes.
2: Because they've been on her husband.
3: No.
2: Now she's
0: because they weren't on her when she was fat.
3: Yeah, no. I still find my husband very attractive. Don't get that wrong. But, like, I just love knowing I could get, any man now at this point. Like, I love that I could.
2: I imagine that's got to be kind of an intoxicating feeling and difficult to manage.
1: Can I clear something up?
2: What?
1: I don't believe that big women are actually Santa. Never said that. I said they're jolly like Santa, not
4: yes.
1: that, oh, that's Santa Claus.
2: All right, well, I'm glad
3: oh
2: you cleared
3: my
2: that
3: gosh.
2: Up.
1: Thought they were just happy.
2: Yeah, that's it. That was his point.
1: You know who's miserable? Me, because I can't eat all the snacks that I want to eat. I'm grumpy. I'm a grumpy guy.
2: He ain't lying.
1: Yeah, I can't eat the stuff that I want to eat. I got to be on this stupid restrictive diet.
0: That's
1: I
0: not,
1: hate
0: I thought that
1: it.
0: Was self-inflicted.
2: This dude's been crabby for like 6 months.
0: Okay, yeah.
1: That's fine, but it's self-inflicted, but that's fine. But I got to be on my restrictive diet. So if anybody's grumpy, I would never be grumpy if I could just eat whatever I wanted.
2: Yeah.
3: Well, you can't eat whatever you want just because you're taking the medication, though. Like, it's not like that type of magical pill or shot.
1: I don't have hot girl rage, guys.
2: No,
1: it.
2: He's just crabby.
1: Crabby.
0: It's hot girl mentality.
1: I haven't had a dessert since October, and I'm mad
2: Everything
1: at myself.
2: Is like a minor annoyance.
1: And and my

0: last, and I'm mad at myself because the last piece of sugar that I had was peanut M&Ms. If I knew that that was the last, I would have never done that. I would have picked something else.
1: Huh.
0: People are saying, get fat for the ratings, Billy. No, I can't.
2: No.
0: You guys aren't listening.
1: Why do you say no like that, Nard? Like, if he were fat, we'd lose our ratings.
2: Yeah, Billy's hot.
0: No, okay. I'm not.
1: Okay.
0: Nard,
1: that's why we have ratings?
0: Yeah. I had my time. It's over.
2: No,
0: it's done.
2: No, okay. No, dude, what?
1: Okay.
0: It's over.
1: So if Billy were to get fat, if we were all fat guys, we wouldn't have ratings?
2: Oh, we'd be done. We'd be cooked.
3: No. I feel like you guys are doing a lot of fat shaming of this area.
0: No,
3: right
0: not
3: now.
0: At all. We have two plus-size princes.
1: I could still kill you with my bare hands.
0: Yeah. Derek and Chris are both fat. They're both
1: fat asses,
0: is what Nard says.
2: We're almost at high school, like, serving lunch. That's what we'd be doing. If
1: you think we'd
2: fat.
1: Be lunch ladies?
2: Yeah, we would.
1: Okay.
2: You'd have a hairnet. Yeah.
0: He's got you in a hairnet.
1: That's cool, man.
2: It'd be like,
1: I'm going to have him with his hands behind his back taking it.
0: Be respectful.
1: I'm
0: going to
1: have him
0: getting
1: his bleep bleeped into the dirt.
2: We'd have to have it OnlyFans, yeah.
1: No, I'm just going to do it in the woods for fun.
2: Okay, right, well, thank you, Trish. Without you knowing that.
0: I appreciate your call. I still say don't be flirting with other men. Seems very,
1: I hate this guy.
0: Very disrespectful. All right, I got to get to this. If a woman cheats once, she's going to cheat again. Is that true? I told you I watched a whole video about this woman that rehabs women that cheat.
1: Uh-huh.
0: And do women really do a lot of cheating? I think you'll be surprised. We'll get to that next.

0: Back to the Billy Madison Show.
1: Anyone going to see the Odyssey movie?
2: Yes, sir.
1: Rotten Tomatoes. Let me see here. What did they have it at? I saw it was at 96. Now it's still at 96.
2: Yeah, and the people are so skewed, you can't even trust them.
1: You can't, but 500 plus verified ratings from people that have seen the movie. It's got 97% from the people that have seen the movie. But I don't know if I trust.
2: I don't. I really
1: Rotten
2: don't.
1: Tomatoes.
2: Yeah, because it's just like they're just in bed with the movie, so it's like I don't trust them.
1: Yeah, they're saying it's all fake reviews.
2: I think most reviews are fake.
1: Let me go to. I'll go to X. And let me see if I can get anything.
2: That's why X is relevant. That's why it's still so popular. Because you really do get unfiltered. That's where you go to get the truth, honestly. I mean, of course, you got to dodge people that are trying to do propaganda, fake stories. But I'm just saying, like, you're more likely, if you do enough research on it, to find the truth of whatever it is you're looking for. Because everywhere else, you're just going to get what's bought and paid for.
1: This person said they saw it. It was boring and corny.
2: Really? Wow.
1: Set design and effects are top-notch.
2: Well, that's what I'm going for. Duh. I saw some theaters giving it a standing ovation. It starts gay. Yeah, most of those movies, like...
1: It's Hollywood.
2: And it's also, like, that time period. Like, they gay that time period up.
1: Well, the Big Odyssey, time. Is it a book? It's a story,
2: yeah,
1: right?
2: It's a book, yeah.
1: Okay, so...
2: Homer or whatever, right?
1: Yeah, so it's an adaption from a book. So there are people... This is what they're saying. That unless you know the story, you're going to go into it, you're not going to know what's going on.
2: People think that they're going to see Troy.
1: They do.
2: That's what they think they're going.

0: But this is not.
1: This is not.
0: And no, I don't believe Anne Hathaway's boobs are in it, even though they're saying that she might get the Oscar for this movie because her performance is fantastic.
1: Hmm.
0: I can't tell from this. I cannot tell. I'm going to have to just go see it from my own eyeballs.
1: You have to have seen the original movie? All right.
0: Was there one from like the 50s or something?
1: Probably.

0: ever explained. The only thing that I saw is when you're watching the movie, you see this person as Matt Damon, right? And just in like a little outfit. You don't see them as the character. Mm. You've seen Anne Hathaway. You just see her as Anne Hathaway, not the character that she's playing. I don't know. Then you got other people that are like, this is the best movie I've ever seen.
1: People saying, I'll wait for digital release. I think it's like one of those ones where the, like, you, if you're going to see it, you want to see it like IMAX.
0: IMAX or that 70 millimeter or whatever that is.
1: Yeah, that.
0: Too. I don't even know what that is. What does that mean?
1: I think it's the camera, right?
0: The camera, and then was it in a certain box? Or I don't know. I don't know what that means.
1: I wish I knew.
0: You got to see it in that.
1: Matt Damon.
0: I don't even know what that is. What does that mean? Why do I have to see it in 70 millimeters?
1: You got, listen, bro. You got to see it in 70
0: mm. Let me see.
1: Derek sneaking an Arby's sandwich. Okay, I probably will, but I was going to do that before you suggested it. Bitch.
0: It's the lens they use. Seeing a movie in 70 millimeter offers a premium, immersive cinematic experience that digital formats simply cannot match.
1: Mm.
0: Because the physical film is roughly 3 times larger than standard 35 millimeter films, it delivers an incredible sharp, high resolution image with deep colors, rich textures, and no digital compression. That's why so many film enthusiasts go out of their way to see the 70 millimeter presentation. So, fun fact for you.
1: And then what? You're ready to go see that your new favorite, Supergirl or whatever.
0: I already saw it. Saw that when it came out.
1: Wow.
0: I didn't think it was that bad.
1: Oh, it's already out?
0: Yeah, it's coming out on digital the 28th, I think.
1: Oh, it's already been out?
0: Yeah.
1: Did it kill it at the box office?
0: No, but I am a little excited because...
1: I didn't know it was already
0: out. No, it bombed. It completely bombed.
1: It bombed?
0: I knew it was going to bomb.
1: It bombed? No way.
0: Yeah, I am excited because on digital coming out the 21st, you can get the Mandalorian and Grogu. So.
1: Oh, cool.
0: I'm just, I'm ready to nerd out.
1: Ready?
0: So, do you have these cheating ones, Derek?
1: Yeah, I believe they're in row one.
0: Row one. Oh, I see it right there. So I saw this piece of audio yesterday. If she cheats once, she'll cheat again. I wanted to get your guys' opinion. Is that true?
2: If a woman's cheated on you before, is she going to cheat on you again? Here's the answer that you probably don't want to hear, but listen to my words on this, and if you need help breaking toxic patterns, my link and ebook is in the bio.
0: All right,
2: short answer, yes.
0: Oh, yes. That's not the answer we wanted. If she cheats once, it's like, oh, you got to forgive her because she's never going to do
1: she'll
0: it again.
1: She'll learn her lesson.
0: But according to this lady, she's saying, no, they're going to do it again.
2: Yes, she will.
0: Oh, please, you're supposed to say no.
1: Only men can learn from cheating.
2: And it might not happen right away. It might happen a little bit later. But the long answer is, if she has not worked on herself to figure out why she was cheating to begin with.
0: Oh, man, that's not what I wanted.
1: No.
0: I wanted you to say, no, they cheat once and then they're done. They're never going to do that again. They learned their lesson. They don't want to lose you.
1: Yeah. It snaps them out of it.
0: That's right. They just even during the act, they're like, why am I doing this?
1: Oh, what a dummy I am. I almost ruined my relationship.
0: I just want to be with my man.
1: I love him.
0: Women do a lot of cheating. Is that true?
3: Okay, real quick. Y'all do realize women cheat, right?
0: Okay.
3: Women cheat just like men cheat. Now, I think one of the differences between men and women cheating, women always justify for other women why they cheated because they technically tend to blame the man.
0: Oh, yeah. Their actions, but it's like, oh, no, I wouldn't have done that if he hadn't done his stupid thing.
1: Okay. They always justify it.
0: If he would have just shown me more attention, if he would have got me the birthday gift I wanted, I would have done it.
1: That's just women in general about every single thing. Justification.
0: Yeah.
3: Cheating first. He always must have been doing something.
0: You know what? I'm sure he cheated on me.
1: Yep.
0: Do you have any proof? No.
1: Nope.
0: No. Does he act like he cheats? No, but he's a man. So mm-hmm. I'm sure if he hasn't cheated now, he's going to cheat on me. So may as well.
3: Just admitting the girl lacked self-discipline, okay? She didn't do what she was supposed to do, in the situation. Now,
0: there was this woman, it's so funny. This is probably a few years ago.
1: Okay.
0: But she's like, she loved Weenie. And
1: yeah.
0: She wore a little string on her finger mm-hmm. so that if she ever got in a predicament, mm-hmm. that it would remind her of her husband. So if she was ever holding...

0: one, she could go, oh, wait a second, there's a little string on my fingers.
1: Because she would just get so lost.
0: Yeah.
1: And it's like, oh, this is to wake you up out of your trance.
0: Right. Oh, put that down.
1: Oh, God, I didn't even realize it. Thank God this string was on my finger. Reminded me of a husband.
0: That's right. I had to have a reminder.
1: Otherwise, man, I would have been with that weenie.
2: Nonetheless, though, women cheat. Men are not loud about it.
0: Men, don't you think most men are, I guess, sad or feel kind of gross about themselves when they cheat?
3: No. Yeah, sure.
0: No, they don't. I was just asking the question.
4: Yeah. I don't think so.
0: No? Well, because, I mean, I know you cheat a lot.
1: Yeah, we're grossed out. We're like, ugh, how could we do that?
4: Yeah, because you got married guys going to strip clubs. Do they feel, when they leave? No.
0: I was just asking the question,
1: might,
0: Art.
1: Don't
0: you don't have to attack me.
4: I wasn't, no.
0: You know, I don't have to get full on attack.
1: I don't know why
0: you're
1: yelling.
0: I'm throwing ideas out there. I was just wondering. Let's go to Lana. Yes, Lana.
1: Good Lord.
5: I think women can cheat on one man and be faithful to another man. I think women cheat on men. They're not scared to lose. And they stay faithful if they're scared to lose the man.
0: So, based on that theory, so a woman is only faithful if she feels that, hey, I don't want to lose this guy.
1: But why would she cheat?
0: So what you're saying is that there are no women out there that are just like, I don't cheat because I have morals. So the only thing that she's going to stop her from cheating is if, hey, man, if I cheat on him, he's not going to stay with me. So I'm not going to do it. I want to do it. I have the urge to do it, but I'm not going to do it because...
1: So if they cheat, they will cheat again, because if they cheat, they don't care if you're with them.
0: Yeah.
1: Is basically what I'm hearing.
0: Is that what you're saying?
5: Well, women cheat based on the type of man they're with. Is he a pushover? Yeah. Is he the type of man who will forgive cheating? Does he have lots of options?
1: If she cheats, though, she really doesn't care if does leave. It's fine.
0: She's either convinced herself that he's not going to leave no matter what she does,
1: mm-hmm.
0: or if he does leave,
1: oh well.
0: Is that what you're saying?
5: I'm saying one man may get a completely faithful version of a woman, and another man may get cheated on daily in the most disrespectful ways. It depends on the man. Like, women won't cheat if they know that you have options. So if you make the woman your world and forsake all other women, then she's likely to cheat. We cheat on the man we know won't cheat on us. We're more likely to be faithful to men who can easily cheat on us and move on from us, especially if we think...
1: More likely to be faithful to a man that can easily cheat on him?
0: Yeah, what she's saying is they're more faithful to the guy that can move on super fast and find another woman and has the ability to cheat. Whereas the man that the man that presents himself as super loyal, super loving, and super caring, he's more likely to get cheated on.
1: Yep.
0: So you're saying that the very same woman... She could be in a relationship with a man who's a bit of a pushover, kind of dotes on her, loves on her, puts her on a pedestal. She knows he's not going to cheat on her.
5: Yeah.
0: Right? So that when she's with that guy, she's likely to cheat on him. But that same woman could be with another guy, and he has options, so she's like, I don't want to mess this up. If I cheat, he's not going to forgive me. He's going to move on. He's just going to go get with another woman.
5: Especially if we think he could do better or get a woman younger and hotter with a better body. That's how women determine if they're going to be
4: perfect. That's Satan work right there.
0: What do you mean that's Satan work? This is honesty. No,
1: I think she's spot on, though.
0: We're peeling back the layers here of honesty, and we're finding out that the woman that you get, so a woman can be cheat on one guy. It doesn't mean that she's going to be a cheater in the next relationship. It depends on the man. So the man determines whether or not she cheats, according to this logic.
1: So it's not with women, it's not once a cheater, always a cheater, as far as like just them as a person. It's like, no, they may cheat on a guy and then get in a relationship and never cheat on that guy.
0: Right. Because she feels either there's a status there that she gets from being with the guy, financial gain, or she just knows that that guy.
1: She may be right about that.
0: That guy is not going to tolerate it.
1: Because usually if a guy is a cheater, It really doesn't matter who he's with. He's always going to be like,

0: at risk of cheating, you know?
1: Rad says that the only time he's ever been cheated on was the time that he was overly affectionate to the woman.
0: Oh, yeah.
1: How that is, that sucks. So as a dude, you're listening to this, you're like, man, if you show her too much attention and love her too much, she's going to cheat on you.
0: Yeah, I mean, if you are talking to her 24-7, like just you're always on the, when you're not with her, you're on the phone with her. Yeah, you're going to get, that's crazy.
1: Is this real?
0: Girls hate that.
1: I got a guy in our chat right now. He says he's going to Disney World this weekend. He was looking for anything, fun things to do.
0: Look for Chris.
1: Yeah, look for Chris. He's also going to be at Disney.
2: Yeah, I'll be there.
1: Maybe you guys could share
0: a room.
1: Be
0: there.
2: Maybe not.
0: Maybe not.
2: What? Share a room with this guy?
0: Oh, yeah, oh I thought you could.
3: I thought you said,
0: we're not going to be at Disney World.
3: Yeah, the way you said it was.
1: What's
3: like,
1: up, Grace?
0: Last minute.
4: Yes.
1: Yeah, you had a comment?
4: Yeah, I mean, okay, I'll just be honest with you guys. I was married and I cheated on him because I was not happy in the relationship. That's the bottom line, what it goes through. Not everybody is going to, you know, like, there's not a specific.
1: Okay, I got a question for you. If you had a good man that you knew would be other women would want and it would take nothing for him to move on and find another woman, like, super fast, would you cheat on that guy?
4: No. If I had a good
1: right, but if you had the guy that showered you with attention, you knew if you probably cheated, he'd forgive you, would you lean more to cheating?
4: Hell no. Hell no. If the guy was a good guy, which my first husband was not, he didn't know how to be a great husband or a good husband or loving husband. I loved the guy, but I wasn't happy. And then eventually I started cheating and I cheated more just because I wasn't happy.
1: How many bleeps did you give out during your marriage that weren't
4: how
1: to
4: many
1: your husband?
4: What?
1: You know, how much grace did you give out? That's her name, Derek.
0: Okay, how much grace?
4: It was an old boyfriend and it was just one guy because he was.
1: Yeah, they all go to the old boyfriend.
0: Yep.
4: Well, I knew nothing was, you know, I was, he was safe.
1: Is it so that you wouldn't rack up your number and you already knew kind of what you were going to get?
4: He already knew or I already knew?
1: You.
4: Oh, yeah. I mean, yeah, yeah. I mean, I knew it was safe. There was no, like, I had to go to the doctor. I didn't want anything to happen.
1: Oh, you didn't want any diseases and things like that. You knew that his wiener was clean.
4: Yeah, right.
1: His wiener had a
4: right.
1: clean bill of health.
4: Right.
1: Damn, you're just cheating on your husband like that. What do you think of that, Lana? She was cheating on her husband that she didn't like.
5: Yeah, I mean, I guess it goes against my theory, but.
1: Well, it doesn't. It doesn't.
0: Nothing's ever 100%.
1: She cheated on her husband. She didn't leave the marriage first. She started cheating before she was out of the marriage.
5: Right. So, yeah. So she probably knew that he was going to stick around and he was a good guy and that she could get away with it that way. And he probably didn't have other options and it felt safe, you know, to do that. That's what I think.
1: Yeah. Did you? Yeah. So, Grace, are you faithful now in your current relationship?
4: Oh, hell yeah. Yeah. He's a good guy. I would never. He treats me like. I mean, you know, like,
1: do you still have this ex-boyfriend's phone number or do you still following him on social media?
4: No, nope. Right. Not at all.
1: Not at all. You have no. Do you know where he is right now?
4: No.
3: She said yes.
1: Yeah, I know. Do you ever look him up just to see?
4: No, I have no interest.
0: That's a ridiculous question.
1: Yeah. See if he's married now. See what his relationship status is. See where he is.
3: She might, but she has a friend
1: financially,
3: that does.
1: Right?
4: I mean, we have.
1: See, I knew it, Dad.
0: Yep.
3: Yeah, she keeps tabs. She's like, oh, yep.
1: Yes,
3: how's he doing?
1: Yes, I knew it.
3: Has he gotten better?
4: We have the same circle of friends.
3: Okay.
4: We've known each other since high school. So if I see a girlfriend, they're like, hey, I saw John, you know, blah, blah, blah.
1: Oh, what's he doing now? Is he married? How's he doing financially? Does he still have a clean wiener?
3: He's got kids?
4: No, I have no interest to hook up with him again.
1: Yeah,
4: no,
1: well,
4: not at all.
0: All right.
1: Goodness gracious. Yeah, that I read that all women check on all their exes.

0: Texas.
1: I mean, but I don't follow. See, I don't. See, I'm not interested in with him ever again.
2: They do.
3: You do.
2: They all do. And to me, that's cheating. Man.
1: I don't. No, I don't look for. I don't call my friend and say, "Hey, have you seen John?" You know, he. They just, if we see each other, like, "Hey, I saw John." Blah blah blah. I'm like, "Oh, okay, cool."
2: Does he still look good? What does he look like? Is that those the questions that you ask, Grace? See, did he get fat or is he still in shape?
1: I don't ask.
2: Yeah, you know, you're being silly now.
1: You're just being silly.
2: You know, you're at every woman asks questions. You're not just gonna let that go.
1: I mean, my girlfriends, that's the way we, like, they're going to offer it without even me asking.
2: And she knows that. She goes, see, I don't even ask. They're just going to tell me everything. Well, thank you, Grace, for your honesty. We appreciate it. Thank you.
4: Happy birthday to you. Happy birthday to you. Happy birthday.
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5: 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If the officer accepts, do whatever you can to safely help. If the officer declines, then start filming.

0: then a whole lot more. I never got to the one story about, is it okay to tell your woman, like, hey, man, your friend has got a really nice ass. Is that okay to say to your woman?
1: I don't think so, Billy.
0: Well, I want to ask. We'll all ask everybody.
1: Okay.
0: See what they say.
1: I could be wrong.
0: I could do that now.
1: If you want.
0: Yeah, and then I'll hang on. We'll get to the dude that peed in front of the cart girl here.
1: Yeah, that's up there. 2-1 when you want it.
0: All right, 2-1. Yeah, let me find this one. This one was kind of interesting. So, is it wrong to tell your girl that her friend has a nice ass? Just a quick poll real quick, if we could do that. 1-855-FU-BILLY. This woman, she goes, my man told me that my good friend has a nice ass, and I was standing right there. It was hard to argue because she does have an extremely nice ass.
2: So there you go.
1: It must be like really.
0: I didn't need him to tell me she has a nice ass.
1: Yeah.
0: It's pretty much presented as a nice ass.
1: Right. She's got a donk.
0: So is that disrespectful? She says, I don't want to feel insecure. Well, if we're basing it off of a previous call that we got.
1: Yeah.
0: I mean, don't be insecure.
1: Well, okay.
0: You know, don't be so insecure about things.
1: I mean, I can't believe this dude had the balls to tell his chick.
0: Kind of respect it.
1: It's just, you're playing with fire.
0: He's like, damn, your friend's got a really nice ass.
1: But don't be mad, though, if you get that same energy back. Like, if she comments on one of your friends.
0: Well, then you just leave her.
1: Okay.
0: And then you run off with the friend with a nice ass.
1: Okay. I mean, how would that make sense?
0: I'm just asking, because right now we're focused on the dudes there.
1: I got it. I understand. I'm just saying, don't get mad. It's what guy? Is there one guy out there that's done this? Like, I don't know of anybody that could get away with this.
0: Well, at our BMS Live,
1: there were people out there that were like, yo, her friend is the hottest. They were talking about it.
0: I went around.
1: You did.
0: And I asked questions, and I asked dudes, who would you, out of her friend group, which one would you bang?
1: And they all answered.
0: They did. They all answered the question.
1: And their girls were cool with it. Their girls almost sometimes at points agreed. They're like, oh, yeah, that makes sense. She is hot.
0: Well, first, I asked the
1: that
0: girls.
1: That was crazy.
0: I asked the girls first. I'm like, all right, who out of your friend group do you think your man would want to smash?
1: Yeah.
0: And they all answered the question.
1: They did.
0: And then I asked the guy, I'm like, hey, is she correct? Is that out of her friend group, is that the woman that you want to smash?
1: Mm-hmm.
0: And a lot of times, that's the woman that they mention.
1: It was.
0: So would it be disrespectful to tell your woman that her friend has a nice ass?
1: Okay, I changed my mind. No, not at all. Tell her.
0: Why? Why not? Why'd you change your mind?
1: Because you convinced me.
0: Okay.
1: That it's okay. I can't have other guys out there being able to do it and me not be able to do it.
0: See, that's true. So you got all these other guys out there. They could comment on that.
1: Yeah, but
0: going,
1: I can't.
0: Well, why can't you?
1: I can't.
0: What's
1: that's
0: wrong
1: crazy.
0: With you, Derek? Why don't you have those same rights and privileges?
1: That's crazy.
0: Chris, what do you think? Could you tell your woman, hey.
1: Would your woman get pissed if you were like, yo, your friend blank has a great ass?
0: Great
1: would
0: ass.
1: Get pissed?
2: Yeah, as long as. No, she wouldn't get pissed as long as I say, but your ass is better.
1: So you have to say that.
2: Yeah.
0: Doesn't that take
2: actually,
0: away
2: no,
0: from it?
2: No. I don't. My wife would probably point out, like, yeah. I can
1: because
2: even say
1: been
2: it,
1: together
2: and my wife
1: so
2: would agree. She'd be like, oh, yeah, she does have a nice ass.
1: Mm.
2: She doesn't really care.
1: Got
2: now,
1: you.
2: If I go squeeze her friend's ass, well, we're going to have
0: yeah, yeah, that's way too
2: but if
0: far.
2: You just say it, it's just like paying a compliment. It's not a big deal.
0: But the woman is like, hey, I already know my friend has a nice ass. I don't need my dude telling me that she has a nice ass. What do you think, Nard?
3: You could do that if you've been in a long-term relationship. But at the beginning, no, you can't. Because then that will be toxic to the rest of your relationship until it ends.
0: You can probably say this if you've been a good boy your whole relationship and haven't gotten anybody else's yard. And you have zero blemishes on your record.
2: Yeah, you
0: and you haven't
2: record.
0: Been cheating. And yep. You're very devoted to your woman. You might be able to get away with it.
1: Might even gas you. Like, oh, it might make you feel good. You know, you want to tell your friend.
0: My husband.
1: Yeah.
0: Because a lot of times they have a friend that has nice knockers, right? And my husband's always staring at her knockers, right? They do that all the time. He's always I can't even bring her around because he just lights up like a Christmas tree.
1: I have no idea. I've been with my

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1: Coming up next hour, I got AC/DC tickets giveaway, right?
2: Yes, sir.
1: All right, that's kind of cool. Your chance to fart on

0: chick for like 13 years. I swear to you, I've never met one of her friends.
1: Yeah, same dog.
0: Not one. And which is kind of almost insane.
1: That's true, though. Men, a lot of times, will light up like Christmas trees. They will have that smile from that movie Smile, mm-hmm. or that smile that girl had in that Obsession movie.
0: Yeah.
1: When they're around a good set of knockers. The dude could just be on the couch, just watching TV or whatever.
0: Uh-huh.
1: It's like, hey, my friend's here. And then you see she's got big boobs. He turns the TV off. He gets up.
0: He turns the TV off.
1: He gets up. He's like, hey, all right. Golly, good to see you.
2: What are we doing today?
1: Where are we all going to hang out? You know that's exactly how men act. It's like, oh, let's go do something. Let's go do something, you know, athletic.
0: Yeah. Let's go do something where we're running.
1: You guys want to go to a bounce house?
0: A bounce house.
1: You guys want to go, you know, bounce? Yeah, we get some cool socks, and you get to keep the socks. It's pretty fun.
0: Okay. Well, is something wrong with your husband, girl?
1: No, there's nothing wrong with him at all.
0: He seems a little slow.
1: What do you want to do? You got anything where he can bounce? Anything?
0: Yeah.
1: You guys want to go swimming? You know, he's going to think of activities like that.
0: I got you. I understand.
1: Trampoline park.
0: Yeah, that was the first one he hit.
1: Yeah, I should have said trampoline park, but yep. I didn't. I just said bounce house.
0: You gave it away with the socks, though.
3: Nard thought it was a trap house. That's what I was thinking.
0: Oh, I got you. That's right.
1: Is Billy delirious? No.
0: Got lost in the sauna. Yeah,
1: my wife doesn't have friends, so it doesn't matter. Nobody comes over.
0: Yeah. So, I don't know.
1: We don't have to deal with this.
0: I don't know.
1: There are some people, you know, you have the social wife that has a lot of friends that are females.
0: Yes. And they come over.
1: They come over, and some of them, look, they what if they come over and they got a really nice set? How do you act?
0: Does your husband say anything? Or?
1: Nard, how did you act? Because your wife had a friend that had a nice set that you openly said you wanted to hump her.
2: I did, yeah. No, she knew about that, yeah.
0: Damn.
2: But we did, I did that such early in the relationship before we had, like, our son or whatever.
0: Mm-hmm.
2: And, like, that's okay. Like,
0: or because, whatever.
2: Yeah, but, like.
1: Whatever them things
0: Yeah, whatever
1: are.
0: That thing is, son or whatever.
2: But you
1: whatever
2: could,
1: that is.
2: You could do that early in the relationship, or you have
1: so
2: to wait.
1: So you let her know immediately when you saw her, hey, just so you know,
2: yeah.
1: I want to hump her.
2: Yeah,
0: so you let her know, hey, I'm a dog.
2: No, because we're at the bar or something like that, and we're, like, picking out girls. Like, oh, she's hot. She's cute. Oh, she's got a nice ass. Like, if we're doing that, then you can do that.
1: So you play that game, huh?
2: Yeah, I did. And then it came back and bit me in my ass after we had our
0: Oh, so
2: our
0: you...
2: Sons.
0: Oh,
1: how wow. did it bite you in the ass?
2: Because I thought we were still playing that game, and no.
0: You weren't playing that game anymore?
1: What happened?
2: We had our son.
0: And then the game
1: what
0: turned off?
2: And the game turned off.
1: And what kind of fight happened?
2: Huh?
1: Did you have a fight?
2: Oh, it was a nonstop for like 8 years. Oh, you want to go bang her, don't you?
0: Oh.
2: Like,
0: oh.
2: It's like I made that comment 8 years ago.
0: Oh.
2: Yeah. Yeah.
0: Oh, you.
4: Awkward time to ask this, but hey, did you download the trail map?
5: Yeah, no, I don't need to.
4: 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You're trusting your signal out here?
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1: Still to come on the program, AC/DC tickets. Still to come on the program, your chance to fart on somebody. So we'll get to that. Imagine, like, I've never golfed, so I don't know what goes on at golf courses.
2: Debauchery.
3: Golf is what goes on.
1: That's
3: at golf
1: what it
3: course.
1: Feels like. Feels like cigars, whiskey,
3: cards. Okay, correct.
1: Cart girls.
3: Correct.
1: The married men flirting with the
3: correct.
1: Cart girls.
3: Correct. Over tipping.
1: But what about this woman? She's a cart girl. She's driving around, and she catches one of the guys peeing. And he waited until she was getting close so that he could do it.
4: You just had to take a pee, like, right in front of me? Huh?
1: You hear the guys in the background? They're all laughing.
5: Yeah, they're probably drunk.
4: I'm not supposed to look.
5: I turned my back.
4: So you pee in front of the cart girl?
5: Of course. I will pee wherever else you have to.
4: In front of the cart girl?
5: I turned around.
4: That's crazy. You really? Saw me too. Yeah.
5: Did you not like that?
4: No.
1: The guy's like, do you not like that?
3: You don't want to watch?
1: That didn't get you going?
3: Yeah. What an idiot.
1: Gross.
3: He thought he had a plan in his head that backfired.
5: No, I don't. But I was like turned that way and peeing. I wasn't turned.

0: Sorry, Jude.
1: You know there's a restroom at the end of this hole, right? Okay.
0: No, I don't understand what's the problem.
1: Hey.
2: Okay, does he have a problem?
3: Does he have a problem?
2: He's the creep, right?
3: Yes, he's absolutely. He waited for the cart. You don't pee in front of the cart girl.
2: He was trying.
3: Yes.
2: To make it so that the cart girl seemed like she was doing something wrong. She's doing her job. Now, is this common? Again, I don't know anything about golf. Do you guys just pee on the golf course?
3: Yeah, well, depending on the golf course, but yes, oftentimes you do because they have woods. You know, you'll just go in the trees and pee.
2: So this is a normal thing at golf courses, men peeing.
3: Yes, absolutely.
2: Another reason why
3: I'm
2: not
3: going to... And
2: when
3: you get real hammered, like if you play like 36 or something like that, by the end of the second round, you're peeing on the tee box sometimes.
2: Yeah, another reason why I wouldn't want to golf.
3: Why?
2: If you guys are just peeing all over the place.
3: Yeah, it's boys' day out.
2: I don't like that.
3: What? You don't like peeing outside in the woods?
2: I don't
3: woods?
2: Like boys' day out and all that.
3: Okay.
2: And peeing
3: all
2: in the woods.
4: Dude, peeing outside is great.
2: I just don't. I think.
3: It's funny when Daniel pees in the woods because his is so small he still pees his pants.
5: Oh, God.
3: And he wore khakis one time. You just see the pee.
2: Oh, I bet.
3: It was hilarious.
2: Oh, sorry, guys. I splashed.
3: Yeah, it was hilarious.
2: This is how I look at it. That men's brains were so awesome. We created what is called a toilet.
3: Mm-hmm.
2: So, we're using a toilet.
3: Yeah.
2: Because we've gotten to that part of civilization that we have a toilet.
3: Yeah, and there are some bathrooms out there, but it's just easier to pee in the woods when you're looking for your ball that you just shanked.
4: Yeah.
3: Like, that's what golf is. What you don't do, though, and what I've never seen done before, is you pee in front of the cart girl. Oh. I've never seen that happen.
2: Panda goes, "What's a toilet?" There are some dudes out there that are like that.
3: I don't golf just for the wangs.
1: You better pray that a woman in your life is never treated like that.
5: What?
2: Whose side are you on?
3: I'm on the cart girl.
2: All right, Nard.
5: Cart girl, for sure.
2: Chris?
4: I'm all over the cart girl. Okay. I'm on her side.
3: I mean, this guy, what an idiot.
4: Yeah, big idiot.
3: He went way too far.
5: Why is she watching me?
4: Oh, no, he's the victim.
5: But why is she watching me then? What? Her job is to watch me pee when I'm faced the other way? Is my job...
3: He knows he missed
5: me. I don't give a... Is my job... Hold on. Is her job to watch me when I'm peeing?
2: Right, he's trying to make himself the victim.
3: Yes, because he doesn't want to,
4: It backfired.
3: It backfired.
4: Yeah.
2: Because he was laughing. Well, what's the big deal? Did you like it?
3: Yeah.
2: I mean, you don't say stuff like that.
3: And then flip it.
2: He should have been like, "Oh my gosh, I'm sorry that you saw me. I was trying to do it discreetly. I apologize. I was not trying for you to see it."
3: No, I'm 100% on the cart girl side.
5: 100 yards from here.
2: It's way different when a girl pees next to a car when she's leaving the bar.
3: No, same thing. Charge her.
2: No, you can't even see anything.
3: It's disgusting.
2: You guys find that hot?
3: Chris said that.
2: Nard, do you find that hot, or are you still making airplanes?
3: Yeah, Chris, Nard usually is into that, too.
2: Are you drinking water or coffee?
5: Water.
2: Okay, where's your bottle of water?
5: I forgot it.
3: No, that's why he's off.
2: Damn it.
4: Making airplanes.
1: None of your business. None of your damn business. Stuff, huh? None of your damn business.
2: Now they're calling her ugly and a bitch.
4: Wow.
5: Yeah, they're entitled, guys.
6: You're not hot. You're ugly.
2: You're not hot, and you're ugly.
4: No reason
2: now he's saying, "I wouldn't want to show it to you anyways because you're not hot." Damn, dude.
4: This dude's an idiot.
2: Why are dudes so rude?
3: I mean, most of the time they're not.
2: This doesn't happen at golf courses?
3: I've never seen this.
2: You've never seen this?
3: I've never seen him pee in front of a cart girl and then attack the cart girl. No, I've never seen that. I've only seen cart girls, give you a beer, get a big tip.
2: Right, here you go, here's a tip.
3: Yep.
2: You know what I think is kind of gross is that dudes will see a girl pee outside and then ask for her number.
3: Right. Now,
2: What do you mean, what's wrong with that? The girl just peed outside and then the guy's like, "Oh man, she must be a free spirit. She's a freak. Let me get her phone number."
3: I will say there was one time when we first moved here, I went to a golf tournament where we had strippers for caddies, and I did get a mouth hug in the bathroom, but that was, that was a different event, you know what I mean?
4: That didn't count.
2: Well, that was a station event.
3: Well, yeah, that was our old boss's personal event or something. I don't know.
2: Well, that was just a welcome to the city.
3: It was. Literally, I thought it was a radio station event, but really it was just me and him and three of his buddies and

0: and some strippers.
1: All right, but Derek, that was the city saying welcome.
0: Yeah. Yep.
1: But weren't you married?
2: Yeah, you threw in a mouth hug in there somewhere.
0: Not when I first moved here.
2: Wait. What?
0: Timeline doesn't match up.
2: It doesn't.
1: Oh, that's funny. Oh, that's hilarious.
0: Hilarious.
1: Oh, man, that's hilarious. So funny.
0: It's over a decade old.
1: Oh, I know. It's old news.
0: Yeah, what are you going to do?
1: This is a long time ago.
0: Yeah, tell her to do something about it.
1: Yeah. What you going to do about it?
0: Yeah, what are you going to do about it? Re-divorce? What?
1: So, you said that Samuel L. Jackson said he was a better parent when he was on crack?
0: Yep.
1: So this wasn't cocaine. This is crack.
0: Well, he's cooking cocaine. That's crack, right? I think.
1: Yeah.
3: During my addiction, I tried to do everything, you know, to make sure she was cool. I mean, I would be downstairs in the kitchen. We had a brownstone, so it's like a four-story brownstone. She slept on like the third level. So if I was in the kitchen cooking cocaine, I'm sitting there smoking it. I was smoking. I'd take a hit and my brain would say, Zoe's choking in the covers. And I was like,
1: so it made him hypervigilant. Yeah. He's like, hey, I got to check on my kid.
0: Right. So basically, crack made him a better dad.
3: Okay, she's okay. Go back down to the kitchen.
1: Right. If he hadn't been doing the cocaine and.
0: The kid still would have been fine.
1: Right. But he would have not checked on her.
0: Yep.
3: She's choking in the covers now. It's like, So.
4: Do you regret it now? Like, when you look back, do you feel
0: like, imagine
4: regret
0: tweaking out.
1: Yeah.
0: And then you're also in charge of your little baby. But Derek, you're tweaking.
1: Do you know how many people feel that marijuana, some sort of prescription pill, that there's, you know, mommy wine.
0: Yeah.
1: I'm a better mom when I'm drinking wine. I'm a better dad when I smoke weed.
0: There, I mean, we've been through this before. There are countless people.
1: Countless
0: that feel
1: people
0: that, way.
1: That feel that they are.
0: Billy, this is the first time I've ever heard crack.
1: I work better when I'm high.
0: Yeah.
1: Yeah, I drive better when I'm high.
0: Uh-huh.
3: Oh, hell no. I was working out. I was on Stairmaster. I was in great shape. You know, I was like, I was just in the best shape addict you could ever, you know.
1: You see the moms that are, they take the psychedelics, mushrooms and stuff
0: see,
1: like that?
0: See, that one's kind of crazy to me, too, when you're taking psychedelics.
1: Yeah, but I'm a better mother.
0: I don't know.
1: Look, I'm a wuss. I've never tried any drug. I don't want to, and it's too late for me. I'm not going to do it.
0: Yeah.
1: Like, my brain couldn't handle that.
0: Right, but I mean, running up,
1: this guy,
4: down the highest functioning addict ever.
3: I was going to work, had a job. I was, you know, I was working on Broadway. I was doing.
1: I was on Broadway. Yeah, doing cocaine on Broadway.
0: Well, I think he lived in like a 4-story house. He also had a lot of money smoking crack.
1: I bet. Well, you can afford drugs when you're that rich.
0: Lots of drugs.
5: And crack is cheap, isn't it?
0: Well, he would cook the coke himself.
5: Oh, okay.
0: So he's buying the coke and then doing it.
1: Well, and that probably so he knew it was pure.
0: Yeah, I guess. Right. I don't know how cocaine really works. When he says he smoked cocaine, I'm guessing that's crack. I don't know. I really don't know.
1: I don't know that much about drugs. But
0: I don't know
1: that
0: much about cocaine.
1: That there are people out there that feel that they're better parents. Even Adderall. Like I couldn't parent if I wasn't on Adderall.
0: That's me.
1: Or yeah, I couldn't parent if I didn't get high.
0: Yeah.
1: There are people that they will on their way home, right? Or they're gonna go pick up their kids from daycare.
0: Uh-huh.
1: They get high before they get their kids from daycare because they're like, oh, I gotta get high before I get my kid. Or there are parents that are like, oh, what's happening today? Oh, my kid has a school play. I got to get high. Or it's parent-teacher conferences. I got to get high before
0: right,
1: I do
0: man.
1: That.
0: Okay, like, get off?
1: Christ. What do you mean? I wasn't talking about you.
0: Oh,
1: just
0: yeah, really?
1: General.
0: It feels personal.
1: Well, it shouldn't.
0: All That's, right.
1: Yeah, I wasn't even looking at you when I said it.
0: All right, I got it.
1: Yeah, there's a lot of people that would get high.
0: Yeah.
1: Or drunk. Like, oh, no, I can't watch my kids do anything. I can't go to one of their sports games unless I'm drunk.
0: I mean, it's you could, like, kind of discreetly sometimes show up high, but, like, drunk is that's a little tough.
1: I think there's a guy in our chat that says he's a better cook when he's high.

0: Yeah, I mean, that there's that's facts. I Mark, believe him.
1: What do you do better when you're drunk or high?
2: I do driving a lot better when I'm What?
1: He's so stupid.
2: You
3: an idiot.
2: How are you for real? What do you mean? What do you mean? He asked.
1: Oh, it's my fault.
2: You're tripping. I thought.
1: No, you said tripping, that you're drunk, dude, and high when you're driving. You don't think that's a problem?
2: Not high.
0: It's a big problem.
1: Oh, see, so you're drunk,
2: not
1: huh?
2: High. Oh, my God. Just shut up, Nard. Just shut up. That's
0: dude.
2: What are you guys, cops?
0: What is wrong with you?
4: Hey, what are you guys, a cop?
0: What is wrong with you?
4: You guys gonna arrest me?
1: Chris, what about you?
2: Oh, my God.
1: Drunk?
2: God.
1: Are you?
3: I get drunk a lot.
1: Yeah?
2: That good.
3: I used to be a better dad when I was drunk because I just didn't care what my kids did.
1: Right. Now I'm feed them McDonald's or whatever.
3: Yeah, I'm starting to become a mean drunk and just, like, yelling at my kids.
1: Really?
0: Okay.
1: Why do you think? Hormonal shifts or something?
3: Maybe.
0: I think it's because kids are bullying him.
1: Oh, because they're making fun of you and stuff like that. And then when you get a little hammered, you get that liquid courage.
3: Yeah.
0: They pick on dad a little bit.
3: Yeah, they do.
0: Yeah, and there's two of them.
3: Uh-huh.
0: So that's even, you know, that's tough.
2: He's going to get his ass
3: stay
2: kicked.
3: In Florida.
0: He's going to get his ass kicked.
2: He is.
0: I think you're going to get your ass kicked.
2: If you guys think I'm going to get
0: you're
2: going to
0: get your ass kicked before he gets his ass kicked.
2: But he's eventually going to because my kid's older, obviously.
0: I know, but
2: you're gonna get your ass kicked eventually.
0: I don't think so.
2: What, two boys?
1: No, is your kid as tall as you yet?
2: No.
1: You don't think he'll reach your height?
2: We'll probably be about the same height, most likely.
1: Maybe.
2: Yeah, for sure. I think so. Yeah.
1: Okay, well that's good.
2: Yeah, he's taller than his mom.
0: I love how Nard still like bows up to his kid. Ever since we told Nard that one day he's gonna get his ass whooped by his son, Nard's just like trying his son.
1: No, he's been training to fight his son.
0: Oh, he's like, yo, you want some of this, though? You want some of this?
2: I'm ready.
0: No. Yeah, it's for real, though.
1: Nard's not training to get women. He's training to beat his son's ass.
2: Hell yeah, I am.
0: His son will get a little bit of lip, and Nard will be like, you want some?
2: Yeah, I put him in the trash can already.
0: You ready for this? You want some?
1: In the trash can.
2: Yeah, I flipped him over. About
1: when?
0: Yeah.
2: This was like a couple months ago.
0: Like, see what I'm saying?
2: We were coming out of a restaurant or something.
1: So it wasn't even his own trash can. It was like
0: crazy.
1: A restaurant trash can.
2: Yeah. And then he started lipping off. I'm like, bet. And I
0: and you
2: him.
0: Put him in a trash can.
2: Yeah, I put him up over my shoulder, and I put him in the trash can. I'm like, now what?
0: Dude, you have to stop doing that.
2: No way.
0: We just talk crap. We talk crap on the show. That's it. Ever since we've said
2: that. He's not on the show. He talks
0: crap. I know. But ever since we've said that, though, you've gotten so aggressive. You're like, you know what? They're right. He's trying.
1: Right. Man. That's right. I'm going to have
0: trying.
1: To fight him.
2: Yeah.
0: Like, we're just kidding.
2: Got to let him know.
0: We're just kidding.
2: All right.
1: Yeah, it's just a joke.
0: We're just making
1: jokes.
0: We're
1: having a little fun here.
0: Yeah.
2: I'm just kidding.
0: Dude, right. No, you're not. You put him in a real trash can outside of a restaurant.
2: What's
0: you know what kind of crap
1: away?
0: Was in that trash can?
1: That was a pretty detailed story.
0: That trash can had
1: story.
0: To be disgusting.
2: Well, it'll learn him.
0: It'll learn him.
1: All right, your chance to fart on somebody, ACDC tickets, 1-855-FU-BILLY. We'll be right back.

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1: It's terrible.
2: Yeah, they got to keep it going.
1: Yeah. Girls, girls, girls.
3: Vince Neil. Neil.
1: And then, yeah, Vince Neil is what they were calling
2: Vince
1: him.
2: Vince Neil is what they... fat. Oh, no, that was his nickname?
1: Yeah, Vince Neil. And then you have David Lee Roth, who's still trying to be sexy and dance for the ladies.
3: This guy. He's like the rock world's Nard.
2: David Lee Roth?
3: Just trying to be out there, you know, doing all the young stuff. He's like 90.
2: For sure.
1: He's still wearing leather.
3: Yeah.
1: Mm-hmm. Diamond still David. Has his chest hair showing.
2: Yeah.
1: Yeah, and, you know, what was some of the... Everybody... jump, and except his feet don't leave the ground.
3: he just tiptoes real quick.
1: Now jump.
2: Oh man,
1: I was talking to you. You guys jump. I can't.
2: I can. I used to be able to jump.
1: Now just get up. He can't get up. Now everybody get up.
2: Yeah. Oh man.
1: Yeah, that's what happens.
2: It is.
1: Father Time will whoop your ass.
3: Yep.
2: It's undefeated.
1: Yeah. The difference is these guys still are in the spotlight, so you're watching Father Time beat their ass.
2: Mm-hmm.
1: A lot of times people will just go away, right? And it's like, oh, what happened? I don't know. He's just, you know.
2: Yeah.
1: That Gene Hackman guy, he was an actor, right? He recently died.
2: Mm-hmm.
1: And he just went away. He was like, look, that's it.
3: Yeah.
1: Just went away.
3: Bow out.
1: Jack Nicholson, that actor.
2: Yeah.
1: He just kind of goes away. He becomes a recluse. You don't see him anymore.
2: Nope. Never.
1: But these rockers. But I have read a lot of good information on that the reason these guys live so long is that music and performing music helps you live longer.
2: I believe it.
1: Keeps them young. Oh, keeps them sharp.
2: Yeah. Shows are still cool because, like, show production is only, like, you know, technology and everything's gotten better. So, like, shows are...
3: Yeah, it's all lights.
2: Yeah,
3: and video.
2: Yeah. Well, it's cool.
1: Mick Jagger is, what, 80-some years old? 81,
3: yeah.
1: 82, somewhere
3: Keith
1: around
3: Richards
1: there?
3: Richards, too, yeah.
2: Mm-hmm.
1: And that dude, he goes crazy on stage, running around.
2: Yep.
1: And they don't stop. They perform the whole time. Now, they have, like, creative breaks in their concert.
2: Oh, okay.
1: But they're still going for two plus hours.
2: Putting on a show.

0: like, you know, he doesn't look like he was a rich kid. He looked like he was a fat, ugly kid.
1: No, he's never wondered what it was like to, you know, oh, I got to worry about my next meal,
0: which
1: or I don't have gas in my car.
0: Which now makes his bit, you know, even more rude that he is so, like, I thought he was always bragging about his money because he just got some.
1: No, he's a comedian,
0: he's
1: by the way.
0: He's always had money.
1: Don't know.
0: So when he's calling people poor, he means it.
1: Yeah. Like what it. Was the thing that he said poor people use? Was it napkins or something weird?
0: Something, I forget.
1: Something obscure that he was like, oh, that's what poor people
0: yeah.
1: use.
0: Oh, you're poor? That's his whole thing. It's,
1: I
0: oh,
1: forget
0: well, you,
1: what it is.
0: You're poor.
1: I can't even remember what it is.
0: Yeah, I know it was something stupid like that. Ketchup, maybe? I don't know.
1: There's another thing. If you don't have dinner reservations, you're poor.
0: Yeah, right.
1: Meaning, like, if you eat anywhere where that
0: they don't have dinner reservations,
1: a reservation,
0: yeah,
1: you're poor.
0: No, and he's not wrong. Like, yeah. I am poor.
2: Well, like, he can spot somebody that got bumped up to first class. They didn't buy it.
0: Oh, yeah,
2: like,
0: yeah.
2: Like, you can sit there.
1: Well,
2: but
1: yeah,
2: because
1: they're going, woo, and dude, man, give me another.
0: Here's the thing is, it
1: they're
0: used
1: not
0: to,
1: very relaxed, no, and they got a big smile on
0: yes,
1: their face.
0: Yes, and it used to make me laugh. I used to find it hilarious until I learned that he's always been rich. And then I was like, oh, that's not as funny. Like, this guy's just a douchebag. It might make it even funnier, honestly. If I really think about it.
1: That Ricky Martin can still dance like he's 20. How old is Ricky Martin? 54?
0: You can bring up Ricky Martin?
1: They are in the chat. They're
0: that's
1: saying
0: crazy,
1: he can still
0: dog.
1: Dance.
0: That's crazy.
1: So how old is Ricky Martin?
2: He is 54. Yeah.
1: 54 years yeah. old. So he can still dance.
0: I bet.
1: Still gets his boogie on.
0: And his booty.
1: Yeah, I bet. You know what, though? If you're a gay guy, I mean, Ricky Martin probably gets the best male booty in the world.
0: I mean, he,
1: you know how we
0: yeah,
1: say
0: he probably
1: that,
0: does.
1: Oh, look at this guy. This dude probably gets
0: yeah.
1: the soccer players get the hottest women in the world.
0: Uh-huh.
1: If you're Ricky Martin, you get the hottest man's ass in the world.
0: Man, that man's ass must be just cream of the crop.
1: Nah, it's filet mignon.
0: Mm-hmm.
1: It's the best.
0: Yeah, I bet it is.
1: He gets the best beef.
0: I'm happy for him.
1: No, think about that. If you were a gay man, think of all you would get the hot dudes.
3: I feel like I wouldn't
1: get think you would get the hotter dudes than you can get girls.
2: Yeah.
3: I don't think 100%.
1: So. I mean, if there's ever been kind of a reason for you to go gay.
3: There's no reason to go gay.
0: If Nar was gay, he'd be getting gay trains ran on him.
3: Not going gay.
2: Yeah, he would.
0: Yeah, he would.
1: You know, what's that one song? Gone Country. Isn't that like Alan Jackson?
0: Something like
1: yeah.
0: that.
1: Yeah, Nar, yeah. you just gone gay.
3: Nope,
1: yeah.
3: Nope.
1: I think you got to admit, though, you would get a lot of, you get way hotter dudes than you can get chicks.
3: I don't think so.
0: Oh,
3: think,
0: yeah.
1: Derek,
0: he'd be getting
1: on,
0: his back blown out.
2: Yeah, you would.
1: Getting your,
2: it's something to think about, Nard.
3: Nothing to think about.
0: No.
3: No,
0: it was wash rags.
1: Yeah, that's what it was, not napkins.
0: You use those year four. A wash rag.
1: Dude, you'd be getting your teeth rattled if you were gay.
2: Oh, yeah, you would.
1: What are you supposed to use if you don't use a wash rag?
0: I guess your hand.
1: I guess.
0: I don't know.
1: Or if someone comes there
0: but
1: and
0: he's right
1: does it for you?
0: You just say wash rag. If you use wash rag, you're poor. Well, it must be nice.
1: You go out this weekend and see what kind of women you could get to talk to you, and then go out and see what kind of dudes. Right? I bet you get hotter dudes. I promise you. You'd be so much happier. Because you're always complaining that you haven't got any booty.
3: Yeah,
1: so
3: I'm
1: think
3: good
1: about
3: with
1: that.
3: Not having any booty.
0: Are you?
3: Yeah, I am.
1: Get out
3: like,
1: there,
3: I'm
1: bud.
3: Not going gay.
0: You almost started crying the other day.
1: He did.
0: I haven't had it in March.
3: Yeah, it's been a while.
1: All right, we got to do this.
4: It's time to play. Who do you want to fart on? Got an ex, neighbor, family member, former friend? Call in now. 1-855-FU-BILLY. 1-855-FU-BILLY. And tell us who you want to fart on.
1: Kay Breezy in the chat, she goes, a lot of white people don't use wash rags.
0: I mean, a lot of white people don't. But I mean, I guess. I don't. Maybe that's true.
1: I don't know. You just use a towel, right?
0: No, you put the soap on the wash rag, and then you rub your like you wash your body with it.
1: Oh, I don't use a wash rag.
0: Yeah, that's what wash rags are used for.
1: Oh, really? You just use your
0: You
1: hand.
0: Thought they were used to dry you off? What are you, Stuart Little?
1: I don't know. I didn't know what you would use. Use it on your face to dry off your face? I don't know.
0: Okay, all right. Yeah, no. Use it to wash. To wash.

0: you know, in your guest sink, there's a little.
1: You put the bar of soap in the wash rag, and then you rub it around, and it gets all soapy, and then you rub your body down.
0: There's some people that say bars of soap are poor.
1: I've heard bars of soap are the only real soap.
0: Yeah. That's
1: like
0: what
1: the stuff
0: I prefer.
1: In the bottle is not real soap.
0: I prefer a bar of soap.
1: Yeah.
2: Yeah.
0: All right. Who do you want to fart on? What's up, Delgado? Who do you want to fart on? Now, for the best fart, I do have AC/DC tickets.
3: Hey, man. I want to fart on two coworkers. The first one, his name is Ernest. He goes by ER. That dude got his period last Friday, couldn't finish his route, so I had to do the PM route for him.
0: Oh,
3: the way
0: man.
3: I see it, he owes me half of his paycheck. Nice. And the second coworker, his name is Daniel. He is his last day today. He put in his 2 weeks notice. Suppose he wants to be his own boss. I think he wants to work for Uber Eats.
1: He wants to be.
0: Did you see?
1: He wants to be his own boss.
0: Work for Uber Eats. Did you see that restaurants are pushing back and they don't like the food delivery stuff?
1: I bet
0: they don't like.
1: It's a pain in the ass for them.
0: The Uber Eats and what's the other one?
2: DoorDash.
0: DoorDash.
1: And they don't like they're getting squeezed by like all these delivery companies. You know.
0: Well,
1: they're losing money on that.
0: I would imagine that it raises the person's price so high.
1: Absolutely.
0: To get that delivered. What's up, Frankie?
4: Hello?
0: What's up, buddy? Who do you want to fart on?
4: Hey, good morning. I want to fart on my coworker.
0: Can't use last names. I'm sorry, bud. Let's go to Dan. Yes, Dan, who would you like to fart on?
5: Hey, man, I want to fart on Nard.
0: What did Nard do today?
1: What did I do?
5: Because the only time he's happy or laughing is when Derek is making fun of his wife.
1: Yeah, what? Right. I know.
0: That is
1: know.
0: True. The only time Nard mm-hmm. gets any sort of happiness on this show is when Derek's making fun of his own wife.
6: I don't think so.
1: Yeah.
0: Dan, you heard it, right?
1: Dan can't listens. See it. He can't even see the show.
0: All he can do is hear it.
1: So his hearing is on a different level.
0: He's got spider ears.
1: Yeah. He knows.
5: That's all he's saying.
0: All right. Well, thank
1: My
0: you,
1: My wife
0: Dan.
1: Notices that, too.
6: What?
1: Pisses her off.
0: Let's go to T. Dan.
7: Yes, sir. I want to fart on Derek.
1: Why?
7: Because you didn't tell me to meet you at Arby's the last 2 mornings
1: okay,
7: in a row.
1: Right.
0: Yeah,
1: I
0: man.
1: Go alone.
0: That's something he likes to do in private.
1: I do not like...
0: Going to Arby's is like mm-hmm. pooping for Derek.
1: It's okay.
0: He likes to do it in private. Nobody
1: Any
0: around.
1: Any kind of eating, Billy?
0: Nobody to watch him. That's his mistress.
1: I just can't wait to die.
0: His Arby's. What's up? Spencer.
8: I want to fart on my boss, Cade, for farting on us all the time in the morning.
0: Oh, yeah, that's so rude. All right, big fart. Derek, when you have Arby's and Dairy Queen, do you call that a threesome? No? All right, tough room today. Let's go to Nick. Yes, Nick. Yes, Nick.
1: Douchebag.
0: Yes, go ahead, Nick.
9: Oh, yeah, I like to fart on my brother.
0: All right, what did your brother do?
9: Well, I woke up this morning to get ready for work, and he was passed out drunk in the restroom.
1: That's a hell of a night.
9: Banging on the door for like 45 minutes.
1: Dude.
0: Damn.
1: Pass out, man, that is... What was it, Thursday? I guess Thursday is a big drinking night.
0: It is a huge... Yeah. It's in the least expensive drinking night, as a lot of people have specials. So, is it Adriano?
10: Hello?
0: Yeah.
1: Sure.
0: Adriano? Adriano?
10: Adriano. Yeah, no, Adriano.
0: All right. Yeah, what do you got, buddy?
10: Hey, I want to fart on my coworkers. They're leaving the company. And also to the guy that called in today, a big, juicy fart for them.
0: Okay, here's a big fart. Nothing rising to that occasion of... AC/DC tickets.
1: Not yet.
0: Where's the people that are farting on their kids, farting on their grandma? Did you see there's this funny video?
1: Huh.
0: It's a grandma compilation of people trolling their grandmas. And one, she's got like some sort of thing in her hand that she was angry because her grandkids would come up to her and just fart on her because she'd have her coffee cup right there. And
1: yeah,
0: so she'd
1: and they'd
0: be
1: fart
0: right
1: on her
0: there,
1: coffee.
0: And she's just staring at the birds and stuff. And then he'd just... slowly bring his butt and then fart right on her coffee cup and right in grandma's face. She's like, all right, I'm going to swat you for don't you

0: hard on me.
1: It's a new age.
0: And she can't get up to, you know, she's a grandma, so she can't move as fast. So she's just sitting in this fart.
1: Did you ever think there'd be a time where you're trolling grandparents?
0: I never thought there would be a time where grandmas were getting their heads farted on.
1: I didn't either.
0: And there's videos made. Used to be, oh, we're going to grandma's house, right? Mm-hmm. And you get a Werther's. You might get a Twinkie.
1: Yeah.
0: Right? You might get some sort of stale cookie that she has where it's been, you know, expired 2 years ago. She's like, let me make you Kool-Aid.
1: You're never making grandma the butt of a joke.
0: You never. Hey, get your phone out and let's fart on grandma's head.
1: Yeah.
0: It's funny, though.
1: It is funny, but I do feel bad for grandparents.
0: What's up, Lana?
2: I want to fart.
1: Oh, God.
0: We can't do that.
1: Oh, God.
0: We can't fire. We can't. No last business. Names, no businesses. Yeah. If I did that, I mean.
1: Dude, it would be. Oh,
0: day.
1: My God. Yeah. This. Yeah.
0: And
1: yeah.
0: I don't know. Just. You could have been your fault, too.
1: It could have been. Yep.
0: I can't do that. What's up, Johnny? Johnny?
3: Yes.
0: What's up, buddy?
3: Hello?
0: Yes. What is it wrong? Like when I say hello, like we're on the air.
1: I'm not sure.
0: What's our disconnect? I'm not clicking with the audience today. Johnny, are you there, buddy? I'm still
3: yes,
0: not
3: sir.
0: Clicking. All right, what do you got?
3: I want to fart on my wife.
0: Okay, I like that. I like okay. where this yep. is going.
1: Right.
0: This is worth it. All right. What did your wife do?
3: She hasn't given me boo-boo in 2 months.
1: Damn. Oh, 2 months?
0: Now, hold
3: yes,
0: on.
3: And she keeps saying
0: does boo-boo mean back door or is boo-boo front door?
3: Both.
1: Okay. Both, just sex.
4: And could. No mouth hugs at all?
0: Yeah, not,
3: no, not even that.
0: No?
1: 2 months?
0: Why? What is the excuse?
1: Sir,
0: what's the excuse?
1: 2 months ago was May.
0: You should be able to null and void.
3: Every time.
0: She's on her period?
3: Yeah, that's what she says.
1: For 2 months?
4: Yeah.
0: 60-day period.
1: Yeah. What?
3: Yeah.
1: She'd be dead.
0: Okay, so she just says that she's on her period?
3: Yep.
0: Have you asked for proof?
1: Well, you can smell it, probably.
0: I smell the iron.
1: Ironborn.
0: That sucks.
1: What's dead may never die.
0: After 30 days, is it even your wife? If there's not a medical
1: that's a great
0: issue.
1: Question.
0: If there's no medical issue.
1: Yeah.
0: She's not with child.
1: Mm-hmm.
0: There's no reason. She's a healthy woman, and she hasn't given you, as you described it, as boo-boo for 30 days, but yours is 60 days. After that 30-day mark, is it even your wife anymore?
3: I always tell her she's my roommate.
0: That's what it feels like.
1: Oh. This guy called in to fart on her, and we're like, is that even your wife?
3: Yeah. she says because I don't take a bath fast enough.
0: Oh, you don't take a bath fast enough so she falls asleep?
1: Huh.
3: Yep.
0: Yeah, that's a good
4: test
0: excuse.
4: That theory after 2 months, like do like a really quick one just to see?
0: Dude, take a shower outside in the yard before you get in and then
1: outside the yard?
0: She'd be like, oh no, you better shower. I already did outside with the hose. I'm clean. Give yourself a horse bath. Do you have a bird bath there? That'll work.
1: Chad's saying she hates you. God,
0: this poor guy. Well, big fart.
1: Yeah.
0: Let me see. All right, hang on, Johnny. You're in the running for the tickets.
1: Yeah, you are, Johnny.
0: I almost want to just give them to him. What's up, Yvonne?
1: Why, he's not going to get laid.
0: I know. Well, he's not going to want to take his wife to that.
5: Yeah, just don't take his wife.
0: Only if you take a side girl, sir.
5: Yes.
0: What's up, Yvonne?
6: Hello. I have somebody definitely I need you guys to fart on.
0: Okay. What's the reason? Who are they?
6: It's my sister-in-law, whom we lovingly refer to as the bee. And she's just a horrible, nasty person.
0: Okay, I like where this is going, too. Yeah, what makes her so horrible and nasty?
6: Well, she's a psycho.
0: Okay, does she do anything specific?
6: Like she'll sit outside of the house and just stare at the house. Like, no joke. And then she'll, like, text and call. And you'll get, like, emails and phone calls and texts. Just 40, like, in an hour.
0: Jeez.
6: She's just crazy.
0: Yeah, she might have a condition.
6: Yeah.
5: Maybe.
6: Yeah, she does. Yeah, definitely.
0: She definitely has some.

0: sort of condition.
1: Oh, yeah. I tried to get her to go to commit herself, but, you know, she was against it.
0: Yeah, I bet. I bet she was. All right, well, big fart on her. That was good, but you guys like Johnny better, right?
2: Yeah.
3: Yeah.
0: Okay,
3: yeah.
0: All right.
2: He can't take his wife, though.
0: Yeah, you can't take your wife. You got to take your side chick. All right, let me take a quick break if we have...
4: 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Herman Herman always puts you first.
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3: All right, I'm going to get to this Jerry Rice story. Also, a crazy thing in Seattle. Gen Z millennials say they secretly judge people based on this. An explosive diarrhea update. And why did a woman's ear get shattered? We'll tell you coming up. Go to Nick first. Nick, who do you want to fart on?
4: Man, I want to fart on the stepkids.
3: Oh, no.
4: Boy and the girl.
3: Oh, jeez.
4: And the little girl's like, I want to be with my mom and sleep in the room. And it's like, come on. Like, I'm trying to get some booty.
3: That's got to be tough. That's tough because the mom is probably going to choose her daughter all the time.
5: Of course.
4: All the time.
3: You know, some will, but then others won't. They'll choose booty.
4: And it's like, you know, I got the little girl in her own room, TV, night lights, all kinds of stuff, and it still doesn't help.
3: Dang. You know what you should do? You should ask your wife, be like, hey, while you're tending to the baby, can I bring another girl in?
5: Okay. Yeah, see how that goes.
4: That's a great idea.
3: Yeah. Well, look, they're not even my kids, honey.
5: Mm-hmm.
3: You know what I mean?
4: We need to come to a compromise.
3: You have your family. I need to have a family.
5: You have your family. I need to have a family. Wouldn't that be his family?
3: Just try that.
5: All right.
3: David, what's up, David?
6: I want to fart on Derek.
3: Derek,
5: why?
6: Because I was on his team yesterday for AC/DC tickets, and he sucked so bad he let Nard beat him.
5: I know.
3: The
5: true or false, I get my ass whooped in true or false.
7: Yeah,
5: I do. I'm sorry, man. I really am.
3: Well, good news is we're going to have more AC/DC tickets next week.
5: I hate that game because it actually does, like, put something on it.
3: What if I do it just Arby's?
5: You got to, like, play. What about Arby's? What about it?
3: Just Arby's true or false.
5: Okay, cool. Yeah, true.
3: Okay. Albert.
5: God damn.
8: Yeah, I want to fart on my dad.
3: Oh, what did your dad do?
8: Yesterday at my wife's birthday dinner. He just ripped a nasty one all in front of all of us and our kids.
3: Oh.
5: What the hell?
3: He crop dusted the entire family at dinner?
5: That's disgusting.
8: Yeah. He had to get up and excuse himself.
3: Oh,
5: yeah. That is disgusting.
3: Just like the clumps. Oh, and I'd like to fart on our listeners, please.
5: Why?
3: Because there was a fart that this politician farted, and then everybody's like, that's an old video. That

0: Do you even look up any news? That video's old.
1: And what do you know? It was a brand new video. And the very next day, TMZ and all these news outlets, they ran up to him and they tried to discuss Fartgate with him.
2: Oh.
1: So it was.
2: Did all those people go back and apologize?
1: Hell no. Absolutely not. I found that out yesterday. I'm like, wait a second. No, that was a new fart. That was a new fart. Lots of politicians have farted, but that was a brand
2: new
1: one.
2: After they made you feel dumb like you had posted an old video?
1: Yes! Yes, it did. And I felt so dumb. I was like, oh, man, my bad. I didn't know.
2: You have damn it.
1: When it was actually the listeners that were stupid.
2: Let's go ahead. How it is.
1: Johnny.
3: Yeah.
1: What do you got, buddy? Did you... Are you
3: I want to find my boss because he shortchanged me this paycheck, 10 hours overtime. We're supposed to go to San Antonio, spend the weekend there, and try to get some AC/DC tickets. The reason I want to see AC/DC tickets because back in the day, AC/DC came to...
1: Damn it! Now we don't hear the rest of the story.
2: Yep.
1: What's up, Joe?
4: Yes, good morning. Can I find out my wife?
1: Yeah, sure. What'd she do?
4: Well, I had a doctor's appointment this morning, you know, CT scan. I was in a car accident a few months ago, and long story short, man, talking to her, she wants me to go back to work. I had a day off, and I work 5 days a week.
1: Oh, and she wants you to go back to work today?
4: Wow. Yeah, I just got out. I just got out, and she wants me to go back to work, and I told her no, and she's over here giving me stuff.
1: Oh.
2: You have the day off. You had a doctor's appointment.
1: Okay, is she at home also?
4: No, she's upset because she's at work.
1: Oh,
2: they hate that. Like, when they have to work and if you have a day off, they cannot stand that.
0: If I have to work, then you're going to have to work.
2: You can't stand that.
0: I can't trust you to have free time. I don't know who you'll hump.
2: Meanwhile, they can take a day off while you work, no problem.
4: No, yeah, I work 5 days a week. I get up at 4 a.m. and I'm going to work at 5. And, you know, I'm probably thinking about taking a Chris day.
1: Oh, yeah, Chris day to touch yourself.
2: Yeah.
5: Resets you.
2: It's funny how wives are like that, though.
1: Chris will be gone all next week with touch himself days.
2: No, he's not. He's going to Disney.
1: That's what I said. That's what I said.
2: That's what you said. You said touch yourself days.
1: Yeah.
2: Those are different.
1: A shout from the gallery at last week's American Century Championship Golf Tournament didn't amuse the Hall of Fame wide receiver Jerry Rice as he proceeded to try and chase down the heckler and confront them.
2: This made me laugh so much because this guy had to, like, whoever yelled this had to crap themselves. I'm watching a golf tournament now, right? There's the Open over in, you know, Europe, whatever. And I've seen golf tournaments like my whole life. I've never seen anything like this happen where a player then goes under the ropes and chases down a heckler.
1: Derek, how old is Jerry Rice?
2: I mean, he's got to be, what, like 60? Almost 60 years old? And this dude, that guy had to crap his pants, whoever said that to him.
1: He had a good, steady jog.
2: No, he did. We saw Jerry Rice not that long ago, right, Chris?
1: He's 63, and he had a look.
2: He's rock solid.
1: No pain.
2: Yeah, he's rock solid. But I'm just saying, I've never seen anything like that, like at a golf tournament where a player, after he hits his drive, is then like, oh, no, you want to run away? And he runs him down. That was some Happy Gilmore stuff.
1: I loved it.
2: I loved it, too. Good for Jerry.
1: There's a mutant creature. And he's got, this is what Nard's name should have been.
2: Oh.
1: Instead of Nathaniel,
2: mm.
1: You should have been Jimothy.
2: Jimothy. I love that name.
1: Yeah, you look like a Jimothy.
2: Jimothy.
1: Look at Nord right now on the camera. Everybody watching, he looks like a Jimothy.
2: Yeah,
1: not
2: does.
1: A Timothy, but a Jimothy.
2: Yeah.
1: Oh, look at that. That's Jimothy over there.
2: He
1: Jimothy
2: does, man.
1: Norris.
2: He pulls
1: it
2: off.
1: Goes, man.
2: He pulls off Jimothy.
1: Well, what it is, it's actually, people are like, it's a mutant. It's a chupacabra in Seattle. No, what it is, it's a raccoon that has a rare spine disorder.
2: Aw.
1: It's so it looks very compact, and it's running and scaring people in the neighborhood. I'm going to show you a photo of it. It just has some sort of spine type like disorder.
2: Oh, that does look like
1: that
2: looks like a monster.
5: Yeah,
1: look at that.
2: Yeah, that really does.
5: Chupacabra for sure.
1: But it's a raccoon. That's all it is. But I love the name Jimothy.
2: Huh.
1: I'll only call Nard Jimothy now. I'm going to put him in my phone as Jimothy. Mm. I want Jimothy.

0: on the screen next week, when you look at the bottom, it just says Jimothy. You have your notice, Nard. Your brand new name is Jimothy. We're gonna have to go down to the courthouse, get your name changed.
1: Yeah,
0: Jimothy Norris.
1: I love Jimothy.
0: Yeah, Billy, Derek,
1: Chris, Jimothy would stand out. Yeah,
0: I can't forget about Goof too. I mean, it would, dude. Think about that. Who's picking you up with Uber? Oh, that's Jimothy.
1: Oh, Jimothy's on his way.
2: But you got to get it legally changed,
1: Jimothy.
0: Yeah, we do. I'll pay for it. It's like $100.
1: Mm.
0: Let's go. It's worth it. It'd be worth it. Come on, Nard. What do you say?
1: No.
0: That's stupid. Mitch, I'm going to knock you out.
1: He said no.
0: I get one more no.
1: Wait,
0: I get one more no. You know what I'm going to do? I, on

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5: We all know that life is very expensive right now. And when you're a homeowner, those expenses just somehow come out of nowhere.
6: Mm-hmm. Audrey, you just bought your very first home for the very first time.
5: Ugh. Aren't you excited for surprise expenses?
7: I'm still under warranty right now.
5: Good for you.
7: So
5: I am not.
7: I'm okay for now.
6: So what happened to your house now? Did one of your children start a flood? Did a pipe break? Did something happen in a windstorm?
7: A scorpion, perchance.
5: So all of those things that you've listed have happened to me.
7: Mm-hmm.
5: No, these are new adventures.
6: So what happened now?
5: So I was out of town last week, and my wife was, you know, out in the backyard, and she was tidying some stuff up, and she goes into the little area where the pool thing is, and it's a whole bunch of equipment that I don't understand. And she goes, this thing's leaking. Sends me a video, and I go, oh, God. And so turns out the filter thing or whatever had just sprung a leak, and so the whole thing is going to have to be replaced. A couple $1,000.
6: I would say pool repairs.
5: Yeah, it ain't cheap.
6: Yeah.
7: Just cement it.
5: And that... I actually tried that.
7: didn't work. I mean, the whole pool.
5: Oh. Well, the pool has now turned totally green because the filter has to be shut off because even though we tried to patch it up, that didn't work.
6: And summertime, when your kids are out of school, pool is kind of the essential thing for your house.
5: So I'm like, I'm going to bite the bullet. We'll get it fixed.
7: You got your own diarrhea lettuce growing.
6: It's Dave and Taco Bell are in cahoots.
5: I'm patient number one. So that turned out to be the least of my worries.
6: But this is, you're saying this is the least of your worries, and this is a several $1,000 fix?
5: About $2,000.
6: Time to bust out the credit card for that one.
5: So I get back into town on Friday, and I go back and look at the pool thing, and I'm like, yeah, that sucks. And then Saturday morning, I wake up and I go, whew, it is quite hot in the primary suite here. What is going on?
6: Mm-hmm.
5: Go downstairs, start messing around. I'm like, this AC unit does not appear to be doing so well. The fan is seized up.
6: Fan's not spinning on there.
5: Right.
6: So doesn't that mean like everything freezes or something like that?
5: Yeah, so the whole thing is pretty much a mess. And I mean, it's one of the AC units on the house that's an original unit. So the house was built in 2002.
6: So you're talking 23 years, 24-year-old AC unit, which is about the time that they
7: tap out. Did you try turning it off?
6: I'm tired, boss.
5: I tried everything. And sure enough, I'm like, okay, I just need to call the AC company. And they're like, well, we're totally booked up, but we can come out on Tuesday.
7: Because it's summertime, and normally these things happen when people are lowering the temperature of their house and Freon. It's always a thing.
6: This is like 4 days, though, without AC in your main bedroom.
5: Yeah. So I'd like sleeping in my son's room with him.
7: He's so pumped, though.
5: He is. He's like, I love it, Dad.
7: I'm
5: like,
7: come on in here, buddy.
5: But I'm tired. I just want to get some restful sleep, please, for the love of God. So the AC guy comes out to the house.
6: This is yesterday.
5: Takes a look. It's screwed. He's like, we can repair it. He's like, but it's going to need a new motor. He's like, you put a couple $1,000 into this thing, and there's really not any point because a lot of these parts for this one, you know, it's 24 years old.
6: Probably out of service or whatever.
5: I said, well, you know what? While you're here, I've been noticing that my office and the living room, which is a totally separate unit on the other side of the house, has just been a little bit warm recently. If you could just go ahead and take a look at that.
7: Oh, no.
5: And he comes walking back in. He goes, buddy, when it rains, it pours.
6: And this is a AC place that you've used that have saved you. Like another AC place tried to screw you. These guys saved the day. So you know you're not getting like bamboozled,
5: I'm not
6: right?
5: getting bamboozled. I really like these guys. Second AC unit, also totally screwed.
7: No!
6: Dude, so you're saying two AC units are down?
5: Two AC units have to be fully replaced.
6: Dude, is that like $40,000?
5: Like $30,000.
6: Oh my God.
7: Yeah. So you don't have that. Child labor. We need some lemonade stands.
5: To my wife, and she's like, what can I do? And I'm like,
7: Just get the phone out.
6: Start
5: selling your feet. I know. And you know, the guy who's there is just like the sweetest dude ever. Like, he's so nice.
6: But you know.
5: And
6: you know this is like 23, 24 years old for the units.
5: Right.
6: Like, you know.
5: I know he's not lying. Yeah. I know that that's about the shelf life.
6: Yeah.
5: And he says to me, he's like, well, you know, you got 24 good years out of these things. I'm like, I didn't. The people that lived here before me did.
6: You got God.
7: I got a question. Can you buy those used?
5: Not really.
7: No, I mean, for real. Like, can you buy used air conditionings? Like, you get them on discount?
5: Well, then you don't get a warranty with it and all that stuff.
6: I got
5: stuff.
6: An idea.
5: Yeah.
6: Meth. Because there's nobody better than removing large appliances from other houses than a meth head.
7: True. Okay, he's onto something.
5: Go steal my neighbor's AC units. The one that assaulted Audrey.
7: Yes, actually. Let's steal their hair.
6: So, okay. So both of these are done. How long does it... Is this going to take a while to get fixed? Or no, like they get it in, they have them?
5: They're there today. They're going to fix them. And God.
6: Dave ain't ever retiring.
5: Nope.
7: Not this show's we are ended. Employed. Maybe not here, but wherever you decide to go next.
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1: Come on, everybody.
2: Trying to figure out if these things were said by somebody who's had way too much to drink or just a little kid. So we're going to read you the words that were actually said. Cheryl is joining us today. Cheryl, do you spend more time around drunk people or little kids?
3: Drunk people.
2: Okay. So maybe you'll be good at this game. Maybe not. Let's find out. Audrey, you're up first on number one. Take it away whenever you're ready.
4: My bangs look really cool when they cover my eyes. I like my bangs when they cover my eyes because I feel like you can't see me. It just makes me feel cool.
2: All right, Cheryl. Tipsy or toddler. Pretty tough.
3: Yeah, that one is. Tipsy?
2: Tipsy is incorrect.
5: Dave, can you read, bro?
2: Well, sorry. My paper was covered up. Tipsy is correct.
5: Hey, get your glasses back on. Get to work.
6: My bangs look cool when they cover my eyes. I like my bangs when they cover my eyes because I feel like you can't see me. It just makes me feel cool.
7: Audrey, can you be honest for a second? Have you or any of your girlfriends ever been a little inebriated and decided to cut some bangs?
5: Certainly.
7: How does that usually end up?
2: Makes them feel cool because it covers their eyes.
5: I feel like it depends on the height or the lack of height of bang. If you go mini bang, it's never good.
2: Because there's no coming back.
5: There's no coming back. You just got to wait for some growth.
2: All right. You're on the board, Cheryl. Nicely done with that one. Mahoney, you and I together on this next one, whenever you're ready.
8: Number two. Out of the car!
2: I need to get out of the car.
8: Taya, I have to poop! Get out of the car!
2: Cheryl, Tipsy or toddler?
3: Oh, wow. That one's tough. I'm going to go Tipsy again.
2: This time, actually incorrect. That one really is a toddler. Let's have a listen.
9: Out of the car! I'm going to get out of the car. Taya, I have to poop. Get out of the car.
2: Two toddlers.
5: Just absolutely in panic. Panic mode.
10: I've been there, bro. He knows.
2: Shouldn't have been eating that lettuce from Taco Bell.
7: Wise beyond his age.
2: Okay. Here we go on to number three.
3: Oh.
2: Congratulations. Everything is worth being seen on TikTok. You have to achieve the fast level so you can go do something else. Okay, bye.
7: Is that a tipsy person or is that a toddler?
3: Oh, man, these are hard. Mm-hmm. I don't think
5: Girl, it's tipsy. One or the other.
3: I know, Tipsy.
2: Tipsy's correct. Hold on.
5: It's a 50-50 shot.
2: Flip of a coin.
11: Congratulations. Everything that is worth being seen on TikTok, you have achieved its highest level. So you can go do something else now. Okay, bye.
7: I think that guy is trying to share an actual valid thought, though, that we've spent enough time online scrolling. Like, let's go do something else with our lives now.
2: You think that's where you're going? Okay, I guess that does make sense.
5: Yes, yeah. Of course. Yeah. He was trying to be one of those, like, you know, because you've probably never perused TikTok for as long to where they actually have an ad that pops up. I was like, hey, you need to stop.
2: Yeah. Over.
5: That exists. That actually exists.
2: Really? Wow.
5: That guy was just trying to recreate that drunkenly.
2: All right.
3: Oh, wow.
2: Final one here, Cheryl. You got two correct. You need to get one more. It all comes down to this. Audrey, whenever you're ready.

0: I just ate a good ass meal. 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Okay, let me sit down. That was a bleep. I don't know if it's going to have the bleep in there, but it just said to bleep something. I'm sure it was.
1: You did a pretty good bleep there.
0: Thank you.
2: Yeah. For the win, Cheryl, or the loss, tipsy or toddler?
3: Tipsy.
2: She's going tipsy again. And she's right.
0: You went triple tipsy today.
2: Let's have a listen.
4: I just ate a good ass meal. I don't want to throw up. Okay, let me sit down.
5: Dave and Mahoney.

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1: 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Ever wondered why Tommy Cool gives a high four? I'm a stickler. Let me explain. The odds of a rattlesnake bite are 1 in 40,000. Still, I got bit when I was 3. 1 in 40,000. The odds of a second rattlesnake bite are over 1 in a billion. I must be special. I got bit again 12 years ago. The folks who cared for me the first time were sticklers. No lasting damage. The second time, not sticklers. 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Daylight, twilight, even after midnight. 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
1: We were at a work conference in Chicago, and my wife called me, and she's like, hey, what are you doing? I'm like, I'm in a Target buying Audrey tampons.
2: Well, man, I couldn't really walk that far.
1: Yeah, she...
2: One false walk, and that was gonna be a murder scene.
3: I think we got $1.50 hot dog, too, while we were there. We're like, tampons and two hot dogs.
0: Dave and Mahoney.
1: There is no way that I would ever get an ad for a smart self-driving toilet.
4: The toilet that can come to you on command like a Roomba or a Pumbaa.
1: So the device is designed to autonomously move towards the user when summoned rather than, you know, staying.
5: Come here, Poo-Poo. Come here.
0: At Mahoney.
2: Mine was Scream, and I was in third grade, and I went
1: watching
2: third grade birthday party. A birthday party.
3: Is that an R-rated movie?
2: Yeah, man.
3: Dude. I wanted to see Scream mostly just because of Drew Carey's nipples. Or not Drew Carey.
2: Drew Carey.
3: Actually, no, it was Drew Carey's nipples. Oh, God.
2: All right.
0: And now, this is Dave and Mahoney.
1: Hello, friends, and thank you for joining us on this Friday. Got some good news and some bad news to kick things off today. What would you like first there, Mahoney?
3: Dave, why don't we start off today's show with some bad news.
1: Who knew that pole dancing at home could be so dangerous?
6: Gilbert, following along to a pole dancing workout tutorial at her West Houston apartment July 6th, when the unthinkable happens. The pole crashing into a fire sprinkler.
1: So she's pole dancing like in her living room,
3: mm-hmm.
1: and you know, for one of those workouts.
3: And it's in an apartment complex that have the built-in fire sprinkler systems in there.
1: Hits that fire sprinkler and that thing just starts blasting water out of it. And it doesn't just flood her apartment, also the one below her.
3: Of course it did.
2: She's going to get in trouble for having that pole in there, I bet.
3: Well, and posting the video.
1: Yeah.
2: As evidence.
3: Yeah.
2: Yeah. Dumb.
3: Because that could have been prevented
1: also
3: pretty easily.
1: We're sleeping on something pretty important here. How annoying are you if you're pole dancing in your apartment and you have downstairs neighbors?
2: Well, I mean, only if you're bad at it.
3: She didn't secure
1: the pole right.
2: Well, I mean, yes. But also, I've seen a lot of videos where those come down, and I think it's just through movement, because I mean, it's not cemented. It's not like you're at a strip club and it's like cemented into the ground.
1: A permanent part of the structure.
2: Yeah, part of the structure. You're right, Dave. It is like you're just, it's almost kind of like a bath rail.
3: You know, that's exactly what it is.
1: That's exactly what it is.
2: Just tight enough to where if anything goes faulty, the whole thing's coming down.
3: And it did, and now there's probably hundreds of thousands of dollars and damage that has been done. I'm glad that they have taken pole dancing out of the Olympics. You know, I feel like that.
2: They did that in breakdancing.
3: That
2: both
3: and breakdancing, unfortunately.
1: They had pole dancing in the Olympics?
3: I believe so.
1: Huh.
2: Mahoney,
1: sure about that?
2: Mahoney's version of the Olympics.
1: You sure those were the official Olympics? Not
2: he was a scout.
3: They were the whole Olympics. It's like the Lord of the G-Strings Audrey was watching. It was special programming.
2: Special programming, Dave.
3: Yeah.
2: Again, this is this side of the table stuff.
3: It was commentated by Bob Costas.
1: Some good news today as well, although it does kind of make me feel like a failure personally. There is a 32-year-old. Her name is Alexandra Adams, and she became a doctor at 32 years old over in the UK.
2: Congratulations.
1: Yeah, but she was born blind and deaf and still managed to get her medical degree.
3: So she is much smarter and more determined than all of us put together.
1: Yeah.
2: Blind and deaf.
1: Yeah.
2: What kind of doctor? This matters.
1: Very handsy one.
2: Yeah. I don't know about that.
0: This is Dave and Mahoney.

0: Will y'all get out there and get your freak on, please?
1: Why?
0: Because what? Americans are having record low amounts of sex, and that doesn't feel like
1: that's
0: because
1: we're working, Dave. That's why. Everybody's out here working, and we're tired.
2: But sex is, like, fine.
1: No,
2: one of you works less.
0: Audrey.
1: must be nice to be a pillow princess.
0: She's like, what are you talking about? You just lay there.
2: Yeah,
0: like,
2: what the heck? I mean, I'm just
0: putting some effort, old girl.
1: I just show up.
2: I got tight hips.
0: Research shows that Americans are having less sex than previous generations, with average adults reporting about 54 encounters per year by the mid-2000s. That number declined from about 62 times earlier, and now they're saying that Americans are basically having sex once a week or so.
2: But seriously, round robin here. Sex once a week, though low, does not feel problematically low.
1: Right. Not at all.
0: Yeah. It feels like you're busy.
1: You're busy.
2: Yeah, and you still have time to, like, love your partner.
0: Yeah.
2: Like, once a month. Once a week. If we're talking about, like, once a month, once every other month, once quarterly.
0: Yeah, and this didn't really point to, like, inherent relationship problems. It pointed to two things.
1: It's birth rate, probably, right?
0: What's that?
1: Birth rate?
0: No, it was pointing to basically that there was just more distractions.
1: Sure.
0: So, I mean, when I say distractions, it's that people are so caught up really in their phones.
1: Yeah.
0: Because they're on social media. Obviously, it didn't include it in the study, but I would say that porn probably has a decent amount of play in this as well, and less in-person socializing.
2: Well, because, listen, just real quick on the porn, if you are feeling fulfilled, you're not searching your partner out.
0: Right.
2: So, I mean, that's just plain and simple. And then to the phones, have you seen everyone who's starting to use their cell phone as a landline? They're, like, hanging their phones up on, like, the walls.
0: I don't disagree with that. Because it's designed to get you addicted.
2: We've right. So you're really trying to eliminate some sort of distractions. And they're normally, like, millennials and Gen X who I'm seeing doing that.
0: But, like, it's just like if you're struggling with booze.
1: Sure.
0: Like, the first thing they tell you to do is, like, get rid of all the booze in your house. Or if you're struggling with eating, get rid of all the junk food in your house. You know, things like that. It's that's fairly common. But, yeah, the fact that cell phones are now interfering in our sex lives, which is was the prime thing that drove us to do anything when we were young men, Mahoney. Like, everything was just in search of women.
1: I mean, everything.
0: Literally, you should just go out driving.
1: The only reason we would go anywhere was to try to find and meet women, without a doubt. Now, you know, you've got your phone. Maybe just combine the two if you can't kick one addiction.
3: Dave and Mahoney.

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2: 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I'm a stickler. Let me explain. The odds of a rattlesnake bite are 1 in 40,000. Still, I got bit when I was 3. 1 in 40,000. The odds of a second rattlesnake bite are over 1 in a billion. I must be special. I got bit again 12 years ago. 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Daylight, twilight, even after midnight. High four. 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

0: there. But here's one that wasn't shared with us. This just made national news because of how wild of a story it is.
1: What happened?
0: Two North Dakota babies are suing Unity Medical Center.
2: Babies are suing?
0: No, they're not babies anymore. They are grown-ass men. This happened 36 years ago, but thanks to the likes of 23andMe, they realized that, oopsie poopsie, back in 1988, this guy named Kyle and another guy named Jeremy were born at the same hospital, and they got inadvertently switched at birth.
2: Oh,
0: that means that they were raised by each other's families, and they had no idea the entire time until one of the genealogy tests proved it. So the families allege that hospital staff mistakenly sent each newborn home with the other child's biological parents, causing both men to be raised by the wrong families. Here's where it gets crazy. There was only two babies born at that hospital that night.
2: So how'd you get them switched?
0: How did you get that messed up?
2: Wow.
0: This isn't one of those, you know, like one of the major medical centers in the country where there's thousands of babies being born every year.
1: I mean, to be fair, babies all do look alike.
0: There's only two of them.
1: They still look alike.
2: I mean, you're tagging them. I mean, like, they pop out and you put a tag on their foot, don't you? Or was that like 80s and 90s?
1: They do that now.
0: I don't think they have that technology back then.
2: They don't have pins?
1: Back then, we were just guessing. We're just tossing babies out of the room.
2: Clipped it on their umbilical cord, man. I mean, like, what the heck? I feel like, just, like, paint them. I don't know.
0: They both had little blue hats on, both little boys, you know.
1: Sure.
3: Yeah, it happens, right?
1: So, was one, like, a rich family, another one a poor family or something like that?
0: It didn't break it down, like, if somebody got, like, the butt end of the stick, you know?
1: Like, are these still pretty, like, I mean, if they figure this out and they're both suing, it seems like they're pretty well adjusted, right?
0: Yeah, but I mean, that really does mess with your head, right?
1: Like, your mom's your mom.
0: But I mean,
2: well, that's how that would be. Your mom is your mom, but you almost want to know who your birth parents are to a degree.
0: Well, and you do, because it's just the other guy's parents that, you know, have been living across the street or across town or whatever. You know, it would really mess with my head if
1: you
0: I
1: think so?
0: That. Yes, because it would be a bunch of what ifs. You know, and like, now your siblings aren't even your siblings, and those other people that you don't know
2: are though. So like, I hear you. So like, to a degree, I get what you're saying.
1: But
2: like, they're still
1: get paid. Yeah.
2: But you still have your family.
1: Yeah, the people who raised you and you grew up with are that's your family. You know, it's like family doesn't necessarily mean blood. Yeah, you know, only thing you need to figure out is if they've got like
2: they got some money.
1: They got money, or do they have like some chronic diseases like your colon prolapses and stuff.
0: So Unity Medical Center denies the allegation, stating it provided appropriate care and arguing the case may be affected by the time that has passed, which I don't know really what kind of excuse that
1: is. That's like, not an excuse.
0: Yeah, that was a long time ago.
1: Nah. If your
0: excuse is, why you got to be bringing up old stuff?
1: I don't know how that's going to fly. I mean, that's a bold legal strategy. We'll see how it plays out.
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Live from 2117 Leopard Street in the heart of Corpus Christi, Texas. U.S. motherfucking A, baby. 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
1: You know, I would like to just take a moment and apologize to everyone that listens to the show on a regular basis. No, we don't normally have to get on here and say that we're sorry. But Wednesday, something terrible happened.
2: What?
1: After the show, Audrey sent a text message to the group. She said, we're frauds. We're liars.
2: We are.
1: Who do we even think we are?
2: Well, I mean, it was a big day. It was a national holiday.
1: I don't know if technically it was a national holiday, but for us it should have been. And we didn't focus on it nearly enough.
2: Because we pride ourselves of being hot dog people, Dave. We really missed a big day.
1: Wednesday was National Hot Dog Day. And we didn't do anything about it.
2: I blame Mahoney. He doesn't look at his calendar.
3: I don't celebrate any national days, to be fair, because I feel like, you know, once we become the show, it's like, hey, happy National Pizza Slice Day. Yeah. And then happy National Pizza Pie Day. Happy National Pizza Crust That's Not Stuff Day.
2: Yeah. Well, but I mean, as a bunch of guys who have wieners, I thought that that would have been fine for you guys to celebrate wieners.
3: It's like my, it's like my wife.
1: We're less in tune with it.
3: No. It's like my wife, you know, like we don't really do birthdays, anniversaries, Christmas. I celebrate her every day. I celebrate my wiener every day.
1: It's hard to find out when there's a special occasion.
3: Yeah, this is not a Hallmark wiener. This is real, true love, Audrey.
1: We blew it, you guys. And I'm not just thought we owed the audience an apology.
2: I mean, should we bring out the hot dog? I mean, we have a hot dog.
3: It makes the
2: griller in the
3: We have a hot dog roller. And it makes the entire studio smell just completely awful. Huh? Like a 7-Eleven that hasn't been cleaned in several months. Yeah.
1: That was the first thing Bossy Rossi said when he got here. He said, "What's that smell?"
2: It was like beef. Ew.
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0: This is Dave and Mahoney.
1: We've learned through your family secrets that a lot of people don't know who their real parents were because, well, maybe their parents didn't want them to know who they were.
2: They said, bye. I don't like you, kid.
1: And that would be the case of this story. This woman called in with a story about her mom and how she ended up in the United States. And boy, a lot of twists.

0: returns.
1: Hey, so I have a family story. My mother was adopted and brought over to America. She grew up knowing she was adopted, but the stipulation of her adoption was the birth parents could not contact her. No one from that family could contact her until her birth parents were dead. A political scandal. So in that country, her grandfather was in politics. The maid in the house, his son knocked up the maid. So he got rid of the mother, not sure how. My mother was adopted to the United States. The people that adopted her said no contact until after, you know, everybody's dead. So she got in touch with her first family, or half of them, her half siblings, like when she was like 40 or something crazy like that. But to add more to the drama of her story, she was brought over on a military vessel. They just handed a 2-year-old child to someone else that was on the boat. And so there was a big write-up when they got to, I think, Long Beach or L.A., because here's this 2.5-year-old child that was adopted and brought over to the United States. And then they did another write-up when she was 3 years old. I have the ship manifest with her name on the ship manifest that she was brought over like cargo on a Navy vessel. So my mom's a political scandal and was brought over to the United States. Cool, huh?
2: Bye. Message deleted.
0: So the maid just disappeared.
3: We don't know how.
0: And she was brought over on a Navy vessel. I mean, all things considered, at least she got shipped over.
3: You made it to America, so that's a plus.
0: Yeah.
3: Yeah, I mean, this sounds like, you know what, just political intrigue of the rich and the famous in some other country who are making, you know, their son knock somebody up who he shouldn't have.
4: I'm going to find out that I have some weird political ties. I'm going to that country.
0: I am now the queen.
4: Yeah. Or I'm getting paid and calling Grandpappy Pap a slut. One of the two. Yeah,
0: either way, good for me, bad for you. Here I am.
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1: 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So dating AI chatbots to normal people seems like a very strange thing, but it's happening more and more all around the world where people are literally falling in love with their chatbots.
2: Well, because it just mirrors what you want to hear. You know, I mean, that it just tells you what you want to hear all the time based on what you've inputted into it.
3: And it's weird. It's weird that people still know that and are so in the psychosis of AI.
1: And also, guys, you're missing out on the best part is like when you're in a real relationship and you disagree about stuff, you get the makeup sex afterwards. Like that's you don't get any of that or, you know, any physical
2: touching. Or you get the we're not talking to each other for several days, but right. we're here.

0: Sometimes it's a nice break.
1: Is that a nice show? Is it?
2: Oh, you son of a bitch.
3: So, you know,
0: not going to open the door to apologies just yet.
3: So you're right. This is something that has, you know, like 20 years ago, 10 years ago, we could not have fathomed that this would be happening. I think the first kind of inklings of something like this was Her with Joaquin Phoenix and Scarlett Johansson.
0: And even that seemed like a sci-fi movie. At
3: right.
0: The time.
3: That seemed so far off and so far-fetched. And here we are. And I will say this. You know, I know you guys say that these are weirdos and whatever. I just feel bad because it's like I feel it's like there's a loneliness epidemic and people are just looking for something.
0: Yeah,
3: and I know
0: there's personal responsibility.
3: Sure,
0: as well.
3: But that's coming from people who, you know, like us, who are devilishly handsome.
2: Oh, see, but you say that, but the reason why I think that this is so alarming is because there are so many studies that are coming out, and you're thinking about it from, like, the 40-year-old guy who's sitting at home and, like, maybe just got a divorce, and now he's got his chat bot, and he's just yapping it up or whatever. Like, you're thinking of it from a space and place that I feel like might be good. There is an alarming amount of young kids under the age of 12 who have AI chatbots.
3: I think loneliness is a thing from, you know, from that age to, you know, 100. No, I think there's an age restriction on there.
2: That's concerning.
0: If you are lonely at the age of 12...
2: Also, you're supposed to be lonely. You're 12.
0: That's what makes you go out and develop. That's what goes out and makes you develop relationships.
2: Not in a relationship. You shouldn't be searching for love at 12 via your phone. You have a classroom.
3: But
2: like, it's like... I don't know what the number is, but the percentage of kids. But I mean, it is such a large portion of our youth that they are doing studies as to why that.
3: You've got a teenage stepdaughter. You know that kids that age are ruthless. They have no empathy. Like
2: I was a kid.
0: Yes, that's part of growing up. Like that's how you learn.
3: Yeah,
0: how relationships
3: but not everybody.
0: Work.
3: Not everybody can make it through that though.
0: That weird take. So you're supposed to succumb to the robots?
3: I don't know, man. Like I'm saying.
0: So you would be okay if your daughter when she was 12 years old
2: had a chatbot boyfriend.
0: Yes, and she was lonely. So instead
3: better
0: of
3: better than some dusty ass. Other 12-year-old boy,
2: with a mullet
3: who's playing baseball.
2: No. Because the problem is that it's not a chat. It's not a chatbot boyfriend or chatbot girlfriend you're talking to. You're actually involving yourself in a psychosis.
3: I understand
2: behavior.
3: That it's not healthy, but I'm telling you what I'm saying is I have empathy because I feel like anybody who is that lonely that they are. That they're turning to that over and over and over and over again. That sucks because we know the other end of it.
0: It's gotten so bad.
2: The 12-year-olds also are just so used to being on their phone that they're turning to just the next thing that's giving them a hit.
0: Right.
2: So it's not TikTok or whatever it is.
0: You need dopamine.
2: You're just going to talk to someone else because your phone, your kid, your friends aren't answering. So they're going to the chat. I mean, Harley is her name. Harley's my stepdaughter. She will be on FaceTime literally 24/7.
0: Yeah.
2: And then go on a ChatGPT and then go on a TikTok. It's because they don't know how to be bored.
0: Yeah.
2: They don't know how to be bored.
3: We didn't know how to be bored either, man. Like, I was either playing video games or f***ing off.
2: But at least
3: or
2: you
3: both.
2: Had, but at least
3: that's
2: you had
3: all
2: some,
3: I got good hand-eye coordination today.
2: At least you had some imagination.
0: Yeah. No, it's gotten so bad that China has now passed a law banning people from dating AI chatbots.
2: They should. I mean, they should. And there also should be, an age limit on when you can get on chat.
0: Yeah. Dave and Mahoney.

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1: So let me tell you a fun little story about a couple of friends of mine that were pretty big gamblers. So there was a guy who's been a big gambler in Las Vegas for many, many years, and he was out with his girlfriend, and they were playing on some slot machines. Mm-hmm. And some of the slot machines, like Megabucks, have really big payouts, like to the tune of $10+ million if you hit the jackpot. Right. And he's there with his girlfriend. And, you know, she'd been begging him for many, many years to get married. And, like, you know, he'd always been kind of like, I'm not sure about that. Well, he gives her a $100 bill while she's playing on Megabucks. The big jackpot hits.
2: Damn.
1: Over $10 million. And what do you think happens next?
3: She left him.
1: No, they got married and they have a beautiful family. You're right. She left him almost immediately.
3: Yeah. Crazy.
1: And so the way that it works is that if you hand somebody the money and they put it in and they're the one pushing the button, whoever is pushing the button is the one that gets the jackpot. That's the rules. But we find out now that's not the rules everywhere. So there was a guy who was in Canada and he was playing on his girlfriend's account. I was one of those like online accounts where, you know, he's playing something, but it was legal and everything.
2: Okay.
1: But he ended up hitting for $112,350.
2: Wow.
1: So a massive, massive hit. And he was the one playing. Now, this whole thing got drugged through court. He was saying he won the money while playing through his ex-girlfriend's online account.
3: Oh, but that's her account.
1: She was saying, well, I mean, that was my account. But, I mean, okay, like, it gets a little foggy there because it's different than if it's, like, the

0: casino's slot machine.
1: Doesn't matter.
0: We know whose slot machine that
2: is.
0: But, so whoever pushes the button gets the jackpot.
1: But it's his account.
0: It's her account. So what do you think happened? The judge ruled on this.
2: I think the judge ruled for the... He doesn't get it, but I think that the casino's not going to pay it because somebody else was playing on her account.
1: Oh.
0: No, the casino is paying it.
2: Okay.
0: And the court found that the gambling account was connected to a bank account and that belonged to the woman. And that means her money, her account.
1: So, because answer this question for me. I don't have any like a gambling site or an app on my phone. Mm-hmm. So, but like, do you have to like verify the fact that you're 18 and up with an ID
0: in order to?
1: Like, her ID is attached to that app or that site. So, you can't like get around that at all. Like, he's actually illegally gambling.
2: That's crazy that he is on her account gambling, you know? Because that's, like, we could share a lot of things in a marriage. We are not going to share a betting account.
0: I mean, this win occurred in 2022. They broke up shortly thereafter, so some parallels with that first story I told you. But again, like, you're on this account. You guys broke up 4 years ago, and then he sued after the fact, saying that he was entitled to some of that money. Judge smacked him down. You get nothing. Have a good day, sir.
3: This is Dave and Mahoney.

0: Dave, and Mahoney.
1: Divorced and dating. Those are the only two qualifications. It can be a brand new divorce and you're just getting back out in the field, or you could have been divorced for the last 10 years and you just got some stories. We'd love to hear yours at any time. And the first one comes to us from Ashley. She is 43 years old. She said, my story involves a flip table in the middle of a restaurant, some tears, and some hot sex. So my husband and I split up after 14 years together. Found out he was cheating on me, the girl at his work. Well, that sucked. I knew the relationship was trending down and we were just kind of hanging on for the kids. After we split up, a couple of months went by and I decided it was time for me to go on a date. There's this hot guy at the gym that I'd had my eye on for a while and he asked me out, so I quickly said yes and we went out to a nice dinner. Well, wouldn't you know, as we were walking in, my ex was at the same place also on a date. Now, I am an adult, so I just pretended like I didn't see him and went on to enjoy my date. Well, lo and behold, I assume after a few drinks, he decides that he's going to come over to the table and had some things to say, and it turns into a whole scene, and he is so drunk that he falls onto our table, which tips all the way over.
2: Ah, yes, because it's only okay whenever you move on, but not when your partner does. Doesn't that sting?
3: He's also there.
2: And
3: probably on a date.
1: So she adds that next. She said, thankfully, his date, yes, the same girl that he was cheating on me with, came over crying and collected his sloppy ass and left.
2: Yeah, because that just goes to show that he was really only interested in you whenever he was away from his partner. But whenever the partner was visible, we had a little bit different feelings, apparently.
1: Ruined dinner with my hot date, but didn't ruin the rest of the night, if you know what I mean.
2: Atta
1: overall,
2: girl.
1: 10 out of 10, would recommend.
2: Atta girl. So you just got to know you got it still.
3: You guys know I'm not exactly a gym aficionado. And I know there's a lot of good looking people at the gym. It's a good place to meet people. But doesn't that, like, if you are into your fitness,
1: it's a dangerous game. It's like dating somebody at work. Because if you break up, which you probably are, it's going to mess up your gym routine.
2: Well, but also, I don't know, gym culture is pretty toxic. If you go and if you're a person who's seeking out other gym goers, you're probably in a small gym with a small gym culture. You're not going to like Planet Fitness and like hunting for a date. But I mean, I feel like that's very usually toxic.
3: So, but I mean, at least from my perspective, I would not want to meet anyone, any place that I frequent, because then I'm like, I can't go there. Or I don't want to go there with the chance of running in or having uncomfortable conversations. Work, definitely a no-go. Gym, if I were to partake in those sorts of things, would be a no-go.
2: Pickleball court?
1: Dangerous indeed.
2: Yeah.
3: It just to me, I don't know. That just feels like if I was also picked up by a very attractive lady at a gym, I would wonder, what are the guys here? Has she been...
1: You worry about that, would you?
3: Yeah.
1: Yeah, you want to be the first and only?
3: Because I'm not the only one. If you're making your way to me in this gym, you have gone through all the other guys here.
1: I am the bottom of the totem pole. Yeah. Divorced and dating. Wayne is joining us today. What's going on, Wayne?
4: Yeah, my ex-wife, and I'm happy that we're divorced, she is claiming that I gave her spinal deteriorating syndrome, and she doesn't know her ethnic background.
2: So that second part is weird, but all I'm hearing is that she's claiming that you know how to blow that back out. Attaboy, good for you. Attaboy, put that on your dating site.
4: I like that, I do.
1: Crippled my ex.
2: I was giving her such back-blowing sex.
1: So, Wayne, have you been out in the field since you guys got divorced?
4: Oh, yeah. Yeah, I'm 63, okay? I'm just going to give you that. I'm 63. Yeah, it's been, and I'm a retired over-the-road truck driver, and it's been close to like 20 years since I've got rehitched.
1: Mm-hmm.
4: The ex-wife, she's completely local.
1: Well, that sounds like you made the right decision to get away. I'm glad you had fun in the dating field and then found somebody else. Everything sounds like it worked out.
4: So far, so good.
1: Well, thanks for the story, Wayne. Appreciate you.
3: Keep on trucking, baby.
1: Keep on trucking.
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2: Most of us are aware of the push to build hyperscale data centers across the state, creating an unprecedented demand on our state's resources. 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

0: So Mahoney, when you and I were coming up in radio, there was one guy that we really looked up to. I mean, there's plenty of shows that we're like, oh, those are really good shows. But like, yeah. Howard Stern was the guy.
1: The end all be all, man.
0: I mean, most of our, you know, friends and family and parents, in Audrey's case, would like watch his show on E! Late at night.
2: Oh, yeah.
0: You know, he had the biggest, you know, nationally syndicated show, you know, based out of New York and almost every major market.
1: King of all media. You know, Private Parts, sure. His books, all of that. Like, I listened to Howard, you know, religiously, and one of my favorite things was one of my first jobs in radio was just getting paid to, like, board op his show. Like, basically listen to a show and then play commercials. That I'm like, I'm getting paid for this?
2: Yeah.
1: I mean, it was, granted, it was minimum wage, but still, it was pay.
0: Yeah, and Howard Stern, you know, he's now 72 years old. He's had an amazing career, and from all the accounts of people that have worked with him directly and people that have been friends with him, they say he's like an overwhelmingly nice, sweet guy, very generous,
1: yep.
0: Really looks out for his staff and the people that work with him. And there's been a lot of headlines this week about, you know, him having to lay off a bunch of people because he's doing less work now, going to one day a week at, you know, at the satellite company. And so it's just, you know, less people are needed, but he was kind of getting crap for all these people getting let go. It's like, well, he didn't fire them. Like, Sirius was firing them.
1: And they're basing it upon, you know, and they're getting severance and things like that. It just sucks, you know, overall when you are getting, like, you try to do the right thing and then you still get blowback for that. Like, the fact that he is still doing a radio show at 72 when he's made all the money in the world, you know, still shows that he loves doing it.
0: Yeah.
1: But this is a grind, man. Like, even three shows a week on that level.
0: When you're 72,
1: yeah.
0: I mean, his deal, and I mean, these are estimates because they don't actually publish it, but they were saying that his last deal was worth $500 million,
1: yeah.
0: About $100 million a year. So when breaking that down, Howard Stern, per minute, what do you think he's making?
2: $100,000 a minute.
0: No, it's not $100,000. But $8,000 a minute.
2: Well, because, I mean, he's only, I guess I was thinking 8,000 to 100,000. But, I mean, I was just thinking for a show, how much is he actually sitting in the studio? How many hours is he actually putting in?
0: Right. But for every single minute that he is there, he's making $8,000.
2: Allegedly there.
0: Per minute.
2: I mean, you could say that he's not working

0: 8 hours. He's not working four. He's not. I don't even know if he's even sitting there for the entire four anymore.
1: Yeah. I mean, I'm just saying, guys, there's hope for us. You know, if we just keep working, because clearly we have the insurmountable
2: talent. By the time we're 72, we might be making $8,000 a minute.
1: I mean, maybe not a minute, but collectively. I mean, maybe
2: with if inflation keeps going the way that it is, then maybe we've got a chance.
1: Have to be, yeah.
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8: 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It's me, Tommy Cool. Ever wondered why Tommy Cool gives a high four? I'm a stickler. Let me explain. The odds of a rattlesnake bite are 1 in 40,000. Still, I got bit when I was 3. 1 in 40,000. The odds of a second rattlesnake bite are over 1 in a billion. I must be special. I got bit again 12 years ago. 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Daylight, twilight, even after midnight. High four. 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
13: 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All of a sudden, I heard a big bang that knocked me off of my bed, and I end up hitting the steering wheel and the gear shift. 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My son says, I got somebody that'll help you. 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All it takes is one call. And it says, come over, we got you. And if it wasn't for them, I wouldn't be walking right now. Herman always puts you first.
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Live from 2117 Leopard Street in the heart of Corpus Christi, Texas. 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
1: It started out just as a fun little pool party. Happened on Saturday. I FaceTimed Audrey. I said, hey, there's a neighborhood pool party. You want to come over? And she said, sure, why not? It was an adults-only pool party and mostly a bunch of suburban parents that had babysitters for the night. Audrey's over there. There's a couple other people that were there solo, so no big deal. Everyone's having a great time watching the World Cup and the fights and all of that. And then everything was not all right. What happened, Audrey?
2: Well, I got tongued down by a married woman.
1: Sure did.
2: Not in the places that you would think. My mouth. And she just tried to make out with me on my departure. And it was very awkward. It was very weird. And I was too stunned to speak afterwards. And
1: married mom of three. Very nice lady. Met her a handful of times.
2: Is she nice? Do you feel like that after?
1: Maybe not so much now. But, you know, had plenty of interactions with her and her husband and their kids in the past. Yeah. And she's never been the type that's been like ridiculously drunk or a problem in any way, shape, or form.
3: Somebody brought handles of Fireball to this pool party.
2: Peanut butter vodka.
1: Ooh,
2: or peanut butter tequila,
3: yeah,
2: actually.
3: Screwball.
2: It was peanut butter tequila,
1: which, yes, sounds gross. Actually, pretty good.
2: It was.
1: And look, you know, this was the end of the night. Everyone had been drinking in the pool outside for several hours. So, you know, there were some people that were certainly like, it's time for me to walk home.
3: Sure.
1: You know, but mostly all within the neighborhood. And I saw this all going down because it was right next to me. But this girl had a hat on. So when she went in, I thought she was like giving Audrey a brief little hug saying goodbye. But earlier in the evening, she made a comment about how hot Audrey is. But that's not an uncommon thing because Audrey's an attractive person. And, you know,
2: girls are girls.
1: Yeah, girls talking amongst girls. And then, you know,
3: people tell you how hot your co-hosts are all the time. I mean, I'm sure I get, you know, they come
2: at you. This is about me right now. Stop it.
1: Constantly, yes. Okay. And I saw Audrey kind of like back up, and then the girl went in for another, what I thought was hug. And then I saw the look on Audrey's face, and she just kind of quietly sat
2: down. Like a ghost, like I had been haunted.
1: And I realized, oh no, that was much more than a hug. And then she told me that this woman had just straight up stuck her tongue into your mouth.
2: Yeah, and I pushed her away. Yeah. Weird. Real weird.
1: And then she went in a second time.
2: Yeah, well, no, she tried once, and I said, huh?
1: Yeah.
2: And then she tried again and like was pretty forceful about it. It was really weird, actually. Yeah. And then I walked away, like you said, like I had just seen a ghost and sat down, and I was like, did I really just get like made out with by this married lady at this pool party?
1: And this ended the party. Like somebody disconnected their phone from the Bluetooth and like the music was off. She hightailed it out of there.
3: Maybe she was the DJ. Maybe she was the one.
1: That would make sense.
2: It's like, all right, time to go.
1: She just got out of range. She's running down the street.
2: The only thing you could hear was her bare feet running away.
3: Hot-ass pavement.
1: Well,
3: so that happened. It was pretty traumatic, I will say.
1: The rest of the parents just like quietly started cleaning up High Noon cans and throwing them away. And we're like, well, see you guys
2: as
1: later.
2: I'm just blubbering in the corner like, please invite me back, I swear.
3: Can I make a suggestion as somebody who was not invited to this pool party? I don't know why. Bossy and Rossi and I were not.
2: Would
3: but
2: you have gone to the pool party?
3: Absolutely.
1: Sure.
3: Next community pool party that you have, Dave, no peanut butter tequila or Fireball.

0: We did not bring those. We just participated.
1: Uh-huh.
2: His name was Peanut Butter Dave for a grip there for a minute because he was
3: Peanut Butter Dave. That Peanut Butter Dave.
2: He was handing out peanut butter.
1: I think we know the root of all the problems.
0: And I was a problem.
2: Peanut Butter Dave.
1: That all happened. Audrey's had a couple of days to process it. The listeners have had a couple of days to process this.
0: And they've got some insight.
4: Dave, Audrey, you're looking at this all wrong. That mother that stuck her tongue down your throat, you've just made her day. Not even her day. It's probably her lifetime. It's a boring housewife who's had nothing exciting in her life for 20 years. You are now her story for the rest of her life. I stuck my tongue down Audrey's throat. So you just made her day, made her probably made her lifetime. Bye.
2: Well, the problem with that, you see, is that she immediately became, well, not immediately. She DM'd me a little later, and she was like, I am so sorry that I made you feel uncomfortable. Mm-hmm. I never would have wanted that to happen. I'm a happily married woman,
0: right.
2: You see.
0: Yeah.
2: And I don't normally behave this way, but
1: I'm only apologizing
2: in case we see each other again.
0: So it's not awkward for me.
2: Yeah, man. And you know, she can feel that way. I'm happy if she's happy, you know, but I'm not happy that I got made out with the chick, the only chick there with the longest gums.
1: Also,
2: the gingivitis have an ass, bitch.
1: My guess is this is not the first time that has happened or will be the last.
2: Yeah,
1: time.
2: You can't be that brave in front of everyone, by the way. This wasn't like lurking in the shadows.
0: Yeah, it was like right there by the TV where the Conor McGregor fight
2: party.
1: You're like powder in your nose in
2: the bathroom.
1: Yeah, something.
2: No. And then like creepily lock the door. No, man. Like, this is like in the middle of everyone and everything. Like, what the heck?
1: Yeah, do it in the laundry room like adults.
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0: The Dave and Mahoney Show.
1: Oh, boy. Mahoney, you remember the story from back in the day where if you drank Mountain Dew and yellow number 5, that it would shrink your ween?
2: Uh-huh.
1: And, of course. I mean, I don't know who came up with that propaganda, but that worked. And this was pre-internet.
2: That made its way all across the land. Yellow dye, number 5, shrank your wiener.
3: Well, but I mean, are we sure that it doesn't?
2: I mean, that's what I think happened. I drink a lot of Mountain Dew.
1: That's the reason why.
2: I was doing the Dew, man. The commercials got me.
1: The Dew did me wrong, man.
3: He rot your teeth dirty out and left your wiener small.
1: Well, speaking of that, there are a lot of like those nicotine pouches that you see. I'd say that Zyn is probably the biggest one,
2: right? That's the one I see most
1: often. But they're all over the place.
2: Sure.
1: I mean, you walk into any gas station USA, and instead of it just being a wall of cigarettes now, it's like 50-50. You know?
2: Yeah, and even celebrities are getting into it now, too. You know, like, remember that story? Tucker Carlson had like several truckloads of his stolen. Just like, I mean, everybody's getting involved in, you know,
1: did those Tucker Carlson have his own brand, or was he just getting like a couple shipments to his house?
2: No, he had his own brand.
1: Okay. All right. Well, Zyn's, like we said, probably the biggest ones, and there was a clinical review suggesting that long-term nicotine pouch usage may be linked to reduced blood flow in that area, according to researchers.
3: Ah.
1: And the concern is that the nicotine pouches can contribute to blood vessel constriction, potentially affecting things like ED, but researchers warn that chronic users could experience significant changes, including reduction in size.
2: Oh, hell no.
3: Let me tell you, that is what no man wants to hear. Who does Zyn?
1: This is terrible news for anyone that does Zyn.
2: This is just big propaganda from like the anti-tobacco lobbying firms. The only way that they're like, we got to get people to stop because we thought we had beat smoking. We had thought we had beat tobacco.

0: tobacco and nicotine, but you know what? That's not working. Zins are taking over. Let's tell everybody it's shrinking wieners. That's going to get them to stop.
1: I mean, that honestly is the best propaganda that you can put out there. Just be like, this product shrinks your wiener. And you're like, well, I mean, it's a clinical review and it's suggesting and all this stuff.
2: So, but it's just more of a blood flow situation because it's all going to your gums.
1: Well, I mean, I thought the same thing, but then it said that they warned about significant changes, including possible penile size reduction.
2: But I mean, like, how?
0: So do I got to, like, put a Zen behind my boys?
2: No, you got to put it in the foreskin.
0: Oh, God. Oh, my God.
1: A pouch and a pouch.
0: We're sorry.
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1: Oh, God.
2: Oh, my God. A pouch in a pouch.
1: Or something.
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0: know the songs, but do you know them when they sound this bad? It's Cover Your Ears.
1: Okay, that's enough. Stop.
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3: These are some of the biggest rock songs ever released. You are trying to figure out what they are with 30 seconds on the clock for each one of them. Mahoney and Audrey available as lifelines, as always. And Stacy is joining us today. Stacy, are you ready for your first one?
4: Sure.
3: Okay, well, I don't know. Did you say sure?
4: Yep.
3: Am I bothering you? All right, so good luck to you. Here you go. The first one is 239 views. Good luck. Here they get

0: All right, over to you, Stacy. After 30 seconds, do you know that one?
1: It's Pink Floyd, and I think it's, I can't come up with a name now. Audrey, do you know it?
2: Do you want to use your lifeline on this one?
0: Yeah, I mean, why not?
2: Okay.
3: Sure. I think you asked for me. Is it Wish You Were Here?
0: It is. Can you use the lifeline,
3: Stacy? Let me tell you,
0: Stacy?
3: That was the only Pink Floyd song I knew. Is Time the second one? Those are the two I got. So, okay.
0: Well, it worked
3: out. I'm a Floyd girl over here.
0: All right. Audrey is Burner's lifeline. On to the next one here from Clink Clank Radio. It's got 517 views.

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1: Dude, he got it. He got him.
0: Yeah, I don't think he got it.
1: I heard those octaves. Dogs everywhere heard those octaves.
0: All right, Stacy, do you know that one?
2: Is that Boston More Than a Feeling?
0: It is. Nicely done.
3: Two for two.
0: All right, so lifelines are gone. You don't need them. You can win it right here with a full point. We have two more if necessary. This one from Just Joe has got 1,000 views.

0: them alive.
1: And we'll stop it right there. Over to you, Stacy, for the win.
2: Eye of the Tiger by Survivor.
1: Nicely done.
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5: 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I'm a stickler. 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Still, I got bit when I was 3. 1 in 40,000. 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
4: 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All of a sudden, I heard a big bang that knocked me off of my bed, and I end up hitting the steering wheel and the gear shift. 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
3: 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Ever wondered why Tommy Cool gives a high four? I'm a stickler. Let me explain. The odds of a rattlesnake bite are 1 in 40,000. Still, I got bit when I was 3. 1 in 40,000. The odds of a second rattlesnake bite are over 1 in a billion. I must be special. I got bit again 12 years ago. 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No lasting damage. The second time, not sticklers. 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Daylight, twilight, even after midnight. High four. 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

0: coming up in the program, a dude gives his girl the red flags that he sees in her. 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

0: can't be destroyed. 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
3: 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It's me, Tommy Cool. Ever wondered why Tommy Cool gives a high four? I'm a stickler. Let me explain. The odds of a rattlesnake bite are 1 in 40,000. Still, I got bit when I was 3. 1 in 40,000. The odds of a second rattlesnake bite are over 1 in a billion. I must be special. I got bit again 12 years ago. The folks who cared for me the first time were sticklers. No lasting damage. The second time, not sticklers. 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That's why I give high fours. 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Our intense combination of heat and humidity is toxic to air conditioners. Instead of running for 20 years, you'll be lucky to get 12. No matter when your air conditioner needs care, call a stickler. Daylight, twilight, even after midnight. High four. 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

0: 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And they says, come over, we got you. 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

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U.S. mother f***ing A, baby. 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

0: been thinking about the past because there's a new iPhone out and a new update. It made me think, you know, when we first got iPhones, we used them, we would talk. We would dial a number and have a conversation with people, and then we stopped talking and we started texting. And then Apple introduced emojis and bitmojis to communicate. And finally, I had to stop and ask myself, is it possible Tim Cook can't read? Now, there's something that you just tap onto a text and it replies using a symbol. There are six options. Here they are right here. There's a heart, a thumbs up, a thumbs down, ha-ha, exclamation point, and a question mark. Was it too hard to type the word ha-ha? It takes the same amount of time to click on to the text, then select the ha-ha, as it does to type ha-ha. It doesn't make me go ha-ha for society, it makes me feel frowny face emoji.
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0: I just updated the software on my iPhone. And I was mortified to find out that when you update your software, what used to be the shooting star emoji becomes a meteor. Now, I don't know if Apple knows that the difference is monumental. Because, of course, the shooting star emoji was this gorgeous stroke of iridescence. He'd go from a very deep blue to a very soothing baby blue. It'd be like, tss, ah. The meteor, on the other hand, is this aggressive orange ball of fire. So for the longest time, I thought I was being flirty, when really, I was being a psychopath. I'd get text messages being like, hey, Julio, will I see you later? And I'd be like, I don't know, maybe. When really, I was going, maybe. I brought this up to the genius at the Mac store. And he said, sir, I have to move on with my life.
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1: This is the rise of the underdog.

I'm a professional truck driver. I drive an 18-wheeler. I was asleep in my truck. All of a sudden, I heard a big bang that knocked me off of my bed, and I end up hitting the steering wheel and the gear shift. And then when I got up, I looked at that. There was an 18-wheeler in front of my truck. My son says, "I got somebody that'll help you. Herman and Herman will help you. All it takes is one call." And they says, "Come over, we got you." And if it wasn't for them, I wouldn't be walking right now. Herman always puts you first.

0: 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We are proud of our history, but we're even more excited about our future. We've grown into a modern hub that serves the community in brand new ways. We're more than just a place to work out. We're a place to belong. 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